0: What a great song. 97 Rock and 96.9, Voice of the Buffalo Bills. Nights with Chickster, good evening to you. In music news, I was just reading here, Bruce Springsteen's image and music have made him a cultural icon, inspiring many musicians to reference him in their songs. Eric Church, country singer Eric Church, has a song called Springsteen. He pays homage to Springsteen's music and his impact on youthful love affairs and summer nights. Rick Springfield wrote a song called Bruce after being mistaken for Springsteen, highlighting the confusion between the two rockers. And then the Traveling Wilburys wrote a song called Tweeter and the Monkey Man as a tribute to Springsteen, incorporating references to his songs and New Jersey. I knew the Eric Church song and I knew the Rick Springfield song, but I never realized that Tweeter and the Monkey Man was about Springsteen until I just listened to it. And I'm like, oh, yeah. Bruce Springsteen coming up next. Also, the Rolling Stones. We'll be right back.
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0: 97 Rock and 96.9. Just reading here, a 29-year-old woman from Rochester was arrested for assault and harassment during the Motley Crue show at Darien Lake this past Saturday. She was given an appearance ticket and will appear at the town of Darien court at a later date. The Genesee County Sheriff's Office confirmed the incident. So, just one arrest at a Motley Crue show? That's not bad. Nothing compared to what it used to be.
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0: free. 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Tomorrow, get that oil changed. You'll be glad that you did. All right. You too. Yeah, we'll do the Joshua Tree, where the streets have no name, coming up next. And a whole lot more.
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2: 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And on National Hot Dog Day, we found out that Ted went, oh yeah, we're dropping the bun on this one. 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
4: 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And she's like, what are you talking about? I'm like, no, I'm waiting over here at Ted's. There's a promotion going on. She's like, oh, my gosh, I'll be right over. So she got up and came over, and she looked at me like a different man now that I have this golden
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0: 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Shredden Reagan will be broadcasting live. Megan Carter, myself, Alessia, and Jacka will probably be broadcasting live, too. We are the voice of the Bills, and we are so excited for this season. And again, training camp right around the corner.
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0: 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In music news, Brett Michaels has once again been sidelined for a medical ailment. This time, it was in a form of a kidney stone. He posted about it Wednesday, saying, quote, "The first thing I learned to complete graduate for the frontline workers, doctors, and nurses who this week have recently taken care of me as the kidney stone, after almost 7 days of waiting it out, would not pass. The pain was intense," he said. "And I've never had a kidney stone, but wow, I hear they're painful, and waiting 7 days for it to pass. Ugh. Get well soon, Brett Michaels."
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0: 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Steve Lukather of Toto has been working with Alex Van Halen to clean up some tracks that Alex and Eddie wrote and played, and they should be released soon. So looking forward to hearing new music from Van Halen. That'll be pretty damn cool. Joan Jett coming up next.
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0: 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I am out of here. I'll talk to you tomorrow. Alessia is coming up next. 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
2: Today is National Vanilla Ice Cream Day. 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
2: It's like when you go and get a Blizzard at Dairy Queen. Mm-hmm. It opened my mind when I realized I could just get this with chocolate ice cream.
4: Let me ask you something. 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
2: 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Yeah, you can do that.
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4: 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You know you're a diabetic. 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
13: Now seems as good a time as any to remind you you don't always have to take healthy habits to the extreme. Not only are you unlikely to stick with something that's difficult, even if you can keep it up, it's probably going to be to the detriment of something else. And chances are that something else is more important. So if you're on a quest to improve your health, I promise the basics are going to take you much further. I'm talking about diet, try and be as plant-based as possible, exercise, meaning multiple rounds of cardio and strength training, and sleep. For most people, 7 to 9 hours a night. I like to think of these things as sort of a three-legged stool, right? If you're not doing any one of them, it's really hard to keep balanced with the others. The key here is you don't have to strive for perfection. Doing anything is going to be better than nothing. I'm Dr. Sanjay Gupta, helping you live a better life.
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0: ZZ Top and Sharp Dressed Man on 97 Rock and 96.9 local radio made in Buffalo and the voice of the Buffalo Bills. I'm back, okay? I finally went to the doctor. I told myself, I'll get better. It's been 3 weeks of coughing. I should be fine. I don't believe in taking time off and relaxing and resting. No. I finally went to the doctor and now I got the bronchitis. Ain't nobody got time for that. I couldn't believe it. They gave me like a nebulizer breathing treatment thing. I told the doctor this is my first time smoking because it was like smoking right out of something. And I don't have any asthma or any issues like that. So I just thought that was crazy. But we're on the mend here. And there's no time to waste. There's no days off either because I am always planning a concert. So I just left Art Park. My first Art Park concert of the year. I'm planning Jason Bonham next this September. Well, I saw Steve Harrington from Stranger Things, who's in the band Joe. His name is Joe Keery in real life. He is so surreal. It is so cool. So I like all sorts of music, all kinds. I'm all about it. I just love being at concerts, even when I'm sick, because we do not want to miss out on a concert here on 97 Rock. I'm Alessia in the overnight. Back at it. Thanks for listening.
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1: Okay, we are back. I have the bronchitis. We're fighting the bronchitis. The good fight right here on 97 Rock in the overnight. I'm Alessia. I had a miss the last couple of days, which I absolutely hate doing. I missed you. I missed Triumph. And I miss the overnight here on 97 Rock. I hope this week has been good to you. Stay safe, be well, take your vitamins.

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0: 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Happy Friday. We made it. And I got a couple of songs that'll really get you in the feels here in your overnight. I mean, it's been an emotional week for Ozzy fans. We celebrated his 1 year passing, which is not a celebration really, but it's a celebration of his life. I mean, we are going to remember him and honor him in the most positive way we can, of course, by hearing his music, and we did just that. So it's band t-shirt Friday. I'm wearing my Black Sabbath tee. I got a band that I think you're gonna definitely have a band t-shirt for, because this is the one I think everybody goes for first.
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15: Even for people who fall asleep easily, staying asleep can be difficult. You wake up, your mind starts to race, you can't turn those thoughts off. Sleep experts say there are a few things you can try. Cognitive shuffling. That's when you choose a random, impersonal, non-emotional word. Then for each letter of that word, think of as many words that begin with each letter as you can before moving on to the next one. It distracts your brain from stress. It also mimics the fragmented thought patterns that usually occur as you drift off to sleep. Sensory grounding is something else. That's when you work through things you can hear, feel, see, smell, or taste. That helps you to be in the moment instead of dwelling on the past or the future, or just do a mental walkthrough of a place you know well. Familiar but neutral imagery that can calm the brain. I'm Dr. Sanjay Gupta, helping you live a better life.
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0: All right, it's sad but true, but we had a missed bike night on Tuesday this week at Prohibition 2020 because of the rain. But what we're not going to miss tonight is our Friday bike night at Hilltop Inn and Grove, which is going to be happening rain or shine. 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Right now, it's Metallica in the overnight.

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0: So we're having the September show this September here on 97 Rock. Shred and Reagan present. It'll be like our Great North American Rush Off, but we're raising money for Make-A-Wish Western New York right around the time that we do our radiothon, and it is Led Zeppelin themed. So we are asking you and your band to submit your songs or whatever it is you want to show us. 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Like, if you want to sing Led Zeppelin word for word, note for note, do that. 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There's a entry form for you to upload whatever audio you got. And we are trying to think, if we were to have a Led Zeppelin tribute act as the 97 Rock staff, well, I don't think we can make that happen because none of us play an instrument. I have been learning guitar. Like, last summer I was learning guitar. Do you think I learned a Led Zeppelin song? No.
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2: People are posting on Reddit this morning about a 20-year-old woman who said she wants to marry rich and never work again. 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
3: 40? 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
7: 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Back at it. I was off a couple of days. I was sick. I have the bronchitis. I cannot believe it. I was out for the count. Not something to mess around with. But we're back. I missed the music. I missed you. Stone Temple Pilots and Flush on 97 Rock. 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

0: Okay, let's throw it back to when Peter Frampton was at Rich Stadium for the Summerfest in the 70s. That was a 97 Rock concert event. What will be the first 97 Rock concert event at the new stadium? I am still wondering this because obviously we don't know. The Bills posted a little tease about something with like a nickel or a quarter. I don't know exactly what that means. I'm trying to think. So I read some comments and someone said, oh, Nickelback will be the first concert at the new stadium. That's a thought. That is a thought right there. Who do you think will be the first concert at the new stadium? Or who do you want it to be at least? Give me your ideas. 716-210-9797.
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22: Now seems as good a time as any to remind you, you don't always have to take healthy habits to the extreme. Not only are you unlikely to stick with something that's difficult, even if you can keep it up, it's probably going to be to the detriment of something else. And chances are that something else is more important. So if you're on a quest to improve your health, I promise the basics are going to take you much further. I'm talking about diet, try and be as plant-based as possible, exercise, meaning multiple rounds of cardio and strength training, and sleep. For most people, 7 to 9 hours a night. I like to think of these things as sort of a three-legged stool, right? If you're not doing any one of them, it's really hard to keep balanced with the others. The key here is you don't have to strive for perfection. Doing anything is going to be better than nothing. I'm Dr. Sanjay Gupta, helping you live a better life.
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0: I'm still trying to figure out a way to go and see AC/DC on their Power Up tour. That's not going to be here in Buffalo, but in Toronto this September. Can we make this happen? I think so. September 16th. I'm not a great driver, so I'll just provide the snacks and entertainment. And by entertainment, I mean I'll talk your ear off on the road trip there. But it'll be fun, I promise, here on 97 Rock.

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3: 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Shut up!

0: Rush is continuing their 50-something tour, making their way closer and closer to the 97 Rock concert event in Toronto we were sending you to. And if you won those tickets with us, they will be at the Scotiabank Arena. I love that they're doing multiple nights because that just gives everyone a chance. I mean, think about it. How long has it been? What was the last time you saw Rush in concert? Now, I know we're missing a big piece, but they're doing the best they can and honoring his life as well. Neil Peart, I have just been so in awe of what they're doing. I wish I could see it live in real life, but we're getting closer. So August 7th is the first night of their stay in Toronto here on 97 Rock. Who's going?
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0: I have a great lineup for you here on 97 Rock in the overnight. Getting you through. Happy Friday, Scorpions, Dire Straits, Bryan Adams, Foreigner, Metallica, Aerosmith. Stick around for it all. We'll be enjoying it together right here on 97 Rock. I'm Alessia in the overnight. Thanks for listening.

0: dreaming on of the hopes Aerosmith will come back to perform here in Buffalo. You heard me say this before, I'm a broken record, but if you haven't heard me say it, I'm Alessia. I really wanted to see Aerosmith. I never got to see him live before. I don't want to miss out on that. The fear of missing out on a concert is like the worst feeling. But then the feeling you get after you see a concert for the first time, or even the second time you see an artist, however many times, it's the post-concert feeling that you miss it already and you just don't want it to end.
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13: A better life with Dr. Sanjay Gupta.
14: Back in 2019, I made a documentary for HBO called One Nation Under Stress. And what was true then is still true now. Money and financial problems are consistently ranked as the number one cause of stress in the United States. And a brand new study out of the Mayo Clinic found that worrying about money may age the heart even faster than traditional risk factors. Unlike an acute stressor, such as a short-term work deadline or a brief illness, financial strain is often chronic and ongoing. And because money affects so many aspects of daily life, financial stress can be difficult to escape. Even so, financial stress does not mean you're doomed. Just means you need to double down on the things you know are good for heart health. Diet, exercise, sleep, and of course, not smoking. I'm Dr. Sanjay Gupta, helping you live a better life.
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0: Well, if you thought we weren't going to be having fun tonight, we are definitely going to be having fun tonight at Hilltop Inn and Grill for Friday Night Bike Night every last Friday of the month. Check it out and come and see us. We've got a few more left before the summer's over. We even go right into September right here at 97 Rock. There's something fun to do whether or not you ride a bike or not. I'm going to plan to show up one day and just see if I can get on the back of one because I've never ridden on the back of a motorcycle. There's a first for everything.

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0: Taste of Iraq, 96.9, local radio made in Buffalo. The voice of the Buffalo Bills, I'm Alessia. Life is in the fast lane. There's just some days where you don't stop, and there's days where you just keep going and going and going when you really shouldn't. I have the bronchitis, okay? I took a puff of my inhaler today, and it's helping the chest pain because I've been coughing for 3 weeks. I'm just telling you because you've been hearing me, and I probably sound terrible because I am feeling terrible, but here we are. I was off a couple of days, back at it. Thanks for bearing with me here. I hope that no one gets this bronchitis. I don't know if it's going around or what, but it's a real thing, I guess. I didn't think I could be the one to get it, but I guess I'm not as, guess I'm not as strong as I thought. All right, 97 Rock, we've got more on the way next.
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2: We're talking to Mitch Morse. He has now been announced as the new host of the pre- and post-game show for the Buffalo Bills games here on 97 Rock. There was a little fear there about what we're going to do with Connor McGovern moving over to center. Dave Edwards, the only guy leaving from the starting line last year. How much does that change the chemistry when one of those guys leaves?
3: We'll see how it goes. 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
4: That's where you got to sort of, make your way, but also make a statement, especially if you're a rookie or a younger guy. 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
3: The definition of fight on that one is, of course. 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
1: 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I don't even like to play. I've never fought so hard to defend something I don't like.
0: Scorching debates.
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0: Swingtown, Allentown, same thing, whatever you want to call it. It's right here on 97 Rock, voice of the Buffalo Bills, headed out to training camp next week on July 29th. For the first day, we'll be out there, and we are so excited about it here on 97 Rock. All the exciting things to come. You know, this really is a comeback for us. As you know, if you've been around hanging with us on 97 Rock for many years, it's a nice comeback because there's been so many new things that we have grown into as a team together. So we're doing it all at once. It's all happening right here on 97 Rock.
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10: I read this interesting story the other day, which was written by a colleague of mine, about why so-called, quote, admin nights are the new book club for busy adults. Now, I learned this is a term coined by journalist Chris Collin, who wrote about this life hack in the Wall Street Journal. An admin night is when people come together for a night, a fun night, while holding one another accountable to an assignment. The ones usually considered back burner tasks, the ones that you've been putting off. The person you choose to do an admin night with matters a lot because that's your accountability partner. That's what one person told us. People love the social aspect because it can bring these boring tasks to light, make them feel more fun, and where you go matters as well. You need to have enough space and hopefully not too many distractions. And again, don't forget to leave some time for fun. I'm Dr. Sanjay Gupta, helping you live a better life.
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0: Okay, this week was weird because the 2 days I was off of work with the bronchitis, I had cloudy days and it was cold. But we're back with the sunshine while I'm back in the office in the overnight here on 97 Rock. But it is Friday after all, so we gotta enjoy it right here with Phil Collins.

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0: Twisted Sister on tour, another band you would not expect to see on tour in 2026. That could be a series. The band you don't expect to see on tour in 2026. Well, all the bands that I would say are going to the Batavia Downs Rock in the Downs Summer Concert Series. We had the Village People last weekend. Quiet Riot was here. There are so many fun lineups that you would never even realize are going to be here that you don't want to miss out on. 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I'm Alessia. Happy Friday. Back at it. I was out a little bit for the bronchitis that got me. But we're here. We're making it through. 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
0: Lots of exciting things happening this time of summer here in Buffalo. Malesia, we have the Canal Fest going on. Today kicks off the Italian Festival. I'm excited for all of it here. We gotta take it all in. Embrace it before summer is slowly coming to an end.

0: I need me one of those fair lemonades, those ice cold, sugary, lemony fair lemonades. I cannot wait. We have so many exciting things coming up here. The summertime is not over yet. Don't let my negativity from a little bit earlier on when I said summer is slowly coming to an end affect you, because I don't want it to end just as much as you don't want it to end. Unless, of course, you're someone that can't wait for summer to be over and you're celebrating Summerween right now. I know someone that's throwing a Summerween party, as in they're doing all the fall things, but just in summertime. I've seen some Christmas in Julys. I've never celebrated one of those things, but I mean, it's a fun excuse. We could do summer in December too. Why not?
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0: It's Friday. 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I'm Alessia. It's Van Halen and Panama. Happy Friday. You deserve to have some fun, and we deserve to have it with you right here on 97 Rock.

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4: 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I got it. 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

0: It is a sad, emotional week for Ozzy fans. 1 year ago, we lost Ozzy, and we heard all of your favorites on the actual day, Wednesday, when we got to hear Ozzy and Black Sabbath on the hour. I hope you enjoyed that just as much as I did. I genuinely, well, I was homesick, and I was listening to Jack during the workday show. I was listening to Megan, and I was so taken back by all the songs that Ozzy left for us. It's a gift. It truly is a gift. And you just love it even more so now. So we are celebrating Band T-Shirt Friday today on 97 Rock. Well, by we, I mean me and whoever shows up in their band T-shirt. It's not an official thing. It's just something I like to do. So today is in honor of Ozzy, of course. I got a Black Sabbath shirt on today.
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9: I read this interesting story the other day, which was written by a colleague of mine, about why so-called, quote, admin nights are the new book club for busy adults. Now, I learned this is a term coined by journalist Chris Collin, who wrote about this life hack in the Wall Street Journal. An admin night is when people come together for a night, a fun night, while holding one another accountable to an assignment. The ones usually considered back burner tasks, the ones that you've been putting off. The person you choose to do an admin night with matters a lot, because that's your accountability partner. That's what one person told us. People love the social aspect because it can bring these boring tasks to light make them feel more fun, and where you go matters as well. You need to have enough space and hopefully not too many distractions. And again, don't forget to leave some time for fun. I'm Dr. Sanjay Gupta, helping you live a better life.
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0: And we come together here every Sunday morning for Breakfast with the Beatles on 97 Rock. Joe Christopher is on vacation. I'm Alessia. I will be filling in because normally I'm here on a Sunday night anyway. So we'll be waking up bright and early together to start the day. And we are going to have so much more on the way next before we even get to Sunday. We've got a lot happening here today. We've got more chances for you to win our riding lawnmower from LandPro. We've also got Friday night bike night at Hilltop Inn and Grove happening later tonight, and lots more with Shred and Reagan on the way. So enjoy the rest of your Friday. 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
16: Even for people who fall asleep easily, staying asleep can be difficult. You wake up, your mind starts to race, you can't turn those thoughts off. Sleep experts say there are a few things you can try. Cognitive shuffling. That's when you choose a random, impersonal, non-emotional word. Then for each letter of that word, think of as many words that begin with each letter as you can before moving on to the next one. It distracts your brain from stress. It also mimics the fragmented thought patterns that usually occur as you drift off to sleep. Sensory grounding is something else. That's when you work through things you can hear, feel, see, smell, or taste. That helps you to be in the moment instead of dwelling on the past or the future, or just do a mental walkthrough of a place you know well. familiar but neutral imagery that can calm the brain. I'm Dr. Sanjay Gupta, helping you live a better life.
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2: University of Buffalo, and I'm sorry, I didn't know there was a university in Buffalo.
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2: And don't take that the wrong way, by the way. And I don't want to take anything away from Buffalo, but there was one call that looked like a touchdown that was not ruled a touchdown. And that resulted in a fumble that resulted in a touchdown. And then and everything just kind of... But, I don't want to take anything away from those... From those Buffalo kids, many of whom can't spell Buffalo. All right, now that was a joke. Tremendous team, tremendous coach, and they played a great game. And so God bless everybody in Buffalo, seriously.
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6: Yeah,
5: and it's disgusting when you're trying to eat and watch the
6: crazy ass blisters.
5: It sucks, especially last night. Had my big bowl of whatever the hell I was eating. I think it was cereal. And they're like, well, monkeypox is raging. And then they got to show right there the pustuled arm.
6: And they're going to give you the variety of some that are kind of already on their way out, kind of flattened out, and some really just some really bulbous, pussed up ones.
7: That's the money shot there.
6: Look at those. Jesus. You see a couple that are just like flattened out, like popped or something, and then they go to that one. Whoa.
7: Save that one for later.
6: Oh, God, you could pop that and shoot it a mile.
5: The ones that the news was showing last night, it was a mountain range of monkeypox.
6: Dude, like, if you had a zit like that,
5: already.
6: It would destroy your mirror.
8: Hey, everybody, it's me, Crazy George Wallace. I'm with these crazy two, Shred and Reagan, whatever. Reagan, whatever the hell is, I can't read. On 97 Rock. I guess you can chop that up, can't you?
9: I travel every week, and I go to a barbecue place every town. And before you start, I'm not going to listen to you. Like, I just... I don't ask locals anymore because they don't want you to go somewhere close. Like, it's never. I'm like, hey, man, I saw this place. It was right by my hotel. I'm going to go to this bar. You don't want to go there. You don't. That's not a real barbecue. Here's what you're going to do. You're going to get on the freeway. You're going to go about 45 miles, okay? You're going to come to a rusted down mailbox. You make it right there on a gravel road, and you just keep going. There's a man that lives in a dirt hole. Now... He comes out of that hole every Thursday morning with a brisket. That's some barbecue right there. That's some barbecue. He don't take money. You got to give him baseball cards, but I'm going to tell you what. Like that's some barbecue right there.
10: What's up? This is Jacob Nolan. 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

open letter to the snotty barista at the Coffee Bean on San Vicente Boulevard. I know there were 20 people behind me in line, but I was on a cell phone call with my mother. Didn't you see me hold up my index finger? That means I'll order my soy decaf hazelnut latte in just a couple minutes. So what's with the attitude, lady?

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1: So now I'm in the squad car. I'm having some conversation with this guy.
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0: that is the flare in the sky that Misconnections is coming. We'll be running through Craigslist. That's Weird Al, of course. It is now 6:12. We've got 54 degrees. You got a few clouds out there right now. Looks like it's going to be a really nice day today. A lot like yesterday. Sunshine getting up to about 82 for the high this afternoon. Light winds. Partly cloudy overnight. We'll drop down to 59. And then tomorrow, increasing clouds with a high of 82. Take a look at Sunday real quick for you, too. Looks like mostly sunny, 82 on Sunday. There is a chance of a shower or thunderstorm popping up later on in the afternoon. So that's not saying it's going to be a rain out or anything like that. So just be aware you might encounter some of that at some point of the scattered variety. It is the Shred and Reagan Show. Good morning.
1: What's up? Glad you're with us. 716-210-9797. Call or text. Let's know what's going on this morning. So on the show today, we got OTF for prizes a little bit with Ohio, Texas, and Florida. Also, opening audio from Medford, Massachusetts. How dare you sully Aldi's good name? That's in opening audio this morning. Misconnections. Got to get you a date. Somebody to hook up with. Anybody. You know, even if it's, just a side friend, a future partner, you don't know with Misconnections. You're going along minding your own business, you know, shoving a bear claw in your mouth. Suddenly someone's walking by going, damn. And you're like, who, me? Me? Damn? You had no idea. But that's part of the job. Our job on Friday is to amplify that, read a couple of the favorites, and see if you recognize yourself. If so, you head over to Craigslist Buffalo. Hey, I was the one shoving the bear claw in my mouth. Jesus Christ, why was I eating a bear claw at the moment? And then, you know, maybe
0: I had one in my pants, too. Oh, wait, maybe I should edit that.
1: Nah, I should have said that. Nah. Want the bear claw wants to get inside your lady house. Ah, son of a, wait, hold on. Let's get rid of that. Misconnections.
0: Some of that too, right?
1: A little bit of that, right? Yeah. We got to tweak them to make sure that they're also good. So, yeah, keep, yeah. So, Jason Solomon is going to be on as well. He's a funny guy. He's coming to Helium Comedy Club. Texas Sort got Texas Drawl. He was in 30 Rock, and he's done some acting on the side or whatever, but just a funny dude. You'll go out to Helium Comedy Club on Saturday night and have a good laugh. Jason Solomon going to be on the show. We'll meet our employee of the day, and we also have some new music and new movies to get through this morning, both coming out. What happened in sports? Anything good?
0: You know, it was a fairly light day in sports as we're kind of in that little lull. You know, we've got, even baseball was light yesterday, only a couple of games, but of course, with training camps opening up, football is just starting to gear up, and some camps are already opening up. So that's going to get more busy very quickly here. Pat Kane, we found this out very late in the show yesterday, has decided to return to the Chicago Blackhawks on a 2-year contract worth annually $8 million. Probably a little bit longer and a little bit more expensive than what the Sabres wanted to spend. Don't know where. Yeah, you know, where that was, makes sense for him to go back to Chicago, I think. I know it was all the rumors, though. There was a bunch of teams, according to his agent, that were interested. Multiple teams, they said. But it came down to a homecoming to Buffalo or Chicago, because both would be. And he chose the reunion with the Blackhawks, something that Chicago star Connor Bedard had been lobbying for. You know, I didn't hear any Sabres players lobbying. Was that it? We weren't loud enough?
1: I guess.
0: I think it's probably the 2 years, $8 million each year, where when we talked to Matt Fairburn, what was he saying?
1: Five.
0: Yeah, around $5 million and
1: 1 year.
0: 1 year.
1: That's it.
0: Yeah, so, you know, I mean, that's a big difference.
1: Yep.
0: And so he's going to the Blackhawks. So that was one of the big stories locally here yesterday. And talked about training camp. One of the big questions going on, of course, was the Cardinals and the Panthers got first dibs on training camp because they're playing the Hall of Fame game. So Brissett did show up. He did participate in practice. We'll update you on that. And the Carolina Panthers lost a starter to a torn ACL on the first day of camp.
1: Oh, man.
0: Damn. God, that sucks.
1: Yeah.
0: First day of camp.
1: What was he doing? Did they say?
0: You know,
1: drill.
0: It was a wet field. It was a second-year outside linebacker, Nick Scorton, and they had high hopes. I mean, they were counting on him to be really the top pass rusher opposite of the free agent pickup of Jalen Phillips. And they said he went down on a wet field late in practice.
1: That'll do it.
0: And all of a sudden, you saw the players all go down to a knee.
1: Yeah.
0: And, yeah, very emotional time as everybody hugged him as he was being carted off. And, you know, God, you you go through all the off season, you go through the mini camps and stuff like that, and you get to training camp, everybody's excited, everybody's got a clean slate, we're all one goal, right, to win the Super Bowl.
1: You instantly know what's wrong, too. You know, if you've ever had that, man, you instantly, you're like, oh, no, oh, this is months, this is months.
0: Yeah, and it didn't take long for his teammates to all figure it out either. So, yeah, so that is the brutal, a very brutal situation. You never like to see that for any team. And yeah. And we're going to hear from Tyreek Hill as he's trying to work out and get with the team. He's still a free agent, you know.
1: But his leg is messed up, right?
0: Well, yeah. He dislocated the knee and multiple ligament tears. That was in week four last season against the Jets. And so week four, he says he still has no power in his left leg.
1: That's frightening.
0: Yeah.
1: Imagine after all these, you know, all this time and you still can't push off of it real strong. Damn.
0: Yeah, he was doing some running. He was trying to make a case for it. We'll hear a little bit of it. You know, it's feeling good, you know. But he says he has no power. But so that's not a good sign for him to get with an NFL team anytime soon.
1: Ricky checking in this morning. He goes, well, I'm glad that Kane chose Chicago because they'll miss the playoffs again, meaning Kane wasted another season. Karma, chuckle, chuckle. Meanwhile, Tom checking in this morning. He goes, guys, Italian Fest this weekend. Hope to see you guys out there. Have a great weekend. Go Bills. Thank you, Tom.
2: Woke up this morning, got some gabagoo.
1: Yeah.
0: A lot going on this weekend.
1: I know it. Stan checking in with the opposite. He goes, I called it. Pat Kane not coming to Buffalo. He made the smart move. All right, keep the text coming. Let us know what you were thinking about this morning. 716-210-9797. Otherwise, we've got some stuff lined up and ready for action. We've got some OTF, and how dare you sully the Aldi's good name in Massachusetts. That's coming up next.
3: 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Call 210-9797. 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
0: And a typical start for your Friday morning here. 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
4: It is now 6:26, and we are looking at 54 degrees. A few clouds out there. It's going to be a beautiful day. It's going to be a pretty nice weekend for the most part. Sunshine, high 82 today. Partly cloudy down to 59 overnight. Tomorrow, we'll see some increasing clouds, but a nice day, 82. Sunday, it looks like mostly sunny, 82. There's a chance of some showers and thunderstorms. Better chance, they said, in southern tier, maybe even southern Erie County. But there's a chance you could see a shower popping up in the afternoon on Sunday. As far as sports goes, we've got coming up some updates from training camps around the NFL, a little NHL update for you, too, and a little bit in baseball.
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8: There's the lime in the song, right?
1: So you call Dan and he's your Uber driver and you know he's got a big smile on his face. You know he's got tequila on the brain. We don't know if he's got tequila on the lips or the tongue, or
0: I think
1: the mouth.
0: Dan's hoping you drink a lot of tequila and call him to give you a ride home.
1: That's true, right? You can't.
0: He's promoting the ride home.
1: Right. Go out and have some tequila and then let me drive you home.
0: Oh, and how are you going to get there if you don't want to take your car? You need me to get you there, too.
1: Yeah, that's true. You're right. They'll break into your car and steal all your tires.
0: So are there tequila specials?
1: That's what we'll dig up. We don't know. I don't know about that. That's right. Booze is always a little strange. Donuts are one thing and booze is another.
0: Yeah, hot dogs one thing.
1: Yeah, all different. Wes from Las Vegas checking in. Morning, boys. Wes from Las Vegas here. It is going to be a hot one. It's 3 in the morning and it's 97 degrees. Have a great weekend. Go Bills. Yeah, that's not good.
0: Yeah, that's...
1: That sucks, Wes.
0: You're guaranteed triple digits during the afternoon on that one.
1: Yeah, you're guaranteed. If you don't have air conditioning, you're guaranteed no sleep, too. Well, that's why he's up at 3 o'clock in the morning. He's like, oh, man, it's too hot. Thanks for that, Wes.
0: Let's go to the casino. They're air-conditioned.
1: 716-210-9797. First things first, yesterday, OTF. Chance to win some prizes. We did all right. We had some winners yesterday. Little highlight.
0: Yeah, I need just a second on that one.
1: Little highlight. We'll also get to another story that we got coming up. It's about Aldi's. One of the great moments in store history is when the Germans decided to give us a grocery store, and that's Aldi's. So we'll go to Massachusetts in just a little bit. Although the Save-A-Lots are closing left and right.
0: That's because Aldi's are knocking them out of business.
1: I guess so. Well, and then you get Costco now with the rumor of two Costcos, and who has a shot at this point? All right, anyway, little OTF from yesterday.
9: O-T-F!
1: So you have Jake standing by in South Buffalo this morning going to work. What's up, Jake?
10: How you doing, guys?
1: All right, so here we go. Yeah, check this dude out.
11: Shocking new details tonight into the sudden resignation of the police chief of Michael Giddens is accused of having sex on the job with the wife of a man he was investigating.
12: Wow. Oh, man, there's a lot to unpack here.
13: This report looks at the actions of now former police chief Michael Giddens and his relationship with the estranged wife of a man he was investigating. The timeline starts in December 2024. Police opened a contractor fraud case against a man. In March 2025, investigators say Giddens contacted the suspect's estranged wife while trying to find her husband. Those conversations eventually became personal. It goes on to say she and Giddens had lunch together and later had two consensual sexual encounters at a hotel. Months later, the relationship came under scrutiny. The woman started dating a man who contacted investigators, started looking into everything, and they found Giddens was in violation of moral character and sex on duty. No criminal offenses were found.
1: He's investigating. The dude starts sleeping with his estranged wife.
0: Well, if he can't find her, this is maybe one way to help him find you.
1: He was doing deep investigative work.
0: Deep.
1: And that's a standard-looking guy and everything. Got a little bit of a gut, but nice job. All right, so Jake, where did this happen, Ohio, Texas, or Florida?
10: This is a hard one. I'm
1: going to
10: go Ohio.
1: All right.
0: Ohio would be...
14: No.
0: Incorrect, unfortunately.
1: Lake County, Florida. Damn. OTF is at Greg in Lancaster. Good morning, Greg. How are you?
15: Doing great. Good morning, guys. How are you?
1: Well, Greg, here you go. Here's your story. A tattoo artist...
0: Called Finding Nemo, by the way.
1: That's it. A tattoo artist is behind bars after spotted outside an apartment building at 2:30 in the morning with breakfast muffin alert. His pants down, inserting a toy into his rectum.
0: Yeah.
1: Jonathan Nemeth.
16: You nasty.
1: 44. Arrested. Indecent exposure. Cops say that a victim took a photo of him exposing himself in a vulgar manner. The toy in the rectum. When confronted by police, he goes, yeah, I did that. Outside of the apartment. He was charged earlier this year in another case exposing his sexual organs. Known as Nemo, Nemeth's social media pages show him tattooed, inked, also does ink for various clients. Father of two young boys sued last year for divorce, you know, by the wife, because she's like, every time he's outside with his pants down with a toy inside of him. Yeah, that'll wreck a marriage.
0: I was just sleepwalking, honey.
1: Sleepwalking? Jeez. Greg, where did this happen? Ohio, Texas, Florida.
15: Well, I just saw a Jackass last week, and Nemo sounds like a toy and rectum type scenario. Should have been part of that movie, so I'm going to go with, I got to go with Florida.
1: You have to go with Florida. It can only be Florida, is it?
0: It is Florida.
3: I'm freaking Florida.
4: Yeah, all right.
1: You hope the rest of the weekend is just as easy, Greg. That was great.
0: That was St. Petersburg, to be exact.
1: Damn.
15: Awesome.
1: All right, man. Hold on the line. We got prizes. Is that the irreconcilable differences they talk about when a marriage finally breaks apart? And they're like, all right, you know, and the guy's hoping, he's praying. He's like, please don't ask what the irreconcilable differences are. And the judge is like, what are the differences? And she's like, well, I wanted a husband that didn't shove a toy inside of himself and take down his pants in front of the children. And he's like, I kind of did. Damn it. You know, and the judge is like, you couldn't bridge that gap? And she's like, would you? All right. Opening audio this morning. So, on opening audio this morning, we're going to go to Massachusetts, where there's an Aldi's. And, you know, it's kind of funny because, let me just play this for you. I'll give you an idea of what's going on in Aldi's and why they're selling the good name of Aldi's.
5: You know, that's the last thing you would expect, a guy to try to do such thing.
6: At least two upskirting incidents reported at this Aldi along Feldsway in Medford.
1: Jesus. You know, that was always like a, you know, it's kind of a dig if you were talking about Florida. It's like, you know, go down to Florida, get some up the skirt shots, and then go for dinner over at Gator's Dockside.
0: Now we get some clams.
1: Right? Chuckle, chuckle, chuckle. And, you know, you start thinking to yourself, who the hell still does up the skirt shots? Well, I guess it's
0: Florida.
1: Florida. And apparently Massachusetts.
7: I'd like to always be aware of my surroundings because that does happen here.
6: Not what these customers would expect when shopping for groceries.
8: It's scary enough, I think, walking around. Shopping is something where you want to be able to do it by yourself. You don't want to feel vulnerable.
6: Medford police said it happened last Wednesday around noon. A woman said a stranger approached her from behind and placed his phone under her skirt. Investigators then saw security footage of the same man making a similar move on a second woman. 33-year-old Ogechi Asia was arrested Tuesday at the Feldsway Plaza around noon.
5: We feel safe now that he's, got arrested.
8: I hope for this guy's sake, he can, you know, get the support he needs.
6: While some consider how they would react.
5: I would go nuts. Calling the cops would not be the first thing I'd do, probably.
6: And others consider what they would do to avoid falling victims.
9: I might not wear a dress anymore. You know, what else can you do? It's just sad.
1: Yeah. Oh, get you easy. He got you. All right. All right. Well, there you go. Little opening audio this morning. Let's dive into sports.
0: All right, well, why don't we start with the NFL? As training camps are getting underway around the NFL, at least for a couple teams, and more are starting this weekend. And, of course, the Buffalo Bills' first practice will be coming up on Wednesday as players report on Tuesday. The Bills, by the way, I don't know if you saw the social media tease that they have got going right now. It's got a spinning nickel on it, and it says, Bills Mafia, stay tuned with some googly eyes. And then the date, 7/27/26. What could it be? Well, we're going to have answers for you on Monday about that. We'll find out what that's all about. All right, let's go over to the Carolina Panthers training camp. They are one of two teams to get the official early start because they're playing in the Hall of Fame game. So Panthers second-year outside linebacker Nick Scorton suffered a torn ACL in his right knee during the team's first day of training camp. Let's just let that one settle in. I'm going through like it's a quick setup here, right? But it's a devastating blow for a team. Torn ACL on the first day of training camp. Scorton will miss, well, he's going to get a second opinion, but a huge blow for the Panthers, who are counting on him to be a top pass rusher opposite free agent addition Jalen Phillips. Scorton went down on a wet field late in practice Thursday during team drills, and players immediately gathered around on one knee. He held his hand over his face, and he was led onto an awaiting cart. He was leaving the field. The cart stopped, and Coach Dave Canales and every player on the roster individually walked over to hug him before he was taken to the training room. So, yeah, wow. You just feel for them. You don't like to see this happen to anybody, especially first day at training camp. Damn. All right, so let's move to the other camp that's going on. That would be the Arizona Cardinals. And quarterback Jacoby Brissett participated in the team's first practice of training camp as he continues to wait for a reworked contract for this season. Brissett, who didn't participate in the voluntary part of Cardinals' offseason program, was a hold-in during mandatory minicamp in June, took reps in drills alongside Gardner Minshew, Carson Beck, Keaton Slovis. Whenever the quarterbacks took turns in drills, Brissett went last as he works his way back into the swing of things, just like first-year head coach Mike LaFleur said that he would. LaFleur said that talks with Brissett are still ongoing. He is scheduled to make a base salary of $4.88 million, including $1.5 million guaranteed, and can make up to $5.39 million with potential incentives, but well below the average of a starting quarterback in the NFL. So that's kind of what this holdout's been about. And you kind of wonder, all right, so he's going through some drills right now. Is that going to, if talks don't really keep moving, does he keep going? Or is it going to be, do you remember James Cook when he had to hold in a bit for a new contract?
1: Yeah, right.
0: So he showed up, he did some work. You saw him do a little work, and then all of a sudden, nope, I'm not practicing anymore now till this is done. So we'll have to wait and see.
1: You get the feeling they're going to do something for Brissett, right? He's good enough that they need somebody like that. And, you know, give him a few more. Just find somewhere in the middle.
0: Perhaps. The Cardinals have also seemed to be a franchise that has a way of screwing it up.
1: Look, in all of this stuff, right, the only time I matter is if, are the Bills playing them? If so, right. I hope they continue to feel pain. If not,
0: right. I mean, Kyler Murray, they just they got rid of him, and now it looks like he's going to be the starting quarterback. We don't know. There's a quarterback competition.
1: But Jacoby's good enough that he deserves something. Bump.
0: He has been a rock-solid backup for many years, and you're looking to lean on him as your number one. You got to pay the man. I mean, you don't got to pay him Josh Allen. You don't have to pay him Mahomes money.
1: Last year, 23 touchdowns and 8 interceptions.
0: That's in 12 games.
1: Yeah. That's now
0: the winning.
1: That's a good ratio.
0: Right. Now, the winning record isn't so good, but you can look around to see what was going on there.
1: Yeah.
0: 1-11 in his 12 starts. So that part, not so good. But, yeah. So
1: There's more than just him.
0: I mean, otherwise, you're counting on Gardner Minshew.
1: Yeah.
0: You know? All right. So that's that. There's a bunch of other teams that are going to get practices, start their stuff on Saturday, tomorrow. I know the 49ers and some of those teams are going to do it. The majority of teams, though, will be early next week, just like the Buffalo Bills, which, again, training camp is going to get underway. Players reporting on Tuesday. First practice is Wednesday. The Shred and Reagan Show will be live from training camp up at St. John Fisher on that Wednesday. So we'll be bringing you the latest as things get underway. Should be a lot of fun. All right, let's go to Tyreek Hill. He says he has no power in his recovering left leg, indicating that he's still a free agent. Could be a long way from returning to the NFL. Now, he posted a video on YouTube last night, and it showed him working out as he discussed the dislocated knee, multiple ligament tears that he suffered in week 4 last season in a game against the Jets. He was doing a variety of exercises in the video, working with some bands, doing some short running, jogging type stuff, which he said he wasn't supposed to be doing, but he likes to challenge himself a little bit. Is that smart? You're recovering from torn ligaments, all this entire brutal knee injury, and you're going to go against the doctor's words of don't do this yet. Because you want to challenge yourself a bit and you're going to videotape it and put it up for the entire world to see?
1: Well, you know, was it a success? If it was a failure, you don't post it, I guess, is what you're trying to do.
0: He uttered the words, I still have no power in this leg and that I'm not supposed to be doing this.
1: Yeah.
0: Well, here's a little clip.
1: I guess, you know, after, what is it, 18 months? You know, you got to try something, for God's sake.
0: Well, it hasn't been 18 months, but, you know, it was week 4 of last season. So not even a year yet, but still. It's been a long time. Tyreek Hill, here he is, for a little bit from the video.
3: It's about 10 months after doing 2 surgeries. My left leg is the one that I injured. I have no power in my left leg at all, so I'm trying to regain all the power back in my left leg. But it's one day at a time. This is my first day. I'm kind of rested. I haven't ran in a long time. Timeline looking real good right now, man.
0: Did you say the timeline's looking real good now? Is he trying to sell himself? Is he trying to make this a positive? Timeline's looking real good.
1: Well, you know,
0: said you got no power in your left leg 10 months later.
1: You got to buck yourself up a little bit, you know? You got to got to make yourself feel good. You got to give something to shoot for.
0: Okay, so that's Tyreek Hill still waiting to land with the team, and he's not going to land with one until he can have some power in that left leg. Then he's going to have to still prove it and pass physicals, all that stuff. Meanwhile, let's go to another wide receiver coming back from a pretty brutal injury. Giants wide receiver Malik Nabers is not expected to begin training camp on the physically unable to perform list. That's a positive, right? He is going to be a part of the roster from day one of training camp. It's a step in the right direction following that serious knee injury last year. John Harbaugh said recently that there was optimism with Nabers and running back Cam Scatabo. Both suffered season-ending injuries last year. Scatabo fractured an ankle last year, dislocated that, returned to practice in the spring. Nabers did not return to practice in the spring. He had a second surgery on his right knee earlier this year to clean out scar tissue, and Harbaugh conceded it was not a simple injury. But the word is right now, because they listed a bunch of players on the physically unable to perform list yesterday as they get ready for camp, and Malik Nabers was not on that list. So that's positive. You know, that's another name that comes rolling around as fantasy drafts start to get talked about, right? And what's he going to be like? Where is he going to fall this year? Because he was a top 10 pick last year. And those of us that took him...
1: You feel the pain.
0: We felt the pain right there with you because we saw our fantasy season go right down the drain. All right. Now, we told you about this late in the show yesterday. This broke about 9:20 yesterday. But Chicago Blackhawks and free agent winger Pat Kane have agreed to a two-year contract with an average annual value of $8 million against the NHL salary cap. Kane, 37 years old, returns to where he became a superstar in the NHL. He won three Stanley Cups with the Blackhawks. They drafted him first overall in 2007. He was a cornerstone of that team for nine straight seasons, making the playoffs, reached the conference finals in five of those. Kane is second in career points for the Blackhawks behind Hall of Famer Stan Mikita. He is third in goals, and he's got a lot of games played with the original six franchise. There was a lot of talk. I mean, there's a lot of trophies for him, right? I mean, Calder Trophy is a Rookie of the Year, Conn Smythe Playoff MVP, Hart Trophy, Ted Lindsay Award. I mean, he's had a decorated career. There was some talk about him coming to Buffalo, so multiple reports indicated he was weighing out a return between the Blackhawks and Buffalo. Even though there was multiple teams that had expressed interest, then Blackhawks star Connor Bedard, who just signed a big five-year, $75 million contract, had been lobbying for Kane to come back. And that's, you know, he had 57 points last year. That's still pretty productive. So he's decided to go back. I think both places made sense. Chicago probably makes a little more sense, especially because I think they were offering him longer term and more money. So that's... We don't know that for sure, but by all accounts, looking at the salary cap, the Sabres probably could not have afforded to do 2 years with Pat Kane at that price. Let's go baseball. There weren't a lot of games yesterday, just a couple. Shane Bieber pitched a season-high seven innings to win his second straight start. George Springer reached base three times, drove in a run, and the Toronto Blue Jays beat the Tampa Bay Rays 3-1 to avoid a four-game sweep. Yeah, whew, about time, right? It's been a while since we've seen Blue Jays in the win column there. Bieber allowed one run, three hits. He walked none and struck out.
1: Did Vladimir Guerrero do anything? Because he hasn't this year.
0: Did you hear me mention him in the quick highlight?
1: I did not.
0: Do you have George Springer?
1: No. Nope.
0: George Springer might have been a better bet for
1: you. Damn it.
0: Yeah.
1: All right.
0: And let's wrap up here on golf as we've got the 3M Open. First round is in the books. Ben Coles eagled the final hole for a 9-under 62 and a two-shot lead after the first round of the 3M Open going on in the Twin Cities up in Minnesota. Top-ranked Scottie Scheffler, three shots back. Coming off a fourth-place finish in the British Open, Scheffler was 1-under through eight holes, then birdied five the next eight. So he found his groove all of a sudden. This was pretty incredible. Cole's second shot, it's a par five. He's sitting out, if you play golf, you know these numbers, right? He's sitting out 241 yards from the pin. For most of us, that we're not reaching the green. But he put it 4 feet from the cup. Yeah. And then a short putt to get the eagle on the final hole, on hole number 18. So that's where he's at with the lead right now. And it looks like, 9-under. Wow, for him. So there's going to be a lot of big underscores going on this weekend. They get started. Ben Coles, your leader, tees off at 7:45 this morning. That's a look at sports.
1: Can you imagine you've got rodeo skills, and suddenly you see someone drowning, and you're like, you know, and so maybe there's somebody like, what are you going to do?
0: I got hog tire.
1: Right. Are you going to ride into the water? No, that doesn't make sense. Well, are you going to shoot at the water and kill it, and then the guy can get out of the... No, that doesn't make sense. What if I lasso him?
0: There you go.
1: That's some We're going to tell you the story in a few moments about somebody who used his rodeo skills to save a man drowning in the water. That's next.
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0: It is now 6:54. We are looking at a pretty nice weekend, so it starts now, right? 54 degrees, getting up to 82 this afternoon with sunny skies, light winds. Partly cloudy overnight tonight, down to 59. Then tomorrow, we will see some increasing clouds with a high of 82. Sunday, it looks like mostly sunny, 82, with a chance of some showers and thunderstorms later on in the afternoon. Better chance the further south you are.
1: Headlines and big police chase yesterday. We'll tell you about that in News of the Day in just a couple of moments. Also, President Trump said a nuclear agreement already signed with Saudi Arabia, totally subjected to, that was his quote, the kingdom establishing diplomatic relationships with Israel. Big problem, that's not going to happen. Saudi officials have long insisted the only way we recognize Israel if there's a pathway towards a Palestinian state.
0: Well, if you're hoping Pat Kane was going to come and play for the Buffalo Sabres, you're going to be disappointed, at least for the next 2 years, as he's signed a two-year deal with the Chicago Blackhawks worth $8 million per season. So maybe when he's 39, we'll have another chance at him.
1: I'm on the ice. Oh, God, where am I?
0: And Ben Coles fires a 62, wow, 9-under, to open up the 3M Open. Round one, Scotty Scheffler, three shots back.
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0: It is now 6:56 at WGRF Buffalo, the mighty 97 Rock and voice of the Bills. 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
1: Yeah, so there's a couple of things that we got lined up for you today. I mean, obviously, we've got some misconnections a little bit later on this morning, but also some new music, new movies. Jason Salmon, he's going to be at Helium Comedy Club this weekend, so there's some of that going on, but it's Friday. And we want to hear from you. What are you doing this weekend? 716-210-9797. We'll get to National Tequila Day in just a couple of moments. But let's get news of the day started with something that I don't know how many of us have here in Western New York, but it's one of those things that you never quite know when you're going to need it. And that's rodeo skills. In fact, we're going to talk to Jason Salmon. He's from Texas. His grandfather has cowboy skills. We're going to find out about his cowboy skills a little bit later. Yeah, but what is it that, you know, grandpa teaches you at some point, right? Hunt, fish, it's grandpa stuff. Maybe rodeo stuff. And you're like, grandpa, were you a big rodeo star? Like, I did all right for myself. Can I rodeo too? I don't know if your mom's going to let me teach you any rodeo stuff. Oh, please.
0: All right, put the clown suit on and get in there.
1: When do I get to lasso? Well, you got to get beat up first.
0: You got to go finish clown school.
1: Yeah, once you learn some clowning.
3: Right, by the way, he's not a wrangler. He's a rodeo clown. Yeah. Those were his rodeo skills.
0: Here's a barrel.
3: What?
0: I made a little tiny barrel for you.
3: Now put your makeup on, Grandpa. Big funny wig.
1: Grandpa, you didn't ride the doggy and get, you know, other doggy.
3: Nah, you weren't a cattle rustler? Nope.
0: What kind of shoes are those? Those aren't clown shoes.
1: Where's your nose, son?
3: Where's your suspenders?
0: Don't you have a squirting flower?
1: Kid's like, really? This was my grandpa? Mm-hmm. Well, this kid, he had grandpas with real rodeo skills. And there was a man drowning. He's drowning in the water. And when you've got rodeo skills, you don't have to swim. Swim? I ain't getting this hat wet. Nope. It's a 14-year-old. His name is Jory Thomas. And Jory Thomas saw a man drowning. And he did what he was trained to do. Lasso that doggy.
3: Wow.
1: Yeah.
0: Hopefully it didn't go right around the guy's neck.
3: I thought that right now.
1: Help, I'm drowning. This can't get worse.
0: I was actually swimming.
3: And now I'm being hung while I'm drowning.
0: I wasn't in distress. I was swimming.
1: Now I can't breathe. Jury took his 12-foot lasso in hand and threw the loop to the drowning man. And he was able to, well, here, let me play it for you here.
5: All we heard was, help, help. He was moving pretty quickly. Only thing I could focus on was helping him get out of the water because I didn't want to see anyone go. I actually started really getting into roping this year. Luckily, I caught him first try. I felt pretty good afterwards that I knew he was okay.
3: Wow.
1: Meanwhile, his buddy, whose grandfather was a clown, he's like, I was going to save him too.
0: Mm-hmm. That barrel floats, you know.
3: Mm-hmm. He's doing his accidental pants fall off routine on the banks. And what guy's not being saved.
1: And what was your strategy? I was going to make him laugh to shore.
3: Right. Going to give him a little happiness before he went under.
0: Honk, honk.
1: Little smile on the way out. All right, anyway, so that happened.
3: Lasso is pretty cool.
0: Actually, hold on.
3: I don't know. I've watched some of those dudes that do that.
1: Go ahead.
0: I was going to say the clown one last thing here. I'm going to throw you out these handkerchiefs. Hold on. I'm reeling them out of my sleeve. They keep coming. They're all tied together.
1: I'm at the bottom of the water.
3: Unbelievable.
1: Lasso skills.
3: I don't know how they do it. I've never tried it, but some of those dudes are so accurate with it, and they like do the thing where they dance between it. And
1: that's what he did.
3: Amazing.
1: Yeah, he starts dancing. He's like, here, lasso this way. All right, so anyway, we've got that. Let's talk a little bit about the stadium coming down. And so I don't know if you had a chance, but to go past that stadium.
0: I go down by it quite often.
1: Yeah, I was down there yesterday for a little while, and I don't know why. It, of course, we know why. It gets you, you know? I mean, you spend so much time at that. Right here. Yeah. Or I should get that checked. Here's Channel 7.
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8: And I've got tickets to go to the first preseason game at Highmark because I want to go to all three stadiums.
9: You grew up with this place. It was part of your life. And to see it gone like this, it, in a way, breaks your heart.
14: Our section's already down, so I said, I got to take a picture.
15: I have season tickets up in the third level. And a couple days ago, they were knocking it down. It's so bittersweet, you know?
17: August of 73. They had a kickoff, and the other team scored a 100-yard kickoff return. I was so upset.
18: One of my favorite was bringing him, Hayden, to a preseason game. I have a picture with my husband, my dad, my son.
19: What's your favorite memory from the stadium?
9: Well, obviously that pandemonium when we won that division title in 1988. Making it to the Super Bowl, comeback.
19: Any favorite memory from this stadium?
20: Oh, so many, so many. The snow.
21: All the snow games. That's my favorite. I used to go with my husband all the time until my son became of age. Then I lost my ticket. But I still get to go once in a while.
1: What a good mom. What a good one. That sucks. Mom's like, I love the games. Son's of age now. Damn it. I'm never going back again. The first memory for that poor guy, though, was like, oh, yes, the other team kicked it, you know, took it for a touchdown and we lost.
3: Right.
1: Yeah, there were some rough games there, too.
0: Yeah, a lot of great memories, though.
1: Yeah.
0: We all have a lot of great memories that spend a little time there.
1: Yeah. If you've got any and you want to throw at us, 716-210-9797.
0: It is wild looking, though, right now. And Reagan, so I know I told you about this prior and you went down, how the visitor side was all gone.
1: Yeah.
0: It's so wide open right now, but you still got that one side. There's one light standard still there. All the other lights are down.
1: They're just ripping everything down, and you know, in no time at all, that thing's going to be completely down.
21: And that's the best part is when it snows. I love the winter games.
19: And their favorite names for this former stadium?
20: Oh, I refer this to Rich Stadium. It'll always be Rich Stadium to me.
1: Yep, some people said Ralph. New one is a house that Josh built, which, you know, you build a stadium when your team's winning.
3: Mm-hmm.
1: So, yeah. Yeah. And then new stadium, by the way, man, they're putting the final touches on it. They had one of those bucket trucks out there in front of the front sign, and they were just, you know, doing some final repairs to
0: up
1: it.
0: Up on the logo.
1: But it's got to be almost done.
0: All the Buffaloes are there, the Bison.
1: Yeah.
3: They got all three in there.
0: Yeah, all three are there. They're fenced off. So you can't go up and climb on them or anything like that right now.
3: We don't need you marking it up already.
0: But you can walk up pretty close to them.
1: Yeah.
0: Cool. Because I ride my bike by there a lot. Mm-hmm. So over the last 2 weeks, I've noticed just a lot of additional foot traffic.
3: People just going to look,
0: walking around mm-hmm. on both sides.
1: Yeah.
0: Right? They're taking in the new stuff, and they're crossing the street, and they're going over and looking at the demolition that's going on. So it's, a lot of people taking pictures.
1: There's an open parking lot there, too. You can pull in and, you know, sort of stand there for a couple of minutes and check some of it out. They've got a lot of it fenced off, but you can go in.
0: I believe the Bills store is open still on the old stadium side, so...
1: That's another one.
0: Yeah, you can still go in there.
1: A lot of traffic, a lot of construction traffic too. But they're ripping it down. It's sad to see, especially when you look at that thing and think about all the fun times that you had. But pretty soon the new one will be open too. All right, 716-210-9797. So coming up, we've got a little bit more about a firefighter in East Seneca as well as a stabbing in Central Park. But I just wanted to play this. Scott Levin was talking about this yesterday. There was a high speed chase. Somebody was trying to run from cops. They were driving along in the town of Niagara, and they saw something with a car with the door open, and they went to investigate. That's when the guy's like, uh-oh, cops. And he gets in, and he leads them on a high-speed chase.
22: Dangerous chase from Niagara County right into Erie County. This all started when town of Niagara police spotted a parked vehicle with the driver's side door open, the engine running, and no one inside. Now, while officers were still at the scene, the driver, who had multiple warrants out for his arrest, returned and got back into the vehicle. The suspect drove away, leading officers on pursuit onto the 190. Police say he nearly caused multiple head-on collisions before losing control of the vehicle. Officers were then able to arrest him.
1: Oh, man.
0: And traffic was screwed.
3: Was he going the wrong way?
1: Yeah. And plus, you know, he's trying to get on to the 190. I don't know where he's going at this point. And that's the other thing. Like, you're not getting away with this. Where do you think you're going?
3: Right.
1: You're not getting away with this. So he gets in. He drives hard. He almost, you know, God knows how many families he could have taken out, people he could have taken out. I don't know how the police officers have that knocked out of you, but every time I see it, I didn't even see the chase. And I just saw the last part of it where the traffic was backed up and Scott Levin's talking about how many head-on collisions almost happened. how do you not drag him out of that vehicle and just beat him for, you know, like to the point where your shoulder's tired and you got to hand the stick over to your buddy? Like, here, take over for a little bit. Oof. I'm going to be going to PT on that one. That is, oh, Jesus. Oh, yeah. I really tore something there.
3: I got to switch to kicking.
1: Jesus.
0: But you can't because you got body cameras, so you call ICE.
1: Sure. No.
0: ICE will take care of it.
1: See, I'm not, you know, not a fan of how ICE is handling things lately. I'm talking about someone who deserves it, for God's sakes.
0: Well, that's what I'm talking about, too. That's why they bring him in for this one.
1: Good God, yeah. I mean, just the pounding all day long. I mean, you're not getting away with it, man. You're not going anywhere. Where do you think you're going? What, head on in front of a family? Jesus.
3: That's crazy. There's so much volume over there at that time. To go the wrong way. Oh, my God.
1: Yeah, you should have, and how far back traffic was backed up. Yeah. You know,
0: I think everybody in traffic would like to get a swing at him, too.
3: Yeah, right. Exactly.
1: Yeah.
0: Hey, when I'm coming by, let me just give him a kick in the nuts. What do you say?
1: You know, you just... Yeah.
0: This is for making me late.
1: Right. You just bend him over and everybody gets a kick him in the ass for a little bit. Oh, God. I don't know how police officers get that, you know, trained out of them, but it's infuriating. Ugh. That would be it. That's how we'd end up as a police officer. Well, he beat the stuffing out of you. Worst part is...
3: Officer Reagan, you had 8 post-chase beatings this year. That's a new record.
0: 8, also, 8 on your first day on the job. You're
1: also
0: fired.
1: For some reason, you keep hitting the wrong guy. I don't know. I was just taking aggression out at that point. Yeah, I know. I get it. But still, Jesus, for the love of God. Well, you know, the other thing people say is, well, you know how you make sure that somebody's there not trying to get away, you know, with warrants? You make sure he's in jail. Until then, right?
0: But you got to keep him in jail then.
1: Less appearance tickets. So anyway.
3: What was he doing? Did they ever say?
1: He was...
0: he had multiple warrants.
3: No, yeah. I mean, like, why was the car running with the door open? Was he out, like, taking a leak?
1: Oh, that's...
0: Who knows? He's probably going in to buy something, sell something.
3: Just on the side of the road?
0: That's
3: right. Oddball.
1: Yeah, it does seem like it.
0: A lot of people, like, in a hurry, you're running in someplace real quick.
1: Yeah.
0: You know, in and out.
1: Yeah. I know. 716-210-9797. So that happened.
0: Maybe
1: yesterday.
0: It wasn't even his car. Who knows? Somebody else.
3: True. Yeah, very true.
1: Know. I'll look before the end of the break, though. Jason Mazurkowicz was an East Seneca firefighter who died at 56. And I don't know if you heard about this, but man, everybody talked about how, you know, great of a firefighter he was, dad as well, and he passed. Channel 7 did a really good story about Jay.
2: Definitely a great friend, a teacher, a mentor.
4: Those who knew Mazurkowicz are mourning his loss. Bob Jezerowski, a close friend of 40 years, says Jay was highly respected across Western New York and the state, not just as a firefighter, but as a fire instructor and dispatcher.
2: I'd say that Jay is a fireman's fireman. Every fireman should strive to want the knowledge that he had and he sought after.
10: Jay's a very hard worker. Jay's a really good dude. He's just always there for somebody. He'll give you the shirt off his back.
4: Mazurkowicz is also being remembered as a husband and father who leaves behind a wife and 2 children. His family tells us he passed due to complications from infections following a procedure. His daughter, Allie, releasing a statement saying, quote, aside from all his firefighting, dispatching, and emergency services, he was the best family man and dad. His love and care for the people around him was unmatched. That dedication was honored in a powerful way earlier this month. More than 200 firefighters from 37 departments formed a procession that drove past Jay's home while he was in hospice care.
1: Yeah, Jay Mazurkowicz, a really good dude from everybody who talked about him, and way too young at 56 years old. Way, way too young. Yikes. All right, so back to the police chase. So I found a little bit more about it. They started in the town of Niagara. This was about 1:45 p.m. Suspicious vehicle parked at the Fashion Outlets Mall.
3: Oh.
1: Responding officers said they found a gray Hyundai with a driver's side door open, the engine running, and nobody inside.
3: Okay.
1: Officers determined that the vehicle had been rented through fraudulent means.
0: Ah.
1: Police also said they learned that the renter had active warrants in multiple jurisdictions, including 2 bench warrants by the town of Niagara. While officers were still on the scene, I don't know how this happened, the man returned and went, oh, Jesus, there's cops running my vehicle, and then gets in it and takes off.
0: Excuse me. Pardon me. Pregnant lady coming through.
3: Did he leave his shoes in the parking lot first?
1: On top of everything
3: still do
1: else.
3: That?
1: Yeah.
0: The Canadians might.
1: Yeah. Right. So that's what happened.
0: Not guys with warrants. He's going to need that shoe leather.
1: I mean, you know.
3: I mean, it could have been. You got to know the road, too. I've often thought about, not that I'm going to get in a high-speed chase, but which route you would take around here. Like, you wouldn't want to get in a high-speed chase on the 990. Right. It's not long enough.
7: It's not long enough, right.
3: The 190 is, yeah. And if he was going the wrong way, because if he went, if he took the 190 north, he would have gone right to the border. And that is going to be crazy town.
7: Yeah,
3: that's he went the other way.
7: Yeah,
3: but, which makes sense.
1: So he
3: has more room to run.
1: Let's hit pause for a moment on that too. So you've got a lot of warrants, and you're driving a vehicle that was rented through fraudulent means, and the cops have surrounded it.
3: Yes.
1: So and you're at the Fashion Outlet Mall. What do you do? You go to the other side of the Fashion Outlet Mall and you walk somewhere.
3: Yes.
1: Why would you run into the vehicle that's surrounded by cops?
3: Right, you just disappear.
1: You disappear.
0: There's a lot of people not aware of their surroundings. You're going out, you're just not thinking. You might be looking at your phone, who knows. Maybe all of a sudden he noticed the cops and he had an opportunity to get in the door and go.
1: Jesus, I don't know, man. I'm just thinking of new reasons to club him.
0: Yeah.
1: So right. now I'm like, how stupid could you be? So now he sees that the cops have surrounded his fraudulently rented vehicle and he gets in anyway. You're going to get chased. So now he's on a chase. So he's heading, let's see where he went. So he drove north on Military Road, and they started the pursuit, and then he drove into Lewiston, got onto the 190. He drove south on the 190 in the northbound lanes. Almost caused several head-on collisions.
3: And there's construction going over there.
1: Right
3: towards the bridge.
1: Man, and I was there over the weekend, and people drive on the 190, especially through there, fast.
3: Oh, there you can, because it's up to 65.
1: Fast, yeah. Right, which means 90. Like, first of all, I don't know if anybody crossing Grand Island is at least doing 100. So you're going really fast. Mm-hmm. But, oh, man, you're doing northbound on the 190 and this idiot's doing southbound. Yet another reason to beat him. All right.
0: Yeah, that's scary.
1: Jesus.
3: It's wild.
1: It ended near the 190-290 split in the town of Tonawanda.
3: So he made it over Grand Island.
1: Yeah.
3: Yeah. Wow.
1: I know. It's absolutely insane.
0: Especially that bridge.
3: That's insanity.
1: It is.
3: Right. How did he get up the bridge? It's only two lanes.
1: I don't know. I'm not sure.
3: I can't make it over that. You know, going the right way.
1: The mistakes he made. All right. Anyway, so there was that. And while we're on the subject for a moment, hey, what the hell? Why not? Let's talk about National Tequila Day. Yep. Today is National Tequila Day.
11: Oh, no, no, no. I had mucho tequila.
1: All right. So today is officially the day of Tequila Day.
12: One tequila, two tequila, three tequila, four.
1: All right.
3: Never liked it.
1: No.
3: Never really understood the appeal of it.
1: You not only that, but you knew if you were going to drink tequila, strange stuff was going to happen.
0: Yeah. Usually, who are you again? The next morning?
3: Just never understood it.
1: Yeah. It's got a weird taste.
3: Like, I don't want to do shots.
1: Yeah.
0: What about margaritas?
3: Yeah. Is it Dave? I don't know. Yeah. It's usually too... too sweet.
1: What I remember of tequila was there was this little old man bar in Williamsville we used to go to after playing softball. It's called Placey's.
0: Oh, yeah.
1: And at Placey's...
0: shots of tequila.
3: Old Mrs. man bar had tequila?
0: Oh, yeah.
1: Mrs. Okay. Well, Mrs.
0: It wasn't Placey's. From Mexico.
1: Yeah. Okay. It wasn't of this world. I'm not sure where she got it. Mrs.
3: Did it
1: Placey,
3: have a worm in it?
1: See, what she did was she had...
0: it died quickly.
1: Yeah. Mrs. Placey had a real tight budget. There was only a certain amount of money for old peanuts.
3: Okay.
1: Paying the staff, and then you want tequila?
0: And chalk for the shuffleboard table.
1: Right.
3: Yes.
0: Yeah. That was important.
1: But, and there wasn't a lot left in the margins, right?
3: Sure.
1: So when she had to go buy tequila, I'm sure she's like, how much is it per bottle? And the guy's like, $1. And she's like, way too expensive. And he's like,
3: here's our tequila. The T stands for turpentine. The E is ethanol. We just throw it all together.
1: Right.
3: The salt and the lime. That'll take the flavor
1: Mrs.
3: out of it.
1: Mrs. Placey, why is the truck from Sherwin-Williams pulling up? You don't want to know.
0: Yeah, I think sometimes the whole tradition of the salt and the lime is part of the appeal of the shot of tequila.
3: It makes it a little show bit, or whatever.
0: Yeah,
3: you
0: it's
3: know.
0: A little bit of fun. You get this everybody was, gets it.
1: You know, in fact, I don't know if... Well, you weren't drinking at that point. I could still taste it. Just how unusually chemically tasted.
0: Trust me, I had my fair share prior to that.
1: I know, but you never tried Mrs. Placey's tequila.
0: Right.
1: Ooh, yeesh. So today's National Tequila Day. You could do something really expensive. You could go really cheap.
3: I remember having a real expensive one when we were out with somebody. I was like, ew. Like, I wouldn't pay that. Yeah. And, like, somebody bought it, and I was like, this just tastes like the regular stuff.
0: I would say it's probably more popular in mixed drinks than just the standard shot, which is a popular thing still. But I know my wife usually has a bottle of tequila in the house.
1: Yeah.
0: She'll make some, I don't know what else she makes with it anymore. I mean, we don't really make margaritas at the house. She's got some other drinks right. that she makes with it.
1: Yeah. So
0: I don't pay attention to that.
1: It's rough stuff unless you pay good money for it. And then it does smooth out a little bit, but oof, still rough.
0: Like okay. the old 1800 and Patron. Yeah, and
1: I know it.
3: That's the one I had.
1: Yeah. What, Patron?
3: Mm-hmm.
1: Yeah, that's at least decent. All right, next up, we got a criminal. So, and it's not in one of three states, but we got a criminal. She's a 39-year-old woman in California. Her name is Shanae Watkins, and she was arrested last month for stealing bacon and vodka from a grocery store.
0: Now, that's a combo.
1: Yep, and she really loaded up. One store caught her hiding at least 14 packages of Oscar Mayer thick-cut bacon.
3: Wow.
1: And six handles of Tito's vodka in her bag. By the way, she wasn't going to pay for any of those.
3: Was this a duffel bag?
1: I know. She went through the self-checkout and tried to pay for a few unrelated items.
0: I'm going camping this weekend.
3: Vodka and bacon.
0: That's all I need.
1: Let's see. Three Musketeers bar. Certs. And then she tried to walk off. So the card was declined, by the way. The staff approached her and they said, "Hey, what are you buying?" And she's like, "Certs." And they're like, "What's with the six handles of vodka?" And then she took off.
0: Do they still sell certs?
3: I don't know. I was just wondering the same thing.
0: I'm like, certs? Did you say certs? I haven't heard about certs. I'm like having flashbacks to the 70s.
1: Am I pulling something out of it that doesn't even exist anymore?
3: I don't know if it's there anymore.
1: Damn. Jesus. Hold on a second.
3: I know exactly what they are.
0: Yeah, those little mints and a little mint,
3: and then they have like the little speckled colored center.
1: Honestly, I'm just trying
3: to buy them all the time.
1: I'm trying to fill time here, but I didn't realize. It still says Certs is a brand mint. I don't know. Maybe they still sell it. God knows where. Anyway, well.
3: Welcome to Old Man Candy Store. We got what you're looking for. That's in the ribbon candy aisle.
1: Jawbreaker. Just whatever.
0: I've got some on Amazon, and they don't look anything like they used to.
1: Damn, they don't sell Certs anymore.
0: Are those
3: new Certs or are they vintage?
0: Well, you know. It doesn't say how old they are, but they're available, okay. And they come in a It looks like in a pouch, a Ziploc pouch, as opposed to
3: instead of the roll.
0: Yeah, sure. And you just kind of peel the paper off.
1: Yeah,
0: $3.49 for 20 of them.
1: Then insert Violet's candy and leave me alone.
3: God,
1: all right. Anyway, worse. Where was I? So she tried to drive to another store and steal more bacon and more vodka, and they just kept chasing after her. Finally, the store caught her, called the police, and she was eventually arrested and charged with petty theft and possession of stolen property. Booked into jail without her bacon or her vodka.
0: You can go with icebreakers next time, Reagan.
1: Icebreakers?
0: Yeah, that little round, the little hockey puck thing with the little half lid opens. Okay. Yeah.
1: And do they still do lifesavers too, or is that?
0: Okay. Yeah. But I see them here sold in a pouch. Have we gotten rid of the round?
3: I don't think we do the rolls anymore.
0: Okay.
1: Wow. Okay. Yeah. I mean, mostly it's the tins now, but.
3: Yeah. Like Altoids or whatever.
1: Let's see what else is going on today. So residents in Florida are seeing and recording monkeys out in the wild in their neighborhoods. They're finding more. So we have occasional bear sightings. In Florida now, they seem to be finding monkeys.
7: Looking at a monkey in a tree in Mount Dora. Hi, little monkey friend. You gonna try to eat my dog?
13: And I was like, who would have their dog? Like, out on like a busy road. And as I got closer, I was like, oh my gosh, that's a monkey.
1: Yeah, apparently a wild population of monkeys live in and around that area. People were unaware. They're strong swimmers. And yeah.
3: Why, are they catching them in their pool?
1: They see them all over the place. They were unaware that they were strong swimmers to escape the island. So
3: what the hell?
1: Yeah, so they had the monkeys there, and now they're all over the neighborhood.
0: And what part of Florida is this in?
1: Mount Dora. Mount Dora, Florida. So, meanwhile, a nearly 300-pound... Uh-oh. Walk down the street.
0: We get the funniest looks from Floridians. Everyone we meet. Hey, hey, we're the monkeys. We can swim. And people say we're monkeying around. But we're too busy swimming to put anybody down.
1: Wow. Yeah. Chuck in Williamsville checking in this morning. Guys, I miss places. My grandpa, my dad, my uncles, me, three generations went to that place. It was our bar, literally our bar.
3: Hmm.
1: Yeah.
0: Except the nights that we were there.
1: Well,
0: Our softball team would take it over.
1: Yeah. Yeah, we'd make a lot of noise. It got pretty stupid for a little while, but it was a lot of fun. That was one of the coolest old man bars.
0: Between the bowling machine and the shuffleboard table.
1: Yep. There's an old sign from Winston Churchill telling you to keep a stiff upper lip or something like that, too, that she probably put in during the war. I'll bet you that thing was open soon after Prohibition.
3: Wow.
1: Cool old bar. Yeah. Yeah. And it was also across the street from the high school, and there were more than a few stories over the years of kids who would skip school and go over to Placey's. And Mrs. Placey ain't saying anything.
0: Mm-hmm. Yeah, that was grandfathered in. We don't normally put bars right across the street from the high school.
1: Right.
0: Didn't it have like an old phone booth in the wall, too?
1: Yeah. Yeah, they had a phone booth
0: right by the bathroom.
1: Oh, man. Yeah. That place was amazing. Guys, my sister-in-law goes through a bottle of Jose a day.
0: A day?
1: Yeah, she's having surgery for an unrelated thing, but let's all raise a glass to her.
3: Unrelated?
1: Yeah.
3: That's liver.
0: Might want to step in at some point.
3: Right.
0: A bottle a day is not like normal consumption. It's not like it's a beer.
3: Where'd that Christmas gift go? I got you yesterday.
0: Yeah.
3: It's gone.
1: That's
3: a lot.
0: That's expensive,
3: a lot.
0: Too.
1: Yeah. That is not good. That is
0: a
1: not
0: bottle
1: good.
0: A day.
3: Yeah. Keeps the doc. No, it doesn't.
0: No, it doesn't.
1: Ricky checking in on what that woman was trying to steal, which was multiple, I think 14 packages of bacon and 6 handles of Tito's vodka. Ricky's like, 14 packages of bacon? If cirrhosis doesn't get her, her heart disease.

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11: It is 7:31, and we are looking at a really nice day today. It's a really pretty decent weekend, too, so looks like you're going to be able to do your outdoor plans. 55 right now, sunny and 82 today. Tonight down to 59. Tomorrow, high 82. You will see some increasing clouds, but it's going to be dry. It's going to be nice. And then on Sunday, mostly it looks like Sunday's going to be mostly sunny with a high of 82, and there is a chance of some afternoon showers. Best chance further south into the north.
12: Headlines, couple of things going on this morning as you're making your way through the day. The Buffalo News reports Erie County is giving up private insurance to cover lawsuits against the sheriff's office if they face any criminal misconduct allegations or accusations when dealing with fans at Bills games. They claim it's expensive and it hasn't been needed since, a sheriff was sued for beating a Bills fan who cursed at him 9 years ago. Now President Trump is imposing tariffs on over 80 nations, setting new grounds for a trade policy that may once again be challenged in court. It's tied to countries importing goods made with forced labor.
11: Well, Buffalo Bills social media has put out a little tease yesterday with a spinning nickel saying, Bills Mafia, stay tuned, 7-27-26. What could it possibly mean? We will find out right here on the Shred and Reagan Show on Monday morning. Meanwhile, training camp for the Carolina Panthers got off to a horrible start yesterday. First day of training camp, and their second-year outside linebacker, expected to be the top pass rusher on this team, tears his ACL in his right knee. Done for the season. Of course, a second opinion will be had.
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14: It's going to be a super weekend here in Southern California as Comic-Con kicks off in San Diego. Now, yeah, if you're not familiar, Comic-Con is basically the Met Gala for people who 3D print their own Baby Yoda nightlife.
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12: What's up? 716-210-9797. Call or text. Let us know what's going on with you this morning. So, let's see. We got a couple of things going on this morning. So, guys, talking about the Buffalo Bills, just bought the new Shout magazine with Josh Allen on the cover. So, it looks pretty cool. That's kind of nice. So, what do you think? I think we're about ready to start talking football pretty soon. It's getting real close.
11: Yeah.
12: Wednesday morning, full live broadcast out at training camp. And so we're going to be set up there, and right now we're just putting the final touches on a couple of things that we'll be doing, and some of the people will get a chance to talk to. So that's some of the final plans are happening today for that. So that should be a lot of fun. And as you said, Monday looks like there's something up. So the Buffalo Bills are
11: teasing that thing with the spinning nickel.
12: Okay,
11: and we're gonna have all the info happening Monday morning.
12: What do you think? A special Josh Allen meme coin?
11: I don't know. If you start thinking about nickel five. I'm looking. Who's number five? It's Joshua Palmer. Michael Hoyt is number.
12: I can't imagine that you'd plan a special day around Josh Palmer.
11: There's something there. They're teasing you, but we'll find out what it is here on the Shred and Ring Show. It's the advantage of being the voice of the Bills now, right?
12: Yeah, we'll find out. We'll get it real close. Tequila plus bacon equals Goldschlager. That's from Ryan in Fort Erie. Yeah, that is definitely true.
11: Is it?
12: Yeah. Hey, guys, it's John here, former employee of the day. My aunt was Lee Placey, owner of Placey's Bar.
11: Wow.
12: And I grew up eating Cheetos and drinking ginger ale on the bar stool, playing the bowling machine while my mom would clean in the morning for her.
11: I love that bowling machine.
12: Lots of good stories from that place. That place was a step back in time. It was awesome. It had a bowling machine. It had a shuffleboard table. It had really cheap beer. It had beer nuts and packages of small snacks that you can get all the time. They were up on the counter. The cheapest booze you could ever imagine. I don't know if they had top shelf. Like, if you asked Mrs. Placey for something decent, I don't know if she could serve it for you. She's like, I don't know what you want.
11: Top shelf?
12: Yeah.
11: Yeah, we got a top shelf. It's got the same thing that's on the bottom shelf.
12: Yeah. It's just that's the reserve. I don't have any shelf space underneath
11: it. It moves to the bottom shelf when that one's empty.
12: Yeah. Yeah, there's your top shelf. Shut up. Get out of here. Yeah.
11: They had to have some kind of pickled treats on the bar, too, didn't they?
12: Yep.
11: There was a jar of something. I don't remember.
12: Yeah, usually, they had
11: sausages or something.
12: Right. They had summer sausages.
11: Something
12: they had,
11: I wasn't going to eat.
12: Pickled eggs. Sometimes they had on there, too. Like, really old school. It was phenomenal.
11: Beer nuts.
12: So, Lee Placey, that was her name.
11: Yeah.
12: She was the sweetest woman, too.
11: Yep.
12: You wondered sometime about how such a sweet woman ends up in this, dumpy old man bar out in the middle of nowhere. And that was probably what? She takes over the bar with her husband. Husband dies. Now Mrs. Placey's involved. And she's like, oh, now I got these softball idiots showing up. Wait a second. Softball idiots are loud, but they also buy a lot of booze. And they're kind of friendly, even when they're drunk. Okay.
11: Yeah, we used to have a softball team there. There was a Shred and Ring softball team, and we would play different businesses and stuff. We'd play over at ECC North.
12: Frankie Moe was the one that told us about that place first. He was a student at ECC at the time.
11: So he knew it well.
12: He went across the street, and he's like, this place is gold. He goes, nobody goes there but old men, and we could kind of take the joint over.
11: And it's cheap, because what do college students look for?
12: Yeah.
11: Cheap booze.
12: Cheap booze.
11: And Frankie was a 12-year college student.
12: He did stretch it out a bit.
11: Wasn't he in his 40s?
12: Yeah. he had a stint in the Air Force for a bit, and then he joined that. Patty in Williamsville checking in this morning. I joined late. What happened with Placey's? We just started talking about it, Patty. It was just, we were talking about old man. Today's National Tequila Day.
11: Yeah. Nothing's happened.
12: I think it's something else now. It's a Greek restaurant. But one time.
11: They tear the building down?
12: No, I think it's still there. But and now it's the foundation for Rachel's. I think Rachel's Mediterranean first started out of that building. Anyway, so we just started talking about tequila, and it got us thinking about the really cheap rot gut tequila that they used to serve at Placey's back in the day when we'd play softball and then head over there. Oh, oof, yeah. Yeah. But we have nothing but great memories about that place and about Mrs. Placey. She was a sweetheart. Pat checking in this morning. Commemorative coin, like Rich Stadium coin. So if you go to the Bills website and there's a spinning nickel and it's got googly eyes and it's like something big's happening. And do they have a date for it?
11: Yeah, Monday.
12: Monday. So Pat's thinking commemorative coin, like at Rich Stadium. That wouldn't be bad. That'd be interesting. All right, well, keep the text coming. Let us know what you're thinking about this morning at 716-210-9797. While we're at it, we are knee-deep in the middle of summer. Camp hasn't started yet. The summers are warm and long, and it's awesome.
11: Festivals are happening. I mean, we got, Italian Fest this
12: Italian
11: weekend?
12: Italian Festival this
11: Canal
12: weekend.
11: Fest going on. Yeah. You know, the garden walk stuff. There's going to be a lot of people walking all over the place that you're going to be looking at.
12: Yep. What you want to do is find yourself a chair near the water, kick your shoes off for a little bit, toes swinging by, feet in the breeze, and, enjoy yourself. Summer's here.
11: I like how you're lobbying for the toes. So Foot Guy has something.
12: Right. Foot Guy, in fact, is going to show up because we're about ready to dive into Missed Connections.
7: It's another Missed Connection.
12: All legit. Jack has got to go through the weeds to find the good stuff, but he does. And every week, you go over to Craigslist Buffalo, and you'll find them. And two things. If you hear yourself, go to Craigslist Buffalo and give a response so that maybe you crazy kids could hook up. The other thing, though, is if you do find one of these missed connections, you're like, oh, you guys got to talk about it. Text it over, 716-210-9797. First one this morning, Diamond Hawk, 717, man for woman, Williamsville. Hello to the beautiful lady at the Diamond Hawk tonight. I was getting on my motorcycle and you said something to me. I should have asked you if you'd like to go for a ride. If you're interested and single, tell me what you said to me. Always a space for you on the bike. Hope you enjoyed the music. That is a great misconnection. That's perfect.
11: Yeah, it is.
12: It doesn't get any better than that.
11: We've often heard about Diamond Hawk and all the bands that they bring out there and how the bar is doing just as well as it's as much as a music place as it is a golf course.
12: Right. And the poor bat, you can see he's already kicking himself. Like, I should have asked her if she wanted to go for a ride.
11: Should have. But that's what misconnections is all about.
12: Textbook. Perfect job. Nice job.
7: It's another missed connection.
11: Boat cruise. You were working. Woman for man. Buffalo.

0: working one of the food stations, plating and helping guests through the night, July 18th. I didn't want to make things awkward for you at work. We kept making deliberate eye contact, but I couldn't eat any more stuffed peppers from your station. You had curly hair cut short. I had long, dark hair tied back. I'd love to actually connect.
1: Could you imagine? He had this great night, and he just kept going to get more stuffed peppers just to see her, and she'd look at him, and he'd look at her. And then at some point, they had to rush him to the hospital to cut out 300 stuffed peppers from inside of him. They're like, sir, you're going to die unless we do this. Like, hurry up, get him out.
0: Yeah. I mean, it's actually a great misconnection. Good job.
2: It's another misconnection.
1: This guy is all about brevity and getting to the point. Planet, man for woman, cheek to waga. Me, you, Wednesday, July 22nd around 6 p.m. I'm big, beard, orange, camo, cap, message me, see this, you, fit, tight, yellow sport bra, also flex an emoji.
0: So muscular.
1: So he's got a lot of stuff there. He packed it in. It's all within one sentence. I think for, you know, getting to the point, he did a pretty decent job.
0: Leaves it fairly open, too, the tight yellow sports bra.
1: He's not a man of many words, but, you know, you guys could connect by, I don't know, staring at each other.
0: Look for the man with the orange beard and the camo hat.
1: That's it, man.
0: He's there at the Planet Fitness. Yeah,
1: you'll feel his vibes more than anything.
0: Good luck. All right.
2: It's another missed connection.
0: Cafe during the rain this morning, woman for man, Amherst. White shirt with a gorgeous Roman nose reading a book. I think the comma's in the wrong spot, right?
1: Yeah, probably.
0: Didn't want to make scene in the small cafe giving you my number, but I thought you were so handsome. Should have taken note of your reading selection. Maybe it was a window into your mind or a red flag if it was low IQ stuff.
1: Pretty funny, right? So she's like, well, yeah, or if you're writing low IQ. But, you know, it's, I think more normally women are really good at writing these. In this case, she probably could have gotten rid of that one. Do you know what I mean?
0: The red flag? Or is that her attempt at humor?
1: Right. Which could have been.
0: Yeah, I mean, yeah. Thinking, if he's reading a book,
1: yeah,
0: chances are he's not going to be low IQ stuff.
1: Yeah. Right. I mean, it's definitely.
0: I mean, if you're at a cafe reading a book, how many of us can say in the last 6 months that we've sat at a cafe reading a book?
1: Yeah. Yeah.
0: Anyone?
1: No.
0: Bueller?
1: Yeah. Doesn't look like it, right? So, but I think if you're doing.
0: Even you, and you read a lot of books.
1: Yeah. And I don't find myself at a cafe, you know, reading a book. So, yeah. All right.
2: It's another missed connection.
1: Parking lot, side of road, woman for man, Springville.
3: Joe, alert.
1: This is a special one. So, woman for man, I was in the parking lot for you and hoping we could go for a walk in the woods, smiley face. Only a few cars were there, so no luck. I checked in each vehicle. Let me know when you'll be there, winky face. Becky needs a workout. So, Becky's work in the parking lot in Springville, and she's like, where is he?
0: Doesn't tell us, though, what parking lot.
1: Yeah. She sounds like a bear would just, she's like the bear that would attack.
0: The bear runs from her.
1: Right? She's, you know, I mean, whoever the dude is, he's like, oh, I'm in my car, and she's like, where are you? Becky needs now.
0: maybe she should go to Planet Fitness and meet the other guy with the orange beard.
1: Yeah. Just go. All right, well, good luck, Becky.
2: It's another missed connection.
0: Medieval times, man for woman, Buffalo to Toronto. Our families sat next to each other. After that look you gave me, I'd be an idiot not to follow you. But here I am, writing about it instead. In my defense, you had a friend or a relative with you, and I had my... What is that?
1: Family. Like a family emoji.
0: Family emoji. It's hard enough to talk to one woman, but now there's three plus. Be reasonable.
1: Yeah. I mean, you got to imagine, right? He's like, oh, God. I mean, I get nervous talking to one person. Now I got your whole family. What the hell am I going to say? Gah. Okay.
0: All right. Medieval times.
1: Yeah, that sounds pretty good.
0: Good luck.
2: It's another missed connection.
1: Cigar smoker outside the bookstore, man for man, West Seneca. You wore a black t-shirt, tan shorts, had a beard, enjoyed a cigar outside the entrance. Usually I think they smell like a horse barn. Yours was no exception. I walked straight past you into the store, kept an eye out, but I never saw you again. If this was not you, do not respond. If it is you, mouthwash and gum are musts. So attracted to the dude, but not attracted to the cigar. Mm. All right. Good luck.
0: It's going to be a problem, don't you think?
1: Especially
0: it's
1: if you smoke cigars, right?
0: Jillian from Ontario hangs out with Crazy Jamie, man for woman, Ontario, Niagara Falls. Looking for Jillian from Ontario, tribal tattoo her bicep, lizard tattoo her shoulder, glasses, white, about 5'5", short, thick. I should say thick. Short and thick.
1: Mm-hmm.
0: Three adult kids, hangs out with a Latina girl named Jamie. Want to reconnect with either or both. You single? You got to come to this side without the kids, unless they drive. Who's that other friend? Member Pastina?
1: There's a lot going on there.
0: Yeah.
1: When he says you got to come to this side without the kids unless they drive, is he also looking for someone to drive him somewhere? He's like, unless they drive, and then, you know.
0: Unless they'll drive you to me.
1: Right, something along those lines. Yeah.
0: Yeah, because she had three adult kids.
1: Uh-huh.
0: He said, thick.
1: Well, she's thick. She had three adult kids. All right, good luck.
2: It's another missed connection.
1: I mean, you pop out three adult kids. That ain't easy. Harlem Road parking lot. Woman for man, Amherst, New York.
0: Oh, we got a little music for that one.
1: So, woman for man. Australian guy looking for a car similar to mine. You were stunning. Handsome, clean face, and veiny. Hot hands. If any interest, contact me and let me know what make car you were looking for. You should have gotten mine and fill my blank blank with those worker fingers.
0: Oh, boy.
1: Yeah. She was very excited.
0: I guess so. She wanted him to go down under.
1: Yeah. This is where she wanted to go. Box the kangaroo for a bit, she did. So if you're the Australian dude and you're in the parking lot, you know, you got a fan. Good luck.
2: It's another missed connection.
0: Queen of heaving. Carnival beer tent. Man for woman in West Seneca.
3: Joe.
1: What a name.
3: Alert. Nice. Joe. Alert. Joe. Alert.
0: Queen of heaving. All right.
1: Phenomenal.
0: I was by the entrance to the beer tent. We made eye contact. Again, this is man for woman. You got food, then came back. Brown hair with bottom curls, dark blue jeans, and a black tank top, which you split on a little. Maybe spit on a little? Split on a little. Hot breasts, no bra, and puffers, ready to pinch. Tell me what my shirt said, and we'll go from there. Tried to take care of myself, but someone saw me.
1: See...
0: He started so good.
1: Oh, man, did he start strong. Like, out of the park. This was queen of heaving. But then, from there, it just went from, you know, and even the description was okay, right? And then he's like, hot breast. And then you're like, ah.
0: He started getting a little carried away.
1: And then I tried to take care of myself. Nobody needs to hear that.
4: Oh, nah.
1: You can't talk about you committing a felony the minute that you get to the end of your misconnection. You got to stop.
0: You do realize this is a church thing, right?
1: Well, there's the church dude
0: queen,
1: nearby.
0: The queen of heaven. I mean, this is a church
1: sure,
0: lawn fate.
1: It is.
0: And
1: it
0: here
1: is
0: you
1: sure.
0: are.
1: Yeah. And then you're in the parking lot of the church taking care of yourself. Yeah, you've got to stop. Yeah. You can't put that
2: it's
1: in there.
2: It's another missed connection.
1: There might be something in the brain that makes you think that that's a compliment, because she's like, wow, he took care of himself in the parking lot thinking of me. That's how hot I am. But I don't know if it translates that way. Looking for Yevgen Gulli, man for man woman Sloan. You left MasterCard in the park. I have it. Don't know if you're boy, girl, but I like both. Couldn't tell from your name. And then just a bunch of various emojis of faces. Man, woman, somewhere in the middle. Not looking for any reward. Some dudes on here would ask for blank or whatever. Just being a good neighbor. I mean, look, you lost your MasterCard. The fact that you think that somebody would be on here going, well, you know, little hand or mouth action would be wonderful. Like, that's... you're not being a good human being at that point.
0: Well, and is this person not looking for any of that, they say, but yet Letting you know that it doesn't matter if you're a boy or girl, because I like both.
1: You know that he would be looking for something.
0: He's
1: like
0: looking
1: that.
0: For something. It's not just I want to get you your card back.
1: Right. You're going to have to at least do...
0: Hold on before I give it back. You know, what's in it for me?
1: Yep. You're going to at least have to do hand stuff with this idiot. And you shouldn't. You just should... All you do is call your credit card company and cancel it.
0: I actually had a guy come to my door yesterday with a purse that had a wallet and all kinds of stuff in it, that belonged to my next door neighbor, and she wasn't home.
1: Yeah.
0: The guy said that he was at Tops and she left it hanging on the shopping cart.
1: Oh.
0: So he looked inside and her address was on the license.
1: Right.
0: So he brought it to her.
1: So did he ask you for hand stuff?
0: No, he did not.
1: Oh, okay.
0: And he's like, do you know the woman next door? I'm like, yeah. And well, she left this on her shopping cart and she's not answering the door. Would you mind giving it to her?
1: Mm-hmm.
0: So I called her and did. Yeah. That was nice. He wasn't looking. Or maybe he was just left disappointed. I don't know.
1: Well, that could be another missed connection.
0: Oh, dude. Damn it.
2: It's another missed connection.
1: Last one.
0: Uber driver, woman for man, Lackawanna.
4: Take off them shoes.
1: Okay.
0: Or foot gal in this case, woman for man. You were my Uber driver tonight. You were a gentleman. You got out of the car to open the door for me. That's when I noticed you were barefoot. Lots of coarse, dark hair, but manicured. Very manly feet. I will try to get you again on the app. Let me sit in the front next time. I'll let you watch. Oh, boy. Yeah. How excited she gets as she sucks on your mashers.
1: That's interesting. I wonder if you can beef up your feet such that they look better. Like, you know, guys.
0: Well, you can manicure them. And that's like, evidently he did have them manicured.
1: Yeah. But I mean, give them a better look. Like some folks are, you know, smashing their jaws to make the jaw more prominent.
0: Mm-hmm.
1: Is there some sort of workout you can do for your feet now to make them look even better?
0: You know, if we break these toes, they'll swell up and they'll look plumper.
1: Yeah. What do you think?
0: It's going to hurt a little bit, but think about the end results.
1: And if you don't have that time, we could just run them over.
0: Yes.
1: Slowly with a car.
0: We'll plump your mashers.
1: Sell it as a business. All right, there you go. Missed connections for another week.
2: It's another missed connection.
1: Still to come, really, really, really funny comedian that we got standing by from Helium Comedy Club this weekend. His name is Jason Solomon. He was on 30 Rock. He did some acting on the side as well. He's got a funny story about being with Tina Fey and the folks back in the day, but also some stand-up and some observations, and apparently a grandpa that used to be a cowboy. It's next.
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1: We have a sweet deal at 97rock.com. $25 gets you $50 that you could use at Mitchell's Tavern. Mitchell's Tavern on Sheridan Drive in Tonawanda. And Nick is with us for Beef on Weck Week. How you doing, Nick?
6: Good, how are you?
1: Not too bad. First of all, tell us what you brought in.
6: I brought in some beef that we make in-house. We made some spicy beef that's a little bit spicier. We got a beef melt that has onions and gravy with a little bit of Swiss cheese with it. We bought our two new flavors of wing sauces, barbecue hot honey and sticky lemon pepper.
1: There's the sticky lemon pepper, by the way. That looks amazing.
0: I just had the barbecue honey, and it's fantastic.
1: Really good stuff.
0: Got a nice little kick to it, too.
1: Nice.
6: Yep, and we also have a Mitchell's fries that we do with that. We caramelize the meat with a little bit of sauce on the flat top, and it's just completely delicious.
1: Not only that, but you've got award-winning homemade chili that you make over there, right?
6: We do. We make our chili in-house. We also make this Texas sauce that is... made from my father's recipe back in Lackawanna back in the day, about 50 years ago. He had a diner, and we took that over and brought it over to Mitchell's.
1: And it makes sense too, because you've got a garbage plate, which is standard of those places, right?
6: We do. My family is third generation. I'm third generation immigrants from Greece.
1: Yeah. And you guys...
0: And they got into food. Imagine that.
1: Yeah.
6: Shocking. Very shocking.
1: No, but it was like the hot dog sauces and the chili sauces and everything like that. I don't know what's over in the old country, But you guys were famous for that.
0: You know, I don't think I've ever seen spicy beef on weck before.
6: That is actually from a former employee that I was really, you know, close with, and he loved spiciness, and we just kind of made it up about 20 years ago.
0: All right, just another twist over at Mitchell's,
6: just another
0: right?
6: twist.
0: And you guys also are a great place to go for sports.
6: Mm-hmm. Yeah, we have 75-cent wings during most of the games, Bills, Sabres, and Bandits games. Over this last month for the World Cup, we had drink specials and wing specials during those games.
1: Nice.
0: And you got a pool table.
6: We have a pool table. We have a patio, a covered patio. We do have a private room for parties and for meetings that we also have.
0: Man, that's a whole lot of good stuff, and now's your perfect chance to try it all out. We've got a sweet deal. It goes on sale at 8 o'clock this morning. 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
20: 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Not a whole lot of really anything out of the ordinary right now. We do have one accident. Actually, it's not an accident. Disabled van right now that is on the ramp from the 190 North, or the off-ramp from the 190 North to Ogden Street. So right over here, it's really jamming up that exit. As you know, it should be a little bit slower there anyways because of the construction. Looks like they almost have it on a flatbed, so should be cleared up shortly.
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0: All right, it is now 8:01, and we are looking at 60 degrees already. Climbing up to 82 this afternoon. It's going to be a beautiful day. Sunshine, light winds. Tonight, partly cloudy, down to 59. Good night to sit by a fire. Increasing clouds tomorrow, high 82. And then on Sunday, mostly sunny, 82 again. There is a chance of a shower and thunderstorm later on in the afternoon, and they say better chances if you're a little bit further south of the city.
1: Headlines, couple of things going on, including President Trump said a nuclear agreement with Saudi Arabia is subject to the kingdom establishing diplomatic relations with Israel, which is not going to happen. Saudi officials have long insisted that we're not going to recognize Israel until there's a pathway towards a Palestinian state. Meanwhile, another Save-A-Lot is closed in western New York, this time in Hamburg. Save-A-Lot locations in Niagara Falls, Lancaster, as well as the Broadway Market have closed since 2024.
0: Multiple reports indicated that Pat Kane was weighing a return to the Blackhawks or Buffalo. And in the end, he chose a reunion with the Blackhawks. Money talks, Buffalo walks. They offered him a 2-year deal, $8 million per season. So that was more than we believe the Sabres were interested in. So at age 37, Pat Kane returns to where he became a superstar, the Chicago Blackhawks. Meanwhile, we've got the 3M Open taking place in the PGA. Ben Coles fires off a 62 after an eagle on 18. And Scottie Scheffler, 3 shots back after round 1. And some of those guys have just teed off for round 2.
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22: 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So they were like, we narrowed it down to food. Americans are like, please be kale, please be kale.
0: It is now 8:03 at WGRF Buffalo, the mighty 97 Rock. 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And Globs would like to remind you, it's okay to hit the brakes and talk to that hottie that's jogging down the street. Could be your misconnection, right? 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
1: 716-210-9797. And the Bills on their social media pages have a spinning nickel, and it's got eyes on it, googly eyes, I guess, and something's coming, right? Big announcement Monday.
0: Mm-hmm.
1: So some of you have been guessing. One said, does it have anything to do with a table that might be broken inside of the stadium as a tribute to Bill's Mafia? I don't know.
0: I'm not exactly sure where you're getting that from, the spinning nickel.
1: What am I missing
0: there? I don't know. Spinning nickel is the video.
1: Right.
0: And it says above it, the caption is Bill's Mafia, stay tuned with the googly eyes. And then it says the date, 7/27. 26.
1: Yeah, I still keep thinking it's going to be Josh Allen meme coin, but we're not sure. All right, let's see. Nurse Joe checking in this morning. Guys, good morning. Happy Friday, boys. The nurses and I are looking forward to misconnections. Hopefully, you and the nurses heard something in there that you might be able to find for the weekend.
0: I hope they sent that before just now.
1: Yes. Yeah, they were listening beforehand.
0: Okay,
1: yep, yeah. The nurses were gathered around and checking out to see whether or not, I don't know, somebody made it into misconnections. So that's good. By the way, we'll post it on the podcast at 97rock.com, so if you missed it, and go back and check. We were talking about one of our favorite old man bars from back in the day, Placey's, which was on Main Street in Williamsville. And Chuck, if you remember Chuck, he's got some ties to that. He said, my grandpa, my dad, my uncle, me, three generations went there, and it was our bar. We loved it. Guys, I went in there last week to pick up an order from Rachel's. I could still smell the old beer.
0: Really?
1: The stale beer, yeah.
0: That's not good for Rachel's.
1: Well, I think he's having a little fun.
0: Yeah.
1: But Military Road Tavern, very inexpensive beer and liquor, like an old man bar, just like the old days. Opens at about 8 o'clock, 9 o'clock in the morning. Oh, yeah. Those are the places, man. I don't know how many bars still open at 8 o'clock in the morning. I don't know how many are left.
0: Yeah, I don't know.
1: You know?
0: We're never around to go to a bar at 8 o'clock in the morning, so.
1: Yeah. You know, when my father used to deliver chips and all that stuff, right? There was a day where we hit a lot of the old man bars, and they were all open at 8 o'clock. You'd go in, you'd do your order, you'd fill up the sausage, you put the little quarter bags of potato chips inside the racks and everything like that. They were all open at 8 o'clock. Mm. I don't know any places that still do that.
0: Well, you'd have to be retired to be able to do that, most likely, or work in third shift.
1: Right, or third shift in some way.
0: All right.
1: Yeah, different.
0: I don't know what time Mitchell's Tavern opens up, but I do know that we just unveiled a sweet deal for them, and they are selling quickly at 97rock.com. And I do got to say, those Mitchell fries with the beef on top of the fries and that's whatever that special sauce that they use, oh, man, good stuff.
1: Yeah, pretty exciting stuff. So this morning, we have a comedian, Locked and Loaded, this morning at Helium Comedy Club. His name is Jason Salmon, and I'm going to give you a little taste of what Jason does on stage. He's from Texas, but he was living in New York.
2: I love that I live in New York City, being from Texas, because every time somebody finds out, I get a reaction immediately. Something like clear eyes, full hearts. That's fun. That's a fun one, right? It's gotten a little weirder of late. Somebody hears I'm from Texas, they'll be like, blessed be the fruit. I don't know how to exactly. You know, I'm like, all right, that's fair. I get it. Because people think Texans are as mean as our politicians. They do. And we're not. We do like to go to Cancun in the winter. That part's true. But most Texans I know are kind, sweet, empathetic people. I'm very empathetic. I am. My pronouns are you and y'all. I mean, come on.
1: His special, Biscuits and Gravy, can be watched right now on YouTube. He is also there tomorrow, and it's an afternoon show. So if you're like, let's do comedy in the afternoon, 3:30 in the afternoon is where you get a chance to see Jason Salmon. Plus, he was on 30 Rock, and he's done a bunch of other things. And he's got a cowboy grandpa. Is Jason ready to go?
0: Yes, he is.
1: Jason Salmon.
3: All right.
1: He's going to be at Helium Comedy Club. Jason, how are you?
3: I'm good. How y'all doing?
1: A couple of things that, you know, you've been doing this for a little while. One of the famous things Jason did, he was on 30 Rock. You played Santa?
3: Yeah, I was.
4: I asked for a CB radio for Christmas so I could track gas prices around the state for a cool chart that I was making.
23: We'll get back to that later.
4: When I didn't get it, my dad blamed Santa Claus. Well, Santa made an enemy that day. And the next year when he returned to the Schuylkill Galleria, so did vengeance.
24: Oh, oh, oh. What can Santa bring you this year?
25: What does it matter? You didn't bring me what I asked for last year, you fat fraud. You're a bigger disappointment than our current president, Jimmy Carter.
24: I am a fraud, little boy. My wife still thinks I work at the bank.
1: So how did that work out?
3: Yeah, that was my first big TV gig, was on like the biggest show on TV. And so it was, and they put me in a flashback sequence. So I was afraid to tell people because that's like the easiest part to cut out.
0: Until it airs, I'm not saying nothing.
3: Yeah, I didn't even watch it the day it came out. I went to a friend's show. I'm like, I can't watch, because if I'm not on, I'm going to be so disappointed.
1: That would be the worst, right?
3: But then in the middle of the show, all of a sudden, my phone was on buzz, and it just started buzzing like crazy. And I was like, okay, I feel like I'm on.
1: Well, did you get a chance to meet any of the crew? Like, did you meet Tina Fey? Or did they tell you, don't look in their eyes?
3: But you know what? What's great about, I mean, Tina's, and they've been phenomenal. I've done some table reads with them since then and stuff like that. So they've actually worked with me some beyond that, which is great. But like Tina and her crew they're just the nicest people. They're just normal, nice humans. But the biggest part of that, and so I met her because she was there. It was a flashback. So I wasn't even in the scene with anybody who's a star. I was in the scene with little Tina Fey, who was a kid actor, you know. And I'm like, look, it's nice to meet you, but it's just not, it's not the same. I probably shouldn't have said that to her, but, you know, you learn your lesson.
1: It was the day my career ended.
3: It was a child. I should have been more encouraged. But I had Tina left me a voice message that said, whatever you do, do not shave your mustache. And I was like, look, there's no greater endorsement, I think, than one of the great comedy writers of all time telling you the mustache is, it rules.
1: Right. Right. You've got the stamp of approval on
0: now
1: the mustache.
0: Now you can never shave it ever.
3: Yeah. I mean, well, if Tom Selleck had sent me that voice message, absolutely I couldn't shave it ever. But yeah, it lasted for a while.
1: Jason
3: yeah.
1: Solomon, you're going to see him at Helium Comedy Club, and he is going to be having the mustache. So you'll be able to see him.
3: I will.
1: Yeah. And so I want to play a little of this. This is where you were talking about all the generations. Funny moment from Jason.
6: Got any Gen Xers in here?
7: Yeah. I don't even care. I don't. No, that's how Gen X I am. That's a calling card of our generation. I don't care. It's not dismissive to a Gen X. It's like, I don't care. I don't care also. Nice to meet you. Right? We got any millennials in here? The millennial woo. I love it. Goes up, then immediately down. Yeah. Just like your hopes for home ownership. I love it. Right? It's great. It's a very layered cheer. It is. We got any Gen Z in here? Gen Z? Yeah. We got some horns over here. We got some woos over here. Applause. I'm sure one of y'all is still waiting for consent. I appreciate that about your generation. I do. It's a very aware generation. It is. Unless you're a real human being standing directly in front of them. And they're like, I don't know what to do with this at all. Yeah.
0: Can you text me?
7: We got any boomers in here? We got baby boomers? Yeah? Look at that shoulder mobility. Show that off. Come on. That's great. Are you kidding me? That's a sign of dominance in your generation. That's great.
1: Our producer Jack is just having shoulder problems at the moment. It sucks. And he's not a boomer.
3: I know it. Look, that could apply to Gen X as well. Absolutely.
1: Comedian Jason Solomon's on Shred Ring and Show here at 97 Rock at Helium Comedy Club. So you talk about people staying ornery. And that's one of the things you like, stay ornery. So what does that mean to you?
3: Stay ornery. It just means, you know, it means know what you believe in and stick to it, you know? Don't let somebody push you around. Don't sway, you know? Be true to who you are and be a little stubborn about it if you got to be. That's I learned that from my cowboy grandpas, you know?
1: Oh, you had cowboy grandpas? Tell us about them.
3: Oh, yeah. Yeah, it was, I mean, I had one of my grandpas was, he was like, I'm never buying a second battery for a car. He had two cars and he would just switch batteries between his cars whenever he drove. I mean.
1: Oh, that's great.
3: Is it necessarily the right move? No, not always. But you know what? That's what he believed in and he stuck to it and I respected that.
0: What happens when the second battery dies?
3: Well, he'll buy a second battery when it dies, but it's got to be, like, he'll test it. He's like, I don't think it's dead. I think it's asleep. You know, he was that kind of guy. He would have walked a few places before he bought it.
1: Yeah.
3: He would still buy a second. That was
0: I'm taking it out of the tractor now.
1: That was the generation that beat stuff up. Like, they got every last. Now, of course, that's when stuff would last for a little while.
3: I was about to say, yeah, you could beat stuff up.
1: I mean, there was a time when you could use a car and pound it into the ground. I'm pounding this car into the ground. I don't care what. And you're right. You could. Now,
3: if you were going to trade in a car, like, you were hoping to get $100 because that's scrap metal, basically, you know. Now people are like, I have 100,000 miles. I got to take it in. It's like 100,000 miles. That's not even scratching the surface of my grand. I think some of those cars hit 1,000,000 miles, I bet, before they traded them in.
1: Well, I remember my father, you know, so he comes from that sort of generation, too, and they he would get recaps. And that was his big thing.
0: He goes,
1: I will never buy a brand new tire. And I'm like, oh, that's really good to know. But he's like, he goes, why would you waste when you can just get a recap? I'm like, I guess.
3: Yeah.
0: Until it peels off on the highway.
1: Right.
3: Well, because if you messed up, you know, if the tire didn't last, somebody at a factory heard about it. You know, now if the tire doesn't last, you're not going to shame a machine that made that tire.
1: Yeah. Yeah,
3: you know,
1: right.
3: It's impossible to do.
0: Plus, those old those old bias ply tires rode like crap anyway. I mean, today's tires are so good that if you put on a cheap piece of crap tire on your car, you're like, why is it ride so rough?
1: You'll know it.
3: I mean, they're terrible. But the great thing about that is the second you got in, if somebody had a car that was more than 10 years old, the second you got in it, you're like, I'm going to learn about you as a human. I'm going to see what adjustments you've made to cope.
0: Yeah.
1: Worst car you ever owned. Tell us about it.
3: You know what? I've had great cars. I had an 84 Ford Ranger, which was a small pickup truck, but I bought that thing for like $2,000. I rode it for a decade. I drove it for a decade.
0: Wow.
3: It caught on fire. That's when, that's when I thought it might be time.
1: Although your grandfather probably called you. And
0: grandfather was proud.
1: Put it out and
3: he's like, what do you mean time? he's like, suck it up. Yeah. You're Evel Knievel now. Just live with it.
0: Nice.
1: Oh, man. Give us another grandfather story. I'm sure those, you know, your grandfather's had to scrap for a living. What did they do?
3: He was a cattleman. He would buy the cheapest cows. He would fatten them up a little bit, but he would feed them everything. He would feed. I remember watching my grandpa feed cows those old boxes of ice cream. You remember years ago, ice cream would come in boxes. And he would feed them the boxes from the ice cream. I'm like, is that food? He's like, well, you mix it in with the food.
1: It's filler.
0: It's filler, yeah.
1: It's like putting breadcrumbs
3: in
1: for a cow.
3: He would spend so little money to fatten that cow.
1: Wow.
0: Not exactly grass-fed then, huh?
1: No. This milk tastes like the box it's in.
0: Yeah.
3: Yes, it was Breyers-fed cattle. Yeah.
0: Nice.
1: That's funny. And so how many head did he have? Did he have a lot?
3: No, he didn't have a bunch. No, he would just buy them. I mean, when I say he was a cattleman, he had like seven different jobs that he was one of those guys. Because when I knew him, he was past... He had worked and retired, and I don't even remember what job. I think he always had multiple jobs. He was one of those guys.
1: Okay,
0: just like guys today, huh?
3: Except now it's not an anomaly. It was then.
0: Yeah,
3: like I inherited a pair of boots from my dad. I have a pair of boots that's older than me
0: wow.
3: in my closet still.
1: Can you still wear the boots? Are they still functioning boots?
3: They are still functioning boots. I do not wear boots that often because I'm old enough to understand that they're terrible for my feet. I wear New Balances instead, which are the boots of Gen X.
1: Could you imagine your grandfather today seeing you in Skechers?
0: Slip-ons?
3: Well,
0: what?
3: He won't. He won't because Skechers has that memory foam stuff, and I agree with my grandpa. No foot deserves memory foam. No foot should feel better than you do in your bed.
1: That's it. That's funny. All right, well, listen, Jason, come to Buffalo. Have
0: some boots.
1: Fun. Yeah, bring your boots and rip it up. Have some fun.
3: All right, looking forward to it.
1: Jason Solomon.
0: Thanks, man.
1: See you. Yep. So the Jason
3: Solomon.
1: Thank
3: you all for having me.
1: All right, so Jason Solomon, it's 3:30 this tomorrow afternoon, and that's where you're going to see him at Helium Comedy Club.
0: Will he have Grandpa's boots?
1: I have no idea.
0: What do those things smell like?
1: Still to come. 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
6: 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I got to say that much. We had one minor disabled vehicle that was on the ramp from the 190 North to Ogden Street. That is now cleared. No delay hanging around there anymore. Really not seeing any delays right now across the entire area. It's pretty light.
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8: It is 8:25. It's going to be a nice day today. It's going to be a decent weekend, too. Not bad. So we've got 60 degrees, a few clouds, sunny with a high of 82 today. Then tonight, we'll drop down to about 59 with partly cloudy skies. Tomorrow looks pretty good. We will see some increasing clouds, but it's going to be nice. Dry, 82. All your summer fun can happen. And then on Sunday, mostly sunny, 82. There is a chance of a shower or thunderstorm in the afternoon, so just be aware that that could happen, but nothing to cancel plans over.
9: Headlines in the Buffalo News reports Erie County is giving up private insurance to cover lawsuits against the sheriff's office if they face any criminal misconduct allegations when dealing with fans at Bills games. They claim it's expensive, and it hasn't been needed since the sheriff was sued for, you know, beating a fan who cursed at him 9 years ago. Now President Trump is imposing tariffs on over 80 nations, setting new grounds for a trade policy that may once again be challenged in court. This time, it's tied to countries importing goods made with forced labor.
8: The Buffalo Bills have a social media tease that they've put out that has a lot of people wondering what it's all about. It says, Bills Mafia, stay tuned, googly eyes, 7/27/26, which is Monday, and the video is just a spinning nickel. So what does it mean? That's the curious thing you might be wondering right now yourself. We'll find out Monday morning here on the Shred and Reagan Show, that's for sure. And we found out also the Panthers opened up their training camp yesterday as they get ready for the Hall of Fame game. Day one, first practice, they lose their second-year outside linebacker, Nick Scorton. He suffered a torn ACL, done for the year. Brutal. He was expected to be their top pass rusher.
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9: Whoops. There is this thing that we found out about called birding. And you might be like, oh, yeah, you look at birds. And we're like, well, yeah. What else do you do? And they're like, no, you look at birds. That's the whole idea. You're supposed to shut your mind down, relax, enjoy nature, become one with other living creatures, and
8: identify the bird.
9: Listen to the bird. And there are apps, by the way. There's that Merlin app now.
8: But, which is

0: Pretty cool. Even if you're not into going out and bird watching, sometimes just turn on the patio because you hear a bunch of birds making noise.
1: Yeah.
0: What are those? And that tells you.
1: And once we stop being idiots and you really think deeply about it, birding does sound kind of cool. Like, it's relaxing in a way you wouldn't expect. But again, quiet of the woods, nature, bird. But then we found out there's a podcast. And we're like, how do you do a podcast on birding? Well, we found them, and we bring them on from time to time to try and find out what's brand new and happening in the world of birding.

0: It's time for Let's Go Birding, Western New York's favorite birding podcast with your hosts, Sophie and Michael. Guys, what's going on?
1: How's it going, guys?
2: How are the birds today?
1: We're at Tip Nature Preserve, and not good.
0: What's wrong?
3: I don't know. 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
1: They're skanks.
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1: And we like skanks. 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
3: Could you imagine sleeping with one of them?
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0: So we understand you guys have a new app. Is it like Merlin?
1: Ugh, Merlin.
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1: Ooh, it tells you what bird is singing.
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1: And get 10% off these cute undies made of pumpkin seeds.
2: Okay, how does it work?
3: So, just play a bird noise. There it is. It says hummingbird, into light bondage and choking.
1: Also, the hummingbird tastes great when roasted at 400 degrees.
3: Play another one.
1: The bald eagle. This one likes diaper activities and humiliation.
3: And you get a neat recipe for bald eagle stir fry with pineapple.
0: Are we sure this is a good idea?
1: Are we sure this is such a good idea?
3: How are you supposed to know if your bird is into pee play?
1: Huh? How? And also, if they pair well with Cabernet.
3: It's called Bird Stuff. It's at Apple and Google Play.
1: And don't forget, use the promo code HORNGRY, horny and hungry, and get 10% off a shock collar that turns on when you peck at it.
4: Bird Stuff!

0: Okay.
1: You can get that at the app stores everywhere. I guess if you wanted to find out, like, wow, you know,
2: I must be misspelling
1: it. My bird's in defeat? I don't know. All right. Keep the text coming. Let us know what's up. 716-210-9797. Call or text. Let's talk about news of the day today and about where we are right now. What's the date today?
2: Today is the 24th of July.
1: Yeah. You're ankle, if not knee deep at this point in summer. There's no better time. And you've got stuff going on this weekend, too, right? You might go out and get a little hike in. Get out into the bird watch. Get out into the woods. You might find yourself going to the beach or the lake. What's the weather like on Saturday and Sunday this weekend?
2: It's going to be 82 on both days, so they're both going to be decent beach days. Could see a couple showers of thunderstorm popping up later in the day on Sunday. But for the most part, you should be able to get some good beach time in if that's what you're doing.
1: Exactly, which is why you're thinking about Halloween.
2: What?
1: What?
2: I was not thinking about Halloween.
1: You don't know anything about Summerween?
2: I was thinking about Italian Fest and Canal Fest.
1: Nah. Summerween, my friend. So it is officially 99 days until Halloween. And as of right now, people are, some people, I don't know how much, some.
2: Lowe's is.
1: are into the, you know, the middle of the holiday for, you know, summer, but also bringing Halloween into the picture. So there are... For Summerween, summer a bunch. Ween. I know.
2: Summerween makes me feel fine.
3: I've had that all summer when it's like in the 90s. Yeah. Summerween.
1: So there are a bunch of movies that are set in the summer that could make you feel like you're, you know, ready for Halloween, but it's still summer and it sort of meshes. It makes sense. So The Creature from the Black Lagoon, that took place during the summer, 1954. There's also Don't Deliver Us from Evil, French horror flick. There's The Blood on Santa's Claw. I'm sorry. There's The Blood on Satan's Claw, 1971, summer. Of course, Jaws took place in the summer.
3: Mm-hmm.
1: The Texas Chainsaw Massacre. That was a summer movie, 1974. Friday the 13th.
3: It's a summer camp.
1: That's right. Hostel. That's the one where they go in and
3: right, not hostile, hostile.
1: Hostile.
3: Right.
1: Where they go in and they start carving the kids up.
3: Torture porn.
1: Yeah. There's also Sleepaway Camp. I know what you did last summer.
3: Sleepaway Camp's got the big reveal at the end.
1: Oh.
3: It's not a good movie, though.
1: No.
3: Yeah.
1: It, from 2017. That was a good movie.
3: Mm-hmm.
1: Midsummer, you didn't like it. I kind of liked it.
3: It's too slow.
1: But it's that's from 2019, and that was in the summer.
3: Yeah, that's a summer thing.
1: So if you didn't know that Summerween is on, well, it is. Also, if you do go to...
2: Can I go trick-or-treating?
1: You can go to... Yeah, I mean, you show up. You
2: hey, Summerween!
3: Yeah, here's a popsicle.
1: Right. Guy's chasing you down his driveway with a shotgun. But it's happening, and so if you wanted to take part, that's something to check out. Yeah. If you go to the stores right now, it's back-to-school stuff all over the place.
3: Unbelievable.
2: Yeah. Also, Halloween, if you go to the box stores like Lowe's...
3: Is it really?
2: Yeah.
1: Yeah.
3: Oh my God.
1: I went to, where the hell was I? I was in Walmart. I was in the Walmart in Williamsville. The Walmart, what is it, East Amherst? Out on transit? Way out on transit.
2: I think it's Williamsville, but.
1: Right. It's the one across from the Boot Barn. And I was walking through it, and I mean, back to school everywhere. It's almost unfair to take a kid into a Walmart or a Target right now.
3: It's super unfair for a. I remember that as a kid, too. You're going, oh, we're going to, Jesus, really?
1: I see this
2: back
1: crap.
2: To school shopping.
3: No, right. I don't want to see all these folders. And
1: I don't want to see any of it. Yeah.
2: Got to go and buy new shoes.
1: Yeah. Oh,
3: God.
1: So.
2: New clothes.
1: For God's sakes, wait until the Erie County Fair before you do that to kids. Well, leave alone.
2: Hey, then it gets picked over. You want to get knocked, parents want to knock it out.
3: You don't even know what you need yet.
1: Yeah.
2: I mean, as far as clothes.
1: It's too soon. Too soon.
3: Get you some new Buster Browns.
1: I know it. and they got a package of certs, right? So, new trailer for
2: Maybe
1: Ebenezer.
2: You stop by the candy little counter that they have in that department store there with the rock candy and the chocolate goods, the malted milk balls.
3: Oh, boy.
1: So, there's a new trailer out for Ebenezer starring Johnny Depp. Yep, it was posted last night.
3: I watched it this morning.
1: Okay.
3: Comic-Con's going on this weekend, so a lot of stuff. And CinemaCon was out a while ago, so a lot of stuff starting to flood.
2: Gotcha. San Diego's the biggest, right?
1: Yeah. Mm-hmm. November 13th is when it hits movie theaters, and it's the adaptation of Dickens, obviously.
0: To Uncle Scrooge.
4: To Uncle Scrooge.
5: Ebenezer! I say to you, sir,
6: Merry Humbug!
5: Merry Christmas!
6: Humbug!
5: And a Happy New Year!
6: Humbug!
1: Okay.
3: I'll watch it.
1: Yeah.
3: I'll watch pretty much any adaptation of that story. I just love the story.
2: When is Dickens going to get his due in the park? You know, we've got Shakespeare in the park.
3: Uh-huh.
2: When is it going to be Dickens the park?
3: Speaking of Shakespeare. Tale of Two Cities? you want Ebenezer? You want Oliver?
2: Some say Walk the Trails and I'll take care of that
3: Shred
2: for you.
3: Is super hungry to go see a rendition of Oliver Twist.
2: Yes,
3: right?
2: Of course.
1: Can't wait. He'll get his blanket and his... Right. And his stuff. Right.
3: I can't get enough of this Oliver Twist.
2: Some infused beverages.
3: Mug rule, sir.
1: would you like a grape? Of course.
2: Some indica will make it go down just fine.
3: There you go.
1: Shakespeare in Delaware Park just opened last night with Taming of the Shrew.
2: The new one?
1: Yeah, yeah. And they play it up for comedy. It looks like they do a really good job already, though. I mean, it's so funny just to see the spreads that people were seeing this time around. Would you bring salami?
3: It's like a traditional thing.
2: Well,
3: yeah, like
2: picnic,
3: those salted
2: right?
3: meats. And
1: yeah.
2: It's like a picnic.
1: Tons of salted
2: right?
1: meats. Yeah. I don't believe it.
2: It's almost like a meat raffle.
1: Yeah, I guess so.
3: Taming of the Shrew, huh? That shrew better be the size of a bull and somebody's got to ride it. That's the only way I'm going to watch it.
1: Yeah, you wonder today how a play like that still plays based on whatever he was trying to go for back
3: right.
1: then, right?
3: Mm-hmm.
1: But it's a play within a play within a play, and maybe they hide it that way. But
3: nice.
1: Either way, it looked really funny. And so, yeah, brand new Shakespeare in the Park. Next up.
2: Grab your salami.
1: Yeah, bring your salami. Bring your salami. So Tommy Lee opened up about injecting whiskey into himself back in the day of his addiction.
2: Ah, the old mainline.
1: Yeah. Mm. So he was on one of the podcasts, and he was talking about heroin. And suddenly he's like, so did you ever inject Jack Daniels? And so here he
2: that was a rumor.
7: There was a point where I was with my bass player and we were just doing a little bit of heroin and we ran out and it's like probably 3-4 in the morning. And we're like, dude, what are we going to do?
2: Yeah.
7: And the moment we unscrewed the lid, the cap on a bottle of Jack, on a fifth of Jack.
2: Yeah.
7: And filled up the cap with Jack.
2: Yeah.
7: And then pulled a couple syringes and we're shooting Jack Daniels. I was like,
8: whoa.
7: It was at that moment where I went, okay.
8: What is happening?
7: This is we can just drink this, but we're shooting it.
8: Right.
7: This is wrong and somebody's going to die. Like,
8: yeah.
9: Insanity's taking hold.
7: Yeah.
1: I often think when I hear things like that, especially when I hear Tommy Lee speak, I think of that person who has so much to live for and dies when a tree falls on them. And they're like, you know, they've got family with kids and they're really smart and they're about ready to find that cure for cancer. And some random stupid thing like a tree hits them right over there and kills them.
2: You got that from Tommy Lee?
1: And just before he dies, there's Tommy Lee going, hey, I just found some bugs. Let me shove them inside myself. Oh. You're like, man, that just isn't fair. It just isn't fair.
3: That should kill you. That should kill you, putting that in your
1: talk about. You talk about the many hours, and days, and weeks that Tommy Lee has wasted.
2: And brain cells.
1: Things. Yeah, sure.
2: Right now, he doesn't seem to remember the name of his bass player.
3: Right,
2: Nikki
3: my
2: Six.
3: Bass player?
1: Right.
2: I mean, don't we all know Nikki Six?
3: It's a disservice.
1: And there's Tommy Lee. Whoa, I found something that I could snort. Ugh. All right, anyway, so Jesus. That happened. The trailer was just released for Coyote and Acme versus Acme. Mm-hmm. Will Forte.
3: This was the one that Warner Brothers said, no, we're going to junk it and take a tax write-off. And then everybody revolted and said, how dare you shelve a movie again for tax when the movie was completed.
1: Yeah.
3: And supposedly it's very, very good.
1: In the film, Wile E. Coyote hires a struggling attorney played by Will Forte to sue the Acme Corporation.
2: Right. Oh, not the...
3: No.
1: But
3: he's suing because all of their stuff always backfires on him.
2: Oh, okay.
3: That's the reason why. Whether it,
2: when he's like trying to get the Roadrunner.
3: Will Forte kind of sets it up in the trailer.
1: Like, it's product recall. It should be.
3: Exactly.
1: Been. Okay, let's listen.
10: Have you ever set a big stack of TNT on the road, hoping to blow up your nemesis, but the detonator itself explodes? Have you ever pulled the ripcord of your parachute and only a bunch of silverware comes out? It's not your fault.
11: Acme is evil.
3: They give you the visuals too of the classic cartoons during that scene.
1: Yeah,
3: the one where he pulls the ripcord, all the, like the blender and stuff fly out of it, just cracks.
2: Why and then he's got the look on his face,
3: me up
2: right?
3: So much.
2: The coyote's face, the eyeballs get big, and then whoosh.
1: Why would they shelve that again? Did they really need the tax write-off?
3: I don't know why they shelved it. It's got John Cena in it. Obviously, Will. It's a classic cartoon.
1: Oh,
3: I don't know why they did that, but they were forced to bring it back.
2: When you look at some of the crap that's come out,
3: exactly.
2: That was such a bad idea.
1: I know. Right. It doesn't make sense, man. That's a strange one.
2: So who's putting it out now? Warner Brothers. Oh,
3: they made them do it.
2: Okay.
1: Yeah.
3: They're like, you can't just make this multi-million dollar thing over a couple years and then just be like, tax write-off.
2: Yeah.
3: Because that's what they did with a couple.
2: Sound like Bugs Bunny there. Rid of it. Yeah, what's up, Doc? Not this movie.
3: There's a lot of cameos, Porky's in it.
1: That's awesome.
3: Mm-hmm.
1: Well, all right. There's more reviews coming out about Taylor Swift and Travis Kelce's wedding. Somebody else was talking
2: about...
1: Didn't
2: know that was reviewable.
1: Yeah, I guess so. Kylie Kelce spoke about it publicly for the first time. On her episode of Not Gonna Lie podcast, she said it was magical.
0: I would like to say congratulations to Tay and Trav. It was absolutely magical. I'm so happy for them. We love them so, so dearly. And it was only making it official because Taylor's been part of the family now for quite some time. So that's that. And anything else you can check in with Taylor and Travis about, because...
1: You probably shouldn't be talking about it. They will cut you out.
2: I signed something.
3: Yeah. Did she shame her husband for not having a magical wedding?
1: See, I don't know. I'm not sure. I mean, I'm sure he did all right for himself. Don't you think? Like an okay wedding?
3: You know, Travis.
1: Well, what do you think? It was in the woods? With
3: Jason Kelce? Yeah, right. Shotgun and beers.
2: He didn't have a shirt on.
3: Exactly.
1: But either way, so, and from what it sounded like, they donated a lot of money as well, and so they had a good time.
3: People were still trying to make money off of it. They were selling bags of air.
2: Bags of air.
3: Bags of air from the vicinity.
1: Oh, that's fun.
3: Of the wedding.
8: Gosh.
1: Really smart.
3: You could buy them, or people were trying to sell them.
2: Yeah, because who's buying a bag of air? Yeah.
3: Right. But it was around those people.
2: New York City air, too.
1: Mm-hmm. Yeah, I know. Meanwhile, 23% of people have broken up with someone over annoying sleep habits. Would you break up with someone because they were... So I'll give you an example.
2: Sleeping with somebody else in the bed?
1: That might do it. So
3: it's a habit.
1: Number 9, sleepwalking. 7% have said that they've broken up with someone over sleepwalking.
3: Instead of getting them help?
1: Great point. You've abandoned them in their moment of need.
2: They have to want help and they might deny.
1: Right. I had...
2: Hopefully you catch that early before you're too invested.
1: It's crazy. Right. I had a girlfriend who used to eat at night, in the middle of the night. So we're sleeping. And then suddenly I'd wake up and the refrigerator door's open. And she's eating. It's like 2 o'clock, 3 o'clock in the morning.
3: Mm-hmm.
1: And I'm like... So we wake up and I go back to bed. I'm like, I'm not looking at this. Wake up. And I'm like, so why were you eating? Like, were you really hungry? And she's like... I don't know what you're talking about.
3: Oh,
1: like, what do you mean you don't know what you're talking about?
2: She was sleepwalking and eating?
1: She was sleep eating, sleepwalking really? And eating. Yeah.
2: Well, you ought to feed that girl.
1: That's what I was thinking.
2: What, you cheap out on dinner that night?
1: Like in the middle of the night. So we're sleeping. And then suddenly I'd wake up and the refrigerator door's open. And she's eating. It's like 2 o'clock, 3 o'clock in the morning.
3: Mm-hmm.
1: And I'm like, so we wake up and I go back to bed. I'm like, I'm not looking at this. Wake up. And I'm like, so why were you eating? Like, were you really hungry? And she's like... I don't know what you're talking about.
3: Oh,
1: like, what do you mean you don't know what you're
2: she
1: talking
2: was
1: about?
2: Sleepwalking and eating?
1: She was sleep eating, sleepwalking really? And eating. Yeah.
2: Well, you ought to feed that girl.
1: That's what I was thinking.
2: What, you cheap out on dinner that
1: like,
2: night?
1: Like, I don't know what you're talking about.
3: Oh,
1: like, what do you mean you don't know what you're
2: she
1: talking
2: was
1: about?
2: Sleepwalking and eating?
1: She was sleep eating, sleepwalking really? And eating. Yeah.
2: Well, you ought to feed that girl.
1: That's what I was thinking.
2: What, you cheap out on dinner that
1: like,
2: night?
1: Like this point. Sleep talking. Did you ever have somebody in the middle of the night?
3: It's hilarious.
8: I sleep talk.
3: Do you? It's hilarious.
2: I'm a sleep talker.
3: What people will talk about.
8: Yeah. I don't remember. I have full conversations. Like if some, you know, especially if you ask me a question, you're like, oh, hey, are you up? I'm like, oh yeah, what's up? And I just act like I'm like, I've been up the
3: whole time.
8: But
3: you're not.
8: But I'm not. And I'm like, what were you talking about? Yeah.
1: It's funny when on the rare occasion where I had somebody sleep talking, they always babbled nonsense. Mm-hmm. It didn't make a lot of sense.
2: Yeah.
1: You know? Unless Stella, do you know full sentences?
8: Everybody says they're like, I thought you were awake the whole, like, the...
1: That's whatever. Crazy.
3: I've done that, too.
8: They're like, oh, no, yeah. And I'm, like, having... They're, like, telling me about their, you know, like, if somebody's getting home late.
3: And they say you had a full conversation.
8: Yeah, they're like, oh, we had the full conversation. I was like, you got to tell me again.
3: I've done the same.
8: Like, I don't know.
3: Like, they engage with it. Like, they start talking to you because they know that you're not... there, but you will engage.
8: Yeah, it's weird.
3: Which is strange. And I'm always like, why didn't you record it? I would love to see what I said.
8: I'd love to see what I did. Like, what I looked like.
2: Yeah. Or were you just stoned?
3: No, it's like you're totally out cold, but you're still functioning.
1: How far could that person go with you? In other words, are we deep inside of the, you know, the animal cortex of the brain or something like that? We start going, so, you know, I mean.
8: Well, let's put me under. Let's see.
1: Yeah. See into the future.
2: He's hypnotizing you.
3: Yeah, you'll be able to sleep easy with us three just watching you trying to sleep. Come on, go to bed. Sleep.
1: Tell us about all the things you stole when you were eight.
3: Are you sleeping? Damn it.
2: Actually, she'll be, I'm on Love Island.
1: It's these really insightful
3: it's all
1: things
3: this
1: about
3: stuff
1: Love
3: we
1: Island.
3: Don't care about.
2: She's fantasizing about Ron Funches.
8: Traitors, no.
1: Yeah, Jason shouldn't have gone to the island. Number seven, listening to music while in bed. So that, is that something that you break up with someone over, listening to music in bed?
3: Go do it in the other room.
2: I used to like sometimes put a little music on to go to sleep. Back in the old days when we had a turntable that would, you know, just shut off basically when it was done with the, it would just shut off by itself. I'd sometimes put a little Pink Floyd or something on, you know, a little Shine On You Crazy Diamond to fall asleep.
1: Eating in bed. Eating in bed is next.
3: Yeah, I don't like that.
1: It isn't.
3: It's not where you're supposed to eat.
1: Nah.
2: No, crumbs and the sheets. And
3: right, nuts.
1: It's you will get spaghetti sauce on the sheets at some point. It's gonna
2: spaghetti
1: happen.
3: You're a psycho if you're eating that in bed.
2: Spaghetti in bed.
3: Spaghetti. Jesus.
1: Jesus, is that Parm?
3: Yes, it is. You know the person's gonna dump it as soon as they sit down because it's gonna slide off the plate.
2: The old meatball's gonna roll right off and it's gonna roll down through the sheets
1: or
2: somewhere.
1: The dog jumps on. All right, so what we're going through is the reasons people have broken up with other people over sleeping habits. And we're at watching TV while in bed.
2: You know, if it's Family Feud, I had snoring up there, but I don't see it yet.
1: No, but watching TV in bed is at number four. Okay. You can't sleep with the TV on.
8: I love doing it.
2: We often fall asleep with the TV on.
3: Yeah, I do.
2: Then I wake up and shut it off at 2 a.m. going, what the hell?
1: Yeah, but there are some people who have to keep the TV on all night long, and you're never going to get sleep.
2: I don't like it on. My wife's watching something. She's like, oh, you can just fall asleep. I'm like, I gotta go to bed. I gotta get up in the morning.
1: Oh.
2: And now you're watching the show that I can't. Now I'm watching.
3: Now you're listening.
8: Now you're watching.
3: Yeah. Now you're listening to it. I always wanted to see if it whatever was on the TV, because you're still listening when you're sleeping, if it would influence your dreams.
1: Yeah.
3: But it never did.
1: Oh. I remember, because if it's not silent, it drives me nuts. I have a tough time going to sleep unless it's like completely silent. I remember sleeping over at my grandparents' house, and they had these wind-up clocks that were all over the house.
3: Yeah.
1: And the minute I'd focus in on the done, I was done. I'm like, oh, God.
3: Yeah.
1: Do you people not have electricity?
3: And you just hear every little creak.
1: Every tick.
3: Reagan goes to sleep watching silent movies.
1: Yeah. I could hear his lips moving.
2: Every hour he's hearing.
3: Oh, yeah. Jesus. Thanks for telling me it's 2 a.m.
1: Oil lamps and wind-up clocks, my grandparents. Number three, stealing the covers. Which could be rough, especially...
2: I mean, just take them back.
1: Yeah, you steal them. Number two, tossing and turning. Number one, the reason that people have broken up with somebody. Number one answer on the board, snoring.
3: Good job, Sean.
2: Okay, thank you.
1: 44%.
2: By the way, tossing and turning, you're going to break up with somebody for that?
3: Oh, if it's, like, disruptive.
2: Wait, all the time?
3: Some people will not be still.
8: Some like people constant. Get restless.
3: Yeah restless.
1: Mm-hmm. Yeah. And at some point, you're like, tranquilizer dart. There's only one thing that's going to work.
3: Put them down.
1: Put them down for a nap. Whoops, they're not breathing.
2: I don't know if this is a habit, but it's have you ever been sleeping and all of a sudden you move and you get a cramp that just kills?
3: Oh, yeah.
2: You're like,
8: like a Charlie horse.
2: Oh, God. Yeah. And if it's not you, if it's the other, you're, what? What's going on?
1: Sure. You're like, well, you stretch before you go
2: cramp,
1: to bed.
2: Cramp.
1: No one's sleeping. All right. And then finally on TV this weekend, so Friday night tonight on HBO Max, it's Mortal Kombat 2. Also, The Dink. It's a sports comedy starring Jake Johnson about a washed-up tennis pro.
3: Oh, it's paddleball, isn't it? He turns to paddleball.
1: Okay. All right. Mary Steenburgen.
2: Not pickleball?
3: Or, yeah, I'm sorry, pickleball.
1: Pickleball?
2: Okay. Get it right.
1: Friday on Peacock, the streaming premiere of Pressure, a World War II drama starring Andrew Scott about the British meteorologist who saved World War II.
2: Wow.
1: No, it's true, though.
3: Rain is coming. Oh, my God. Stop the war.
1: It was a big moment. Friday on Hulu, it's Nirvana, the band, the show, the movie, a mockumentary about stunts and...
3: Looks amazing.
1: Canada's hottest music club at
3: really
1: the time.
3: Really looks awesome.
1: Does it? Okay. Yes. So we'll have to check on some of that. Otherwise, there you go. A little bit later on, new music, new movies coming out this weekend about 9:20 this morning. Otherwise, small break. We'll meet our employee of the day. We'll get to sports next.
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5: It is now 9:01. We've got a few clouds out there. It's looking like a pretty nice day. We've got 65 currently, getting up to 82 this afternoon with sunshine. Partly cloudy overnight, down to 59. Tomorrow, increasing clouds, but nice still. 82. Sunday, mostly sunny, 82, with a chance of showers and thunderstorms in the afternoon. And they said better chance of the south, north, but we could all possibly see something.
6: Headlines, President Trump said a nuclear agreement already signed with Saudi Arabia was, his words, totally subjected to the kingdom establishing diplomatic relations with Israel, which could be a major problem. Saudi officials have said they're not going to do that unless there's a path toward a Palestinian state. Another Save-A-Lot is closed in western New York, this time in Hamburg. Save-A-Lot locations in Niagara Falls, Lancaster, and the Broadway Market have closed since 2024.
5: Well, coming up in sports, Buffalo Bills have put out a little social media tease. We'll tell you about that. A couple teams got their training camps underway, including one devastating injury at one of the camps. Oh, this is brutal. And we'll update you on what's going on with some hockey and PGA.
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8: President Trump congratulated his administration on hosting a successful World Cup and added that it was, quote, like having many, many Super Bowls. And yeah, I mean, I guess so. 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
5: It is now 9:02 at WGRF Buffalo, the mighty 97 Rock, and voice of the Bills. You've got the Shred and Reagan Show, which is brought to you by Globs Collision. And Globs would like to remind you that oh my God, you're late. 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
6: Don from Arcade laughing. He goes, you guys are killing me with the birders. Jen, much the same. Guys, love the birders. Whatever you do or whatever you're playing, that song is now stuck in my head. Meanwhile, we're talking about reasons to break up with somebody with bad sleeping habits. And Craig checked in and he goes, man, I would be broken up in a minute. I toss and turn like a rotisserie chicken. Keep the text coming, Craig. 716-210-9797. Otherwise, let's get set. Meet our employee of the day.
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6: Okay. Well, we got Katrina. Katrina Lee joining us this morning. How are you, Katrina?
9: I'm doing great. How are you guys?
6: Not too bad. Where do you work?
9: I work at multiple places. I work at Two Smoking Guys.
5: Oh, awesome.
9: Right in Elma. I work at the Poke Joke in Eastera. I work at O'Brien Sleepy Hollow, the wedding facility. And I do movies and everything with SAG-AFTRA.
6: Wow.
5: Man, wow. You work at some busy places there with TSG and the Polk Yoke.
9: Yep, very busy. I'm there like the peak hours. I just love like people, and I'm like always in the front so everyone sees me. I'm like the first and last person they see. It's just, I love it. I get to see all my friends, everyone.
5: Well, I'm sure I've seen you from time to time. I just never knew your name, so.
6: Now you know Katrina.
9: Yes, you have.
6: Well, maybe you've seen her in one of the many movies she's been in.
5: Yeah.
6: So tell us about
5: more likely at TSG, but
6: right. But I mean, tell us a little bit about some of the things you've been in so far.
9: Well, I first started this movie. I met William Fichtner at Mother's, and he was with Kim Coates. And then he asked me to be in Cold Brook, the movie, and be an extra in it. So I signed up, and that was my first one. And then I was Marissa Tomei's stand-in for The Purge when they filmed it out here. And that put me into the union because I did everything she did before she came out and did it with the lighting. So that was a really cool experience. I went a bunch of places. I've been in movies with Adrian Brody called Clean. All different. You can find me online. Christmas movies like crazy. Almost all the Christmas movies that was filmed in East Aurora, I'm in. A lot of the Fred Olen Rays, and I work with Casting Buffalo, and they have this whole Actors Expo coming up and everything. It's a lot of fun.
6: Oh, that cool. Sounds amazing. Would you say, did you get a speaking line? Do you have something, or, you know, like, what's your breakout role?
9: I'm working on it more. Like, it's a hobby thing that goes between the jobs, and there's more opportunities. But I do have a speaking line in the upcoming Christmas one, so.
6: Oh, nice. Congratulations.
5: Is that going to be a Hallmark channel?
9: It's like my first one. So, yeah, Hallmark Great American Family Channel. They have a whole list that comes out all over media around Christmas time. They'll have all the new ones out. So it's kind of exciting.
6: Cool. Well, congratulations. Yeah. That sounds like a lot of fun, Katrina. Well, all right. So then in your spare time, other than that, what do you like to do?
9: I love going to museums, different restaurants, just all over the place. I'm really active. I'm like constantly out, basically.
6: Yep. Thrifting, flipping, that sort of thing. Online seller.
9: Yeah, I sell for eBay, I sell for Poshmark, and I have an antique mall. In the Easter Antique Mall, I have 3 cases, and I have 2 booths I operate under Cat's Meow.
6: Damn!
5: You're a busy girl.
6: That's awesome. All right, so who would you like to say hi to then?
9: I just want to say hi to like everyone, my coworkers, my family. I told everyone on my Facebook to listen to it, so I have all these friends from all over the place, Erie, Pennsylvania, Rochester listening right now, Joe, my friend Robbie. I love it. I love my jobs. I love everyone I'm around. All the customers who come in. Everyone.
6: This is our employee of the day, Katrina Lee. She's awesome. And she's got a bunch of songs that you normally don't hear on 97 Rock.
5: Including one of my all-time favorites.
6: What, The Tubes and She's a Beauty?
5: Nope.
6: Yeah, I love The Tubes. They are a really good band. And we don't get She's a Beauty too often. So why do you like that song?
9: I just always have. I heard it while I was bartending years ago, and it just stuck in my head since then. Yeah. And I just like the beat, the rhythm, all of it.
6: Yeah, it's a fun song.
5: I'm going to give you another one because this one's one of my favorites. Montrose Rock Candy. You kidding me? How did you discover Rock Candy?
9: Yeah, you know, I actually love music, and I would volunteer and work up in Rochester at Rochester Free Radio at 106.3. And then that was one of the songs that I found on a playlist before, and I just really got a kick out of it, and I started putting it on a lot.
6: I don't think Katrina Lee sleeps.
5: No, very young Sammy Hagar singing on that one.
9: No, I work a lot. No parents, I'm single. I just keep out of trouble and work.
6: That's it, man. You're just up all the time, just busy, busy, busy. All right, well, then we got to let you go.
5: One last thing. Don't we have the street festival going on this weekend in East Aurora?
9: Yeah, it's a sidewalk sale. It's reunion weekend. There's stuff going on at every single bar or restaurant all up and down. It's going to be fun. I'll be there. So
6: yeah, she's got 2 booths.
5: Yeah,
6: we keep talking to her, and she's not going to have time to get her booth set up. So congratulations. What are we sending over to Katrina?
5: Well, Katrina, we're going to send you out to North Tonawanda because you got a gift card to the Record Vault there. 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
6: Nice job.
9: Thank you.
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5: All right, well, let's start with the Buffalo Bills, as the Bills' social media has put out a little tease for you as we get ready for training camp, which players show up on Tuesday, first practice on Wednesday. But on Monday, evidently, they've got something they're announcing, because the social media tease says it's a video of a spinning nickel. And it says, Bills Mafia, stay tuned, googly eyes. And then at the end of after the nickel stops spinning, it says 7-27-26.
6: One day, Bills logo. One day, season tickets for a nickel.
5: Ha! That would be great, wouldn't it?
10: Yeah.
5: I think it's probably the craziest
6: probably closer
5: one I've heard
6: to the
5: today.
6: Josh Allen meme coin.
5: Yeah,
6: probably.
5: Right. So so Monday morning we're gonna have somebody on from the Bills to explain what this is, unveil what the secret is. But that's been out there right now. Of course, we are of course the voice of the Bills here, 97 Rock. It is the Shred and Reagan Show. Also in training camp news, the Panthers and the Cardinals are both participating in the Hall of Fame game. So they start training camp earlier, and training camps for both teams got underway this week. Yesterday was day one of practice for the Carolina Panthers. Excited to get the season started, right? Everybody's got a clean slate. Everyone's goal, the Super Bowl or bust. Day one practice. Your second year outside linebacker, Nick Scorton, suffers a torn ACL. First day of practice. Obviously, that looks like his season is done. Now he is going to get a second opinion, but it's a huge blow for the Panthers, who were counting on Scorton to be a top pass rusher opposite free agent addition Jalen Phillips. He went down on a wet field late in practice yesterday during team drills, and players immediately knew what happened. They gathered around him, all down on one knee. He held his hand over his face as he was led into an awaiting cart. And as he was leaving the field, the cart stopped by the coach, Dave Canales, and then every player on the roster individually walking over to hug Scorton before he was taken to the training room. God, what a blow, huh? I mean, you just feel for that guy. Yeah, all the work that you put in through the offseason, getting ready, and the high hopes that you have, the expectations the team has for you, and of course the team. This is our guy. What? The guy we expected to be the top pass rusher is done for the year and it's day one of training camp? Oh, it's horrible, man.
6: Yeah, wet field. That'll do it.
5: Yeah. So that happened, and as far as the Arizona Cardinals camp went, it was day one of practice for them, and quarterback Jacoby Brissett did participate in the team's first practice. You know, that was a big question mark. Was he going to be a hold-in? He did not participate in the voluntary part of Cardinals' offseason program. He was a hold-in during the mandatory minicamp, so they wouldn't find his tiny paycheck that he's complaining about. I mean, to you and me, it sounds like a lot of money, but in the quarterback world in the NFL, it's peanuts. And he did take drills. He did take reps in drills alongside Gardner Minshew, Carson Beck, and Keaton Slovis. So whenever the quarterback took turns, he was the last to go as he's trying to work his way back into the swing of things, since he did not participate in any of the offseason stuff. I mean, they got a first-year head coach in there, Mike LaFleur, and he said, you know, this is the way we're going to work him back in. So he says the talks are still ongoing with Brissett. He is scheduled to make a base salary of $4.88 million, including $1.5 million guaranteed. And again, sounds like a lot of money to us. But it's, if you look at what quarterbacks make, that's really not starting quarterback money. And that's what he's looking for, because he's penciled in as the starter. He started 12 games for him last year after Kyler Murray, you know, whatever happened with him. And, you know, was it great? His numbers weren't bad.
6: They were really good. If you give me a quarterback that's going to throw 23 touchdowns and 8 interceptions and 3,300 yards, pretty damn good.
5: And that's only over 12 games.
6: Yeah.
5: Not even a full season.
6: Yeah, that is not Jacoby Brissett's fault.
5: You know, you left out the stat, though, that a lot of people look at, too, that's very important, and that would be the win-loss stat.
6: Well, that's it. It's not his fault. 1-11? You can't blame that on him.
5: Right, but it's still not great. He wants money, and he deserves it. If he's going to be a starter, he deserves it. We'll see what happens. You might recall James Cook had to kind of go through a similar situation when he wanted his new contract, and he did show up to participate a little bit in the very beginning, and then all of a sudden was a hold-in until he got something. Hey, guess what? A deal got done. All right, is he at James Cook level? Probably not. All right, let's go. I got another note for you from football. So Tyreek Hill, we've had to deal with Tyreek Hill all of his career, whether it was with the Chiefs, the Dolphins. He's been a pain in our ass, right? Tyreek Hill went down last year, week 4. And it was a bad injury. Dislocated knee. Multiple ligaments were torn. Week 4 against the Jets, if you recall. So how is he? Is he ready to get ready with another team? Because he's a free agent still. Evidently not. He says he still has no power in his left leg. Now, yesterday he posted a YouTube video showing him working out. And he discussed the dislocated knee, and he discussed the lack of power in the knee, and doing a variety of exercises with bands, some short running, which, by the way, he said he wasn't supposed to be doing, but I like to challenge myself a little bit, which I'm sure the doctors love. You're not healing properly, and now you're going to challenge it? Well, here's Tyreek Hill's video, a little of it anyway.
10: So it's about 10 months after doing two surgeries. My left leg is the one that I injured. I have no power in my left leg at all, so I'm trying to regain all the power back in my left leg. But it's one day at a time. This is my first step, kind of rusty.
5: Kind of rusty.
10: I haven't ran in a long time. Timeline looking real good right now, man.
5: I'll tell you what's looking really good is his pad, man. He's got this beautiful yard. He's got a nice in-ground pool. He was doing some workouts in the pool and stuff like that. But is that going to help a team sign him? He still has no power in his left leg. It's going to be a while before we see Tyreek Hill. And Malik Nabers is not likely to start camp on the PUP list, the physically unable to perform list, which, you know, he has not participated in any of the spring stuff. It was a major injury last season. Both he and Cam Scadabo had season-ending injuries. And Cam was back during the spring, so Nabers did not. He had a second surgery on the right knee earlier this year to clean out scar tissue, but evidently they're not putting him on that list, so that means he could be ready to practice. You know, he would be, he's important when it comes to the fantasy world for us, right? So very disappointing last year with him. Meanwhile, we told you yesterday, it was a little after this time, we didn't have it in yesterday's sports, but we found out that Pat Kane has decided to go back to the Chicago Blackhawks, signing a two-year contract with an annual value of $8 million per year, which was much higher than what we had talked about with Matt Fairburn, with the Sabres would maybe do a one-year, maybe up to $5 million. So obviously the Blackhawks are willing to throw a lot more cash at him and more time. At 37, he'll return to where he became a superstar. He holds a lot of honors there in Chicago. He's second on the points list behind Stan Mikita, third on the all-time goals list. So two more years with Pat Kane. Maybe when he's 39 and that contract's up, maybe then he'll want to come to Buffalo. We don't know. And we got PGA stuff happening this morning. So Ben Coles eagled on the final hole for a 9-under 62. A 9-under to take a two-shot lead in the first round of the 3M Open in Twin Cities. They say that this course is, you're going to see probably couple guys with 20 under when this thing wraps up. Scottie Scheffler ends up a couple strokes back. He was a 1 under through 8 holes and birdied 5 of the next 8, so he ended up 3 shots back, you know, with 6 under. And they're underway already with round 2 that's going on. But Cole's second shot, the 18th hole, is a par 5. He was 241 yards out. If you're a golfer, you'll appreciate this. He's 241 out, making his second shot. Puts it 4 feet from the cup. Oh. He's lying there on 3, puts it in for the eagle, or line there on 2, puts it in for the eagle. So pretty impressive stuff there. That's a look at sports.
6: 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New music, new movies to watch this weekend. 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
6: Checking most of the major roads, and it's nothing but green all the way across the board. Looks like you've got smooth sailing, at least on a Friday here, for traffic in Western New York.
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5: It is 9:23. We've got a few clouds out there, and we are warming up today. 65 right now, getting up to 82 this afternoon with sunny skies. Winds becoming southwest 5 to 7 this afternoon. Clear skies overnight, down to 59. Tomorrow, increasing clouds, high 82, but still a pretty nice day. Mostly sunny on Sunday, 82, with a chance of showers and thunderstorms after 2.
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0: He teed off at 7:45 this morning, so he's finished up seven holes now, and he's minus three today, giving him a grand total of minus 12 at round two. 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
4: 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Let us know what's going on, what you're thinking about, what you got planned for the weekend. Are you excited? Weather's going to be great. You've got festivals. That should be a lot of fun.
0: A lot of festivals this weekend.
4: Yeah, I know it, right? By the way,
0: Bison's doing their drone show.
4: Yeah.
0: Tomorrow, I think. I think tonight's pajama night.
4: Oh, is it?
0: Yeah.
4: Oh, that's funny. Do you have the employee of the day bed again?
0: Yeah.
4: I don't know how tough it would be to bring that back up.
0: Here it is.
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4: 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Works her ass off. Bunch of different jobs, but she is so happy. She loves a bunch of different interests, and she throws herself into them with abandon. And then she put together her list, and she doesn't have just, like, you know, classic rock songs, but also obscure stuff and things you don't hear all the time. So, like, completely well-rounded. And then, apparently, you've noticed. Hey, guys, if Katrina is a birder in her spare time, I know someone who's the president of a birder club. Ron from North Tonawanda. Hey, guys, that chick sounds interesting. Dunkirk Mike. Good morning, boys. What do I have to do to have my misconnection about Katrina get read next week? Because apparently I'm having one. Like, every guy listening was like, Katrina, hold on a second. I got a misconnection here. I'm about ready to run off the road. She was hilarious, and she's a lot of fun, and damn right, I'll bet you she would be a fun misconnection. So, but she's our employee of the day today, so keep your hands off her. Watch out. Be respectful. So that's kind of funny. What else do we got this morning? So we have that. Guys, I understand that spinning nickel, does it have anything to do with the Jills coming back again? Not sure of the connection, but I know that bringing the Jills back could be a tough one. I don't know how many teams are still doing that or going back to
0: less and
4: that.
0: Less.
4: Yeah, so I'm not sure. We're talking about ways that you or reasons why you break up with somebody based on bad sleeping habits. And we got this one from John up in Ontario from Niagara, and he's like, here's what I'd love to know. How can a woman steal a blanket wrapped around a 230-pound guy, but she can't keep or can't carry a case of water from the car? I don't know. It could be leverage, right? Like the full case of water is pretty heavy, but you know, with the right amount of leverage, you might be able to roll that blanket off a 230-pound person. Either way, keep the text coming. Let us know what you're thinking about this morning. 716-210-9797. So why don't we start off with new music and new movies today? We'll start off with new movies this morning.
0: Okay.
4: And one that Jacka was laughing about. The first one was the streaming premiere today of Pressure. It's the World War II drama. And he's like, so it's about a meteorologist who saves World War II.
5: The final decision on the timing of D-Day will be mine and mine alone.
6: Call General Eisenhower.
5: Tiger was a training op, dress rehearsal for D-Day. They walked right into it.
4: So Brendan Fraser plays Dwight D. Eisenhower, and I'm having a problem with it because what I remember of Dwight D. Eisenhower's voice was that it was higher.
7: Oh, really?
4: It was a bit reedy.
7: I'm thinking more about how he looks.
0: Yeah.
7: He doesn't look anything.
0: Because I'm thinking George of the Jungle.
4: Yeah. Right. It's distracting, huh. You know, because
8: D.I.'s an hour.
4: Unless

0: It could have been just the recordings of the day, but I seem to think he had a higher voice.
1: He's the magician that stopped a salmonella outbreak. It's so random.
2: One mistake. Just that one mistake.
3: Ike, you have to stop doing this to yourself. What's done is done.
0: It is a cool story, though. So he, you know, he had to get this.
1: I did look it up because I wasn't. You said it was cool. I was like, well, wow, that's pretty damn neat.
0: Yeah. I mean, because there's, you know, they didn't have Doppler radar. They had none of that stuff back then. Right. And he had to get it. He had to get that attack in at a certain time. Otherwise, they would have figured it out.
1: Well, he's the one who made him move D-Day, right? That's what
0: well,
1: the 5th of the 6th.
0: Yeah, the meteorologist was
1: the
0: way up. I think he was somewhere in Ireland. He was way up. And he's like, I see a pressure drop. I'm feeling some clouds.
1: Huh.
0: And they're like, so it's going to rain? And then they were going to delay it even
4: Wish
0: further.
4: I had Doppler.
0: Be wonderful if I go to weather.com.
1: He's the sausage maker who came up with the Doppler.
0: But they had to time it correctly. And if this guy was wrong, so they had that window of opportunity because it was like rain. And what he saw or felt intuitively was a break in the clouds.
1: Mm.
0: And it was that moment where he could send the troops in to try and get there in the small break in the clouds.
1: Wow.
0: And he had to be right, or you would have had so many more men die. So
1: be
0: that's
1: a pretty damn good salesman, too, to get them all to buy in.
0: Right.
1: Be like, no, we need to wait.
0: Yeah. Oh, God.
1: Jeez.
0: Look, prior to this decision, Dwight D. Eisenhower had a full head of hair. So, you know, you can imagine.
1: And he looked like Brendan Fraser. And then he went through it and he came out the other side.
0: Jesus, Dwight. You look.
4: It really changed me.
0: You lost 250 pounds and your voice is higher. You have no idea that I went through. All right, anyway, so that's one of the movies. Next up in new movies today. So we've got this one, and it's Haunted Heist, and it stars comedian Carlos Miller as an ex-con who invites his friends to an Airbnb.
1: Is this Lil Rel? He's in it? Rel Howley?
0: It's actually a haunted house with a hidden antique that he's trying to steal. So here you go, Haunted Heist.
5: What's up, your boy's a free man. I know you three are busy, but I can't wait to kick it with my best friends again. I hooked us up with an Airbnb.
6: What the hell you got us up in this creepy, dusty house? Man, this ain't no Airbnb. It's a B&E. This is a burglary, man. What the hell is this?
7: It's valued at like $20 million.
8: Yeah, we stealing. But who we stealing from? Probably some dead-ass white people who ain't been here in years.
6: Y'all see these Monopoly-looking white people, right?
9: Whoa. Who's ready to get down?
6: Me.
0: Oh, God. Jesus.
1: I think it's Tiffany Haddish is in it as well.
0: Yeah.
4: And the Monopoly Man, evidently.
1: Apparently.
4: Yeah.
1: I was good. Right before you said it, I was like, wow, no horror movies? This has been like the summer of horror.
0: Yeah, right?
1: You know, but there you go. Another one.
0: Well, we got another one. Her Private Hell.
1: Okay. All right.
0: Psychosexual thriller starring Sophie Thatcher from Yellow
10: Jackets. Don't you want to touch it?
0: As an actress in a futuristic society where women are being targeted by a serial killer called the Leatherman, as a mysterious mist engulfs the city, it is called Her Private Hell.
1: They wouldn't have that mist if they had that dude from World War II.
9: I think we should stop with that. We got to cancel it.
11: Have you heard? There's been another victim of the Leatherman.
12: Is he a ghost? A monster? A god?
11: If you think he's playing games with you, he is. If you think he's gonna kill you, he is.
1: He's the newsboy that stopped a futuristic serial killer.
0: This just in. I don't know. I mean, here we are it's Summerween, so maybe it does make sense that we've got
4: all these horror movies.
0: Yeah, maybe that's it.
4: The mysterious mist.
0: Motor City is coming out. Alan Ritchson from Reacher plays a guy who escapes from prison to get revenge on a drug lord who framed him for a crime he didn't commit just to steal his girlfriend. It's set in the 70s.
1: Yeah, in Detroit.
0: And this looks kind of interesting.
1: It's Reacher.
0: Okay.
1: I mean, that's basically what the movie is.
0: Right.
4: It's just basically Alan Ritchson in Detroit.
1: He's going to kick ass. Right. And wear a weird wig.
0: Pablo Schreiber from Halo is a corrupt cop working for the bad guy. The cast barely speaks less than a dozen lines of dialogue.
1: That's
10: I was going to say the trailer is all music.
1: It's like it's all just action. Music, right. Music what do you need video. To, you understand
4: Motown?
1: What's happening?
0: Yeah.
10: You might be a little bit. A little bit Motown.
0: There's less than a dozen lines of dialogue in most of the movie carried by the action instead.
4: A dozen lines?
1: But, incredible.
0: Oh, listen to this.
1: There you go. I could punch somebody to Bill Withers.
0: Yes.
13: Sunlight hurts my eyes. And something without warning love bears heavy on my mind. Then I look at you.
0: Uh-oh. Molotov cocktail or bomb somehow goes in. Oh, the cops start going in.
4: Fire!
0: Oh, this looks great.
1: Made me want to take a crowbar to somebody's knee.
0: Do you see the old cars in this thing, too?
1: Yeah, it's pretty nice.
0: Oh, so, old cars and Alan Richardson.
4: What era is this set in? The 70s?
1: Yeah, 70s,
0: yeah. This looks amazing. It reminds me a little bit of our favorite Norwegian revenge action movie.
1: Oh, man, I'm forgetting the name of it now.
0: Do you know what I'm talking about?
1: Yeah, the one that...
0: There's like two lines.
1: Kiesel, or I forgot what it was called.
0: Yeah, he's such a badass.
4: Mm-hmm. You know what they're talking about still?
10: No.
0: But only... But they're only... See, Jack and I are vibing right now. We're like, oh, yeah, I know this.
1: It's really good. You don't need talking if you're just going to kick ass.
0: Yeah.
1: You know the stakes.
0: There's two lines in the entire movie, and it is awesome from start to finish.
1: It's really good.
0: Yeah, it's good. Anyway.
4: So you guys recite the lines to each other?
0: Yeah. I'm going to kill you over a fish. So anyway, there was that. And then the last one from new movies is Pinocchio Unstrung.
4: Unzipped. It's the horn.
1: Yeah, there we go.
14: Tell me a lie.
0: It's
4: okay. Boing.
0: It's kind of it. Pinocchio Unstrung. It's a horror movie where Pinocchio kills people to try to turn himself into a real boy with body parts. So
1: this is in the universe of like the Winnie the Pooh and all those garbage ass things that they keep making.
4: Is that the same thing like... That's a deranged Bugs Bunny with LeBron.
1: Right.
0: Robert Englund's in it. I mean, that's
1: poor guy.
15: It's always hard.
4: Needs money, huh?
15: You love. I'm sorry I had to experience all that so young.
16: I wish Zach was still here. Doesn't feel the same anymore.
15: Come down. There's someone here I want you to meet. I just thought you could use a friend. It's alive.
16: It's like... My boys that made a different from you. Organs and stuff. I want to be just like you.
17: Take what they have.
1: He's the wooden boy who started a hot dog cart.
0: It saved World War II.
1: Garbage.
0: All right.
1: Anyway. Why put the effort into those things?
0: Yeah.
4: Too bad I don't have a button that says new movies suck.
0: Well, we should get one.
1: Somebody's got to call in with that.
0: I think we did at one point, but we got to dig it back up. All right, so that's it for new movies. Let's get to new music.
18: New music sucks.
0: So we'll start off this morning first. Oh, God, Pinocchio's still playing.
1: Get out of here.
0: God, when will it stop?
17: Don't you want to touch it?
0: So, brand new, The Strokes. It's called Reality Awaits. Holy this is their cow. Seventh album.

0: want to hate it. I can't.
1: First, okay. I thought it was a canned heat cover, but no.
2: I'm glad they really worked on changing their sound.
0: So it's called Going Shopping. That was the song, and the album is Reality Awaits. All right, so that's brand new. Charlie XCX is next, and brand new. This is called Camera. It's from Music, Fashion, Film, which is her seventh album as well.

0: So part of it is that she's pivoting to rock. They're saying it's not another Brat summer, but instead her grittier era as well. Guitar heavy more, although this one maybe not so much, but the album as a whole is a little bit harder. So that's Charlie XCX. Next up, Shania Twain has got something out.
1: Wow.
0: In New Music Friday. So Shania Twain is out, and she's got something. Let's see if I can find it. So Shania Twain, it's called Little Miss Twain. It's her seventh album. She's got Tanya Tucker. She's got Queens of the Stone Age. And so this is with Tanya Tucker this time around. And so let's give this a listen. This is called Little Miss Twain. Good morning.

0: guy. So, yes, that's called Little Miss Twain. Any thoughts?
1: I don't know what to think of that.
0: It's kind
1: of
0: strange.
1: Maudlin.
0: Yeah. All right. And then next up on New Music Friday, it's Tyla. So this is called A Pop, and this is her second album.
1: She put out album. Okay, it is an album, because most of the time she's just like, here's a song, and that's it.
0: And that's it. This is called Is It Love?

0: All right, so that's Tyler, brand new. Next up, Shred, do you have a bong over there?
1: No, I don't bring one with me.
2: Because we have more Tyler.
1: Yeah, you need a bong hit?
0: Yeah, got to have something, right?
1: I got to have a studio bong here.
0: There's got to be something by now, for God's sakes.
1: Just put in some fresh water for you, bud.
0: Yeah, that's all right. We'll take what we have.
2: Because somebody kicked it over in the studio.
0: Probably Sherlock Bones.
2: Yeah. Right. Oh, damn it.
0: Cypress Hills. Yep, you ready?
3: Yep.
0: Cypress Hills got a brand new one out. It is their first all Spanish language album.
2: Wow.

0: Pass that bong back over.
1: Yeah, that's pretty good.
2: Look at us smoking bongs. We don't. None of us know Spanish. What if they're talking about real socioeconomic problems?
1: Well, maybe so, but man, could be.
2: Mm. All right.
1: All right. Yeah, that's not bad. All right. So that's brand new Cypress Hill.
2: Cool.
1: Dios Bendiga. It's their 11th album, and it is their very first Spanish language album. Totally Spanish, top to bottom. So that's it. And then there's a band called Mayday Parade. Their 8th album. I don't know if you've got a chance to listen to any of it.
2: You know,
3: I know Mayday Parade, yeah.
1: Okay.
2: Like personally?
3: No. Yeah, I'm good friends with them. No.
1: This is Sweet Sad Sugar.

0: So there you go. Mayday Parade's got a brand new one.
1: Are they new?
2: No, they've been around for over 20 years.
1: If they're new, they were born in the wrong decade.
3: No, they're still doing the same sound from 20 years ago.
1: Exactly.
2: Yeah, no, that sounds like, you know,
3: like 182 or something.
1: Right on the nose.
2: First album,
0: no, I think, Stella, it's their eighth album, so you're right.
2: Oh, okay.
0: So they've been doing this for quite some time.
2: They've been doing it for a while, yeah.
0: All right, so there you go. Some brand new music out this weekend that you can listen to if you're up for it. Yeah. If nothing else, fire up and go Cypress Hill. 716-210-9797. Yeah, that was really good. All right, so let us know what you think. Keep the text coming. Let us know what you're doing this weekend. Otherwise, closing audio, standing by next.
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1: And we're looking pretty good. 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A little bit lighter volume than usual. That's how it seems to go for Fridays in the summer. But we haven't had any recent accidents, any big problems. Everything's just moving along.
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3: It is 9:51, and we are looking at a nice weekend. So it's going to be pretty good. Right now, we got a few clouds, and we're sitting here at, 65 degrees? It's going to get up to 82 this afternoon with sunny skies. Southwest winds becoming 5 to 7 miles per hour. Clear tonight, dropping down to 59. Then tomorrow, increasing clouds, high 82. Sunday, mostly sunny, 82, with a chance of a shower or thunderstorm after 2. But, not everybody's going to see that.
0: Headlines, another Save-A-Lot closed in Western New York, this time in Hamburg. Save-A-Lot locations in Niagara Falls, Lancaster, Broadway Market closed since 2024. Meanwhile, President Trump said the nuclear agreement already signed with Saudi Arabia, subject to the kingdom establishing diplomatic relations with Israel, which could be a huge problem. They said they will not do that unless there's a path to a Palestinian state.
3: Well, in sports, the Buffalo Bills social media tease is out there. Maybe you've seen it. The spinning nickel. It says Bills Mafia. Stay tuned. Googly eyes. Then has Monday's date on it. Monday morning, we will have someone on from the Bills to explain what that is all about. And, of course, over the weekend, you've got all kinds of fun stuff, especially in the PGA with the 3M Open. And there's going to be some big scores there with many people, minus 20.
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2: The Odyssey is having an explosive summer. Taco Bell was like, same here.
3: It is now 9:53. And you've got the Shred and Reagan Show, which is brought to you by our friends over at Globs Collision. 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
0: Jack, and we found out what it is. Sisu, that's the guy's name. He's the one. He's an ex-soldier who goes to fight Nazis. It's from Finland. That's what it is. And it's another one of those movies where there's like two lines of dialogue. The rest of the time, it's just this badass.
3: Sounds like chanting monks.
0: Oh, well, he's... So, Sisu's got a dog. And, you know, and then the Nazis come over. And, you know, Nazis, boo! And the Nazis are jackasses. And Sisu just... Oh. Sisu beats them with their own helmets. Oh, it's so good. I can't get enough of Sisu.
21: Home and his family in the war. He became a one-man death squad.
0: Oh, just breaking limbs and using their own weapons against them. Oh, it's so good. So anyway, that's the movie. Thanks for that, Adam. Sisu is the guy. 716-210-9797. All right, so closing audio this morning. And we get to closing audio this time around. And at closing audio, how dare you sully the good Aldi's name. Right? That's what it comes down to. Apparently, well, here, let's go to Massachusetts for this one.
22: You know, that's the last thing you would expect, a guy to try to do such thing.
23: At least two upskirting incidents reported at this Aldi along Feldsway in Medford.
0: Wow. How many upskirt recent stories anyway? Three? Four? Which is way too many. We thought the whole upskirting thing was dead.
3: Most were in Florida.
0: Yeah, true, right. Massachusetts. Well, if you want another Florida of the North.
24: I'd like to always be aware of my surroundings because that does happen here.
23: Not what these customers would expect when shopping for groceries.
25: It's scary enough, I think, walking around. Shopping is something where you want to be able to do it by yourself. You don't want to feel vulnerable.
23: Medford police said it happened last Wednesday around noon. A woman said a stranger approached her from behind and placed his phone under her skirt. Investigators then saw security footage of the same man making a similar move on a second woman. 33-year-old Ogechi Asia was arrested Tuesday at the Feldsway Plaza around noon.
22: We feel safe now that he's, got arrested.
25: I hope for this guy's sake, he can, gets the support he needs.
23: While some consider how they would react.
22: I would go nuts. Calling the cops would not be the first thing I'd do, probably.
23: And others consider what they would do to avoid falling victims.
26: I might not wear a dress anymore. Yeah. What else can you do? It's just sad.
0: Ugh. You know what Sisu would have done? They would have beaten him with his own camera in his phone and then choked him with his own phone. And then a Nazi would have died, too. All right, that's it for today's show. Thank you for listening. Back on Monday at 6. Where do you want to end?
3: All right, well, Jim Jack is on the way. He's got your 10 a.m. commercial-free jumpstart, kicking that off with a song that's got magic in the title. What could it be? And on Monday, by the way, we are going to have someone on from the Buffalo Bills to clear up what this whole tease is going on with the spinning nickel. So we'll find out the riddle there. What
0: Josh
3: the
0: Allen
3: is.
0: Meme coin, I'm telling you.
3: Yeah, well, we'll find out Monday morning, so you want to tune in for that. And, and then from there on, it's getting ready for training camp, right? Players show up on Tuesday. On Wednesday, the first practice will be live from there. And then the season is coming. So we got a new song from Maui Jim, a new version anyway. The waiting, is the hardest part as we wait for the Bills season. By the way, Maui Jim is going to be out playing at Sully's Harbor Bar from 3 to 6 tonight, followed by the Talking Deadheads at 7 o'clock. Sully's got some great seafood. Check that out. Have a great weekend. We'll talk to you on Monday.

0: Oh, nah.
1: How you doing?
2: Yeah, can I get a fish sandwich?
3: Is it that Josh Allen guy?
4: Yes, sir. That's what I'm talking about.
5: This is madness.
6: 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Weekends, maybe, you know, 5 beer.
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Journey and Lights for your 10 a.m. commercial-free jump starts. 97 Rock, the voice of the Bills. I'm Jacka with you on this Friday. Just stepped outside for a moment after the show. And it's probably because I don't eat anything in the morning, which I probably really should. Outside smells like barbecue rib pizza. I know that's very specific. It's just the first thing I got when I walked out there. Yes, I'm going to be thinking about that all day. All day until 3 o'clock, right here on 97 Rock.

Van Halen, 97 Rock, 10 a.m. commercial free jumpstart, only here on 97 Rock. Have you watched? There's so, oh yeah, I gotta check it out. There should be a new Green, new Lanterns trailer today. You know, I'm a big comic book guy, and Green Lantern is

0: checking in, but you can't check out. It is Hotel California Eagles, 97 Rock, 10 a.m. commercial-free jumpstart. I get to check in with our employee of the day every weekday workday in the 10 o'clock hour. Today, that is Katrina Lee of East Aurora. She has a whole lot to tell us about. So, Katrina, let's start where we always start. What do you do for work first?
1: I am kind of everything at the Poke Joke. I'm a server. I'm a host. I'm there at the one in East Aurora on Main Street. And I've been there for over 4 years now. I'm at TSG, Two Smoking Guys Barbecue, and I'm a table runner, server, cashier. I'm always in the front. You always see me. I don't cook or anything.
0: Okay.
1: And I work at O'Brien's Sleepy Hollow, and I do serving for weddings and bartending also, banquets and stuff.
0: You're busy, gal. Now, is all of that to fund your hobby? I know, right? Is that the real love? You're an actress.
1: Yeah, it's not quite that. A lot of it started is I had a really bad divorce and I lost everything and I had to start all over again. So I just started working and putting aside and I rebuilt myself and I got myself a business going. And I started with an actual consignment shop that was outside, but I found it easier and way cheaper and overhead and everything to relocate to the antique mall where they have all these booths and other vendors. So the foot traffic's already there. It makes more sense. So I switched it around in a new direction.
0: Unbelievable.
1: It's kind of fun.
0: Unbelievable. Reinventing yourself. And look at you, man, you are a hustler. You are just kicking ass everywhere. Unbelievable.
1: Yeah.
0: We're going to go to music now. And first request I have from you is John Mellencamp's Cherry Bomb.
1: Okay, so that was a more recent one onto my playlist. And I went down to Florida and I was in Sarasota like a month ago. And my friend was repetitively like playing it in his car list. So then it got stuck in my head for a while. And now it's like on my playlist.
0: Okay.

John Mellencamp's Cherry Bomb on 97 Rock. First request from our employee of the day, Katrina Lee of East Aurora. And she's obviously put her name in the basket for most interesting woman in Western New York. She does anything, everything. And you can see her in film as well. SAG-AFTRA actress. Over 100 credits. That's really damn impressive, not to mention like five different places she works and just unbelievable. We'll catch up with Katrina a little bit later on as well. But, of course, she's doing all that work. We're going to hook her up with all the workforce perks just like every employee of the day gets, including the gift card to the Record Vault in North Tonawanda, boutique media and pop culture experience. Employee of the Day t-shirt, courtesy of Al Ross, screen printing and embroidery. Employee of the Day plaque from Jar Trophies. We deliver, of course, courtesy, all of those things, courtesy of Foxy Delivery, the quickest service in town. You'll see her somewhere. Just say hi, and you heard her on the radio.

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It's just an amazing story. How they got the name for the song. John Davidson, who's now working with the Sabres, senior consultant. He gets hit in the head playing a hockey game. It was actually Sabres versus Rangers. And the announcers say, oh, he's out. He's not coming back to the game. He's got double vision. Mick Jones, sitting there watching the game. It's like, I like that. I like that. I've never heard that phrase. Starts writing the tune while he's watching the game. That's a true story.

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1: 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Winner today gets the, of course, the College of 97 Rock Knowledge diploma. You're going to win a gift card to the 33 Speakeasy Grill as well. And your subject today is U2's New Year's Day. It was their first big tune here in the States, if you could believe that. The first, well, not chart topper, it only got into the 50s, but kind of put them on the map, and then the video for it helped them out immensely. It's them in the snowy countryside, because they wanted to echo what the tune was about. It was about social upheaval in Poland and Lech Walesa and all that. So here's a little bit about the video.
2: The band wanted something cold and snowy. I guess they were playing into the Poland wintertime. So they went to Sweden. They took the band to Sweden. They filmed a little lakeside resort type area, and they were in the snow. They were cold. They were miserable.
1: So what happened? They're cold, snowy, they're miserable. It's a band from Ireland and Sweden. So what do they do? That is your question today. I will give you your multiple choice. Did they A, right in the countryside there, they made some Irish stew and that introduced it to all of Sweden, where it is still a delicacy? Did they B, pick up and go home, and for the end of the video had a bunch of teen Swedish girls ride the horses for them? Or did they C, pack everything up, go to London and film the rest of the snowy, cold, frozen video inside with fake snow and fake breath? That's your question. Start with caller number 9, 716-210-9797.
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1: And we return to your College of 97 Rock knowledge. You two, the subject today, specifically New Year's Day. If you know the video, which got them immensely popular with their first U.S. hit, snowy Swedish countryside for the video. A little bit about that video.
2: The band wanted something cold and snowy. I guess they were playing into the pull in winter time. So they went to Sweden. They took the band to Sweden. They filmed a little lakeside resort type area, and they were in the snow. They were cold. They were miserable.
1: So they're cold, they're snowy, they're miserable. So what did you two decide to do? That is your question for the College of 97 Rock Knowledge today. Did they A, make Irish stew and introduce that to Swedish folks? Right there on the countryside. Still famous today. Still a delicacy. Did they B, pack it up, go home, and at the end of the video, they had a bunch of Swedish teen girls ride horses for them? Or did they C, pack it up, go back to London, and film the rest inside with fake snow and fake breath? Toughy today. Lot of calls, lot of answers, lot of incorrect ones. So Jeannie and everybody else who tried, I apologize. Did not get there. We did, though. 97 Rock, who's this?
0: Chuck again.
1: Chuck again. What up, Chuck?
0: Not much. How you doing?
1: I'm good. You still door dashing?
0: Yeah.
1: All right, so you got your multiple choice. Snowy, Swedish, countryside. What did you two do?
0: B.
1: That's right, Chuck. They packed up, yeah, went home because it was too damn cold. And in the end of the video where the band is supposedly riding horses, they had a bunch of teen Swedish girls do it for them.
0: Awesome.
1: Alrighty, Chuck, you are the winner today for the College of 97 Rock Knowledge, because we got to get a winner. You get the diploma, and you also get a gift card to the 33 Speakeasy, buddy.
0: All right, awesome. Thank you.
1: You bet, Chuck. Thank you, Chuck. Saving the day. That is right. They said, no, it's too damn cold here, even though this is the look that we want.
2: And they were in the snow. They were cold. They were miserable. They had a little campfire built, but they couldn't stay warm. So the next day they packed up and went home. And apparently the band on horseback is actually a bunch of locals that they hired to film the rest of the video.
3: Were they teenage girls? Am I wrong?
2: Teenage girls, yeah. You are correct.
1: I've routinely said they are my favorite band, but that, I mean, come on. It looks like a, honestly, I just watched the video before we got to the segment here. It looks like a tailgate. Come on, guys. Come on. Come on. That's right. They went home and had a bunch of girls ride the horses for them. There you go. That's your College of 97 Rock Knowledge. For your Friday today, we will play again, of course, on Monday a little bit after 11. It's a legendary song. It's the one that really elevated them to, you know, before they just took over the world. I do love the tune. That just kind of sucks that they went home. To you too, New Year's Day, your College of 97 Rock Knowledge on 97 Rock.

0: Bad to the Bone 97 Rock on this Friday, and that means tonight we have another 97 Rock Friday Night Bike Night with Anita West. 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
0: And in just about an hour, we'll be going to Beantown with your album side for your Vinyl-y Friday for the workforce lunch break. 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
1: 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Going down?

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1: 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You know what I'm saying. I serve it up for you. That's the way you do it. But you got to order it, just like Carrie did. Hello, Jack, as she texted in. I don't suppose you'd play Black Friday by Steely Dan for me, would you, please? Question mark. It seems like a nice Friday, but some of them are Black Fridays. Great start here, Carrie. Nice job. Steely Dan by request on 97 Rock.

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0: Rolling Stones, I Can't Get No Satisfaction here on 97 Rock, your workforce lunch break. And if you didn't know, I take a request during the workforce lunch break. 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Call, text, voice message. Easy enough. And I got an album side coming up in about a half hour as well. So try and jam in as many as we can. It's also your traditional noontime lunch hour. Let's see, it's National Drive-Thru Day. So that kind of counts for anything, right? Anything you can get to drive-thru. I think that works today. It's National Cousins Day. I'm cool not celebrating that. Let's say we don't talk ever. Really don't want to either. I'm sorry. It just kind of worked out that way. Just, nah. I'm cool. I've met them all. Just ain't care. And here we are as well. Love my aunts and uncles, but yeah. Anyways, here we are, and it is also, what do I always tell you? It's not, you know, we don't do liquid lunch here. Not even a shot or a daiquiri or what the hell are the other one? I don't know what the salted, I can't remember what the hell they're called. But today is National Tequila Day. I've had the expensive stuff. I've had the stuff that was poured out of a glove because it was terrible. I don't get the appeal. I know it is a massive, massive market, massive spirit or whatever the hell you want to call it. I don't know. I don't get the idea of it. I don't get the idea. Is it because of the show? Because the, you know, the salt and the lime? Okay. Just ain't my thing. Not saying you can't have it or if you love it, that's great. You're a purveyor of fine tequila. That's fine. You do your thing. Actually, you can have my share. How's that?
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0: 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I'm Jack, 716-210-9797. 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
13: Hey, this is Joe. How you doing?
0: Good, Joe. And, what's up?
13: Hey, how about some Great White, Broccoli?
0: Let me see what time. Yeah, no, it's a good tune, man. Let me see what time I got here for you, Joe. Okay?
13: You got it.

request from Joe. Want to hear a little Great White for your workforce lunch break on a Friday, 716-210-9797. Got a text here from 339. Hey, Jacka, could you please play Shake Your Foundation? Really appreciate it. Thank you. Why, yes, I can, 339. Some AC/DC. A little bit different. 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

AC/DC and Shake Your Foundations for your workforce lunch break. 97 Rock. That was a request. Didn't get a name, but that was from 339. Said, I've been working on a house foundation repair for a couple weeks now. My sore back. I'm over it. I'll be listening. Well, there you go. There was your request. Got another request, and this is the idea of kismet. Fate or destiny. Talking with Stu from Atlanta on text. Okay, and I greeted him with a boogie for Stu. All right. Now, that makes sense, right? Boogie for Stu. Ha, ha, ha, ha. Kind of funny, right? The next request I get on text, 716-210-9797. Literally, the next text. The next text. Was just a text that said boogie with Stu from somebody totally different. I feel that is the idea behind it. That is kismet, fate, or destiny that I got to play it today. It's Boogie with Stu, Led Zeppelin, by request, weirdly.

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2: Yesterday was National Hot Dog Day. And on National Hot Dog Day, we found out that Ted went, oh yeah, we're dropping the bun on this one. 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
4: My wife's a school teacher, and I give her a call, and I'm like, hey, do you want to come on over here and take these groceries out of my truck because I'm in line for the golden hot dog? 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I'm like, no, I'm waiting over here at Ted's. There's a promotion going on. She's like, oh my gosh, I'll be right over. So she got up and came over, and she looked at me like a different man now that I have this golden hot dog.
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1: And congrats to John Sicanolfi. He had just qualified for that John Deere riding lawnmower from Land Pro Equipment. Your next chance to qualify, of course, coming up at 5:40 with Megan Carter today. That is what we're doing. John Deere riding lawnmower. That's right. All right, we have made it to the point of your workforce lunch break on a Friday, where I do an album side, and that's where we're going to go. Albums provided to us here at 97 Rock by the Record Vault in North Tonawanda, boutique media and pop culture experience. Who wouldn't want to go on a permanent vacation? Honestly, isn't that what retirement is, or should be? I'm going to start off your permanent vacation album side. Of course, it's Aerosmith with some whale sounds.

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0: Wrapping up side one, a permanent vacation for your album side for your Vinyl-y Friday here on 97 Rock, your workforce lunch break. That is St. John. Side one, a permanent vacation, your Vinyl-y Friday choice for the day today. A little bit over because I can't tell time ever, but thanks so much for enjoying and just hanging out for another workforce lunch break by request. Yes, I look through my magic mirror, see all my friends. Thank you, Nancy, for calling about one of our other stations here that was having a little trouble. That's cool. Very, very cool. Mary texting in, wanting to hear a song that I played yesterday. You're just a day late, Mary. Sorry. I don't like to back it up, you know, 2 days in a row. Jim at 913 telling me about the wonders of tequila. Texting in, no, I don't want to drink the worm, and no, I don't want to drink it with hot sauce. Deanna texting in about cousins, commiserating about that. We heard from Dawn and Tom and Dude Man and 420 and Savage Mark and Dave down in Tampa and Ernie and, oh, just everybody. Stu, of course, 387, everybody. Nurse Joe, of course, as well. Appreciate everybody joining once again. Love to know what you're up to. And I love, you know, we don't argue. It's just like, oh, you know, I haven't heard of that or whatever it may be. Favorite hour of the day. We'll do it again on Monday starting right at noon with your requests at 716-210-9797. That is your workforce lunch break for a Friday, way over. So we're going to try and ship correct here and get back on time. It's 97 Rock. Thanks for hanging out.
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0: You can't feel the noise if you don't go out first. That is Quiet Riot, 97 Rock, the voice of the Bills, local radio made here in Buffalo on a Friday afternoon. You got a date this weekend? A date usually comes before the White Wedding, which is also on the way. But how about we avoid some of these big mistakes? Including going to dinner. Which, that's kind of shy. I mean, that's the tried and true one, right?
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18: How are you, Katrina?
19: I'm doing great. How are you guys?
18: Who would you like to say hi to then?
19: I just want to say hi to like everyone, my coworkers, my family. I told everyone on my Facebook to listen to it, so I have all these friends from all over the place, Erie, Pennsylvania, Rochester listening right now, Joe, my friend Robbie. I love it. I love my jobs. I love everyone I'm around, all the customers who come in. Thank you guys, everyone.
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0: It's a nice day to go out, wouldn't you say? It's Billy Idol here on 97 Rock. I am Jack, and you know, before the wedding, you got to go on that first date first. You gotta make the impression. And they say there's some big mistakes that you're doing. And maybe you're going out tonight or tomorrow, or who knows? Maybe you're a little nervous. Maybe this will help you. They say trying so hard to impress someone. These are the mistakes. Trying so hard to impress someone that you forget you're actually deciding if you like them. Yeah, I don't get that. Be yourself. They don't like you, the real you that shows up. Granted, you should be cleaned up. But be yourself. Do that. Don't try to impress. What are you trying to impress? Who cares? Who cares? Go into it with that attitude. Who cares? The second one was turning the conversation into a one-person podcast. Yeah, you need to shut up every once in a while. They need to shut up every once in a while. It's also not an interview. You know what I mean? That kind of is, but it's not like a job interview. Relax. Relax, enjoy whatever you're doing, and that should not be dinner. That was the third big faux pas. They say it could feel like a long interview, so skip it. Go play mini golf or a farmer's market or wander around a big store. You could do that. That's much better than having to just, okay, so you ordered, chit-chat out of the way, now you're waiting. And also, I don't like eating in front of people the first time out. Like anybody I meet for the first time, I can't eat in front of them. So that was always a thing. That was always a problem. I like the go to a big box store, you know, whatever it might be, because you could be like, oh, I got to go. If it's sucking, oh, I got to go to the bed. Then you just ditch them. Then you got enough room in that store to leave.
1: I want to tell you a story about the house went blue. I come home one Friday, had to tell the landlady I done lost my job. She said, that don't confront me, long as I get my money next Friday. Now next Friday I come, I didn't get the rent, and out the door I went.

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Lord, she would love a dove. I come home one particular evening. The landlady said, you got the rent money yet? I said, no. Can't find no job. Therefore, I ain't got no money to pay the rent. 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

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She said, that don't confront me. Long as I get my money next Friday. 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So I go down the streets, down to my good friend.

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He said, I don't know, man. She kind of funny and all. I said, I know. Everybody funny.

0: Poison, nothing but a good time. It is 97 Rock, a Friday afternoon. Another chance for me to find out what our employee of the day is doing. Katrina Lee's just living the life, man. She is doing it. She works for TSG Barbecue, Poked Yolk, O'Brien's Sleepy Hollow. She's got a couple booths over at the East Aurora Antique Mall. She's also a SAG-AFTRA actress with over 100 different credits, right? 100 different credits. Wow.
1: Like, oh, there's been so many Christmas movies, and I've been doing them now since 2014. So I'm in, like, the first ones, Christmas in Vermont. And then there's, like, The Royal Princess, The Royal Engagement. Those ones by Fred Olen Ray. And
0: yeah, I've seen those.
1: He comes and does one.
0: All right, now I got to go back and watch and be like, I know her. I talked to her.
1: Okay. All right.
0: Who's in your wheelhouse there? Who's your support system?
1: I have an amazing support group who's been there with me through it all. I have, like, the best friends since kindergarten, and all my college friends. Like, we all get together here and there, and, like, even if we don't see each other for, like, 2-3 years, it's like nothing ever changed. And it's just great. But if you treat people really well, you have the same friends that do the same for you, and it's, like, important. But I had great coworkers that I just love being around and really genuinely enjoy at all my locations. The owners are great. They're all small, like, business, family owned. So, I mean, all the owners are very hands-on, and they're right there with you the whole time. And I've learned a lot of different things, and I love it. It's just fun.
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1: I have just always loved that song. My parents listen to classic rock, and they're really into music, and they go to Sportsman and places like that all the time, and blues and that. And so I just always listened to that stuff growing up. And that was one I just really loved, the whole beat, everything.

0: The Who's Baba O'Reilly on 97 Rock. Another request from Katrina Lee of East Aurora. She is our employee of the day. I don't know where she's working right now. She works like four different jobs. She's an actress. She's selling online. She's all over the place. A woman that has a thirst for knowledge, I found out. That is fantastic. Living life to the fullest. Katrina Lee, your 97 Rock employee of the day today. She's going to get the Employee of the Day plaque from Jar Trophies, the gift card to the Record Vault in North Tonawanda, the Employee of the Day t-shirt courtesy of L. Ross Screen Printing and Embroidery. We will deliver all of those workforce perks to Katrina in East Aurora, courtesy of Foxy Delivery, the quickest service in town. You could be our next... Wow. You could be our next Employee of the Day, is what I was trying to say, by applying yourself at 97rock.com. I love knowing people's stories. Don't rob me of that pleasure that I get every single day. Don't do me like that. Please, don't do that. That's on the way.
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0: I know I got a graduation party coming up tomorrow, but tomorrow evening, probably, I'm feeling it. I think it's finally not going to be sweltering hot where I can actually do a backyard fire. I need some music. 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
2: 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It's about an old man speaking to a baby. Okay. Telling it to breathe, but also telling it about the unfortunate working life that you will face. Run, rabbit, run. Dig that hole. Forget the sun. Yeah, it's... Yep, that's kind of what we all signed up for, right? You're live tune at 2 today. It's Roger Waters' solo version of Breathe on 97 Rock.

0: AC/DC for your Friday afternoon here on 97 Rock, the voice of the Bills on the way for you. We're going to get wild and then we're going to get tame. It was a go-to for me. It was a go-to for me during COVID because we weren't getting coffee deliveries. I didn't realize that the father of the country had created it. That's right, a little GW on the way for you as we learn a little something about something.
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17: How are you, Katrina?
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17: Who would you like to say hi to then?
18: 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I love it. I love my jobs. I love everyone I'm around, all the customers who come in. Thank you guys, everyone.
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Steppenwolf, Born to Be Wild on 97 Rock. Just chuckling, remembering something during COVID times. Not a fun time. I was the only one in the building at that time. I was honestly only one that came into the building. Everybody else was remote, which is good because working remote does not work for me. I would not get anything done. But I remember we weren't getting coffee deliveries. We were out of coffee. I don't drink the flavored stuff we get here. It like makes me sick. Just gives me total acid reflux. Can't do it. It makes me nauseous even smelling it when somebody makes it. But that's where we go today, because you know every weekday, workday, in the 2 p.m. hour, I like to learn a little something, something about something, get some knowledge nuggets up inside of my brain. Quick question, who's the father of the country? Who's the first president? That's right, G.W., George Washington. Absolutely. Did you know he also invented instant coffee? No, he didn't. Instant coffee was invented by a guy named George Washington. But this George, a little bit later, came to America from Belgium in the late 1800s, started a manufacturing company that made instant coffee in 1910. Yes, George Constant Lewis Washington, Belgian-British inventor, businessman, the earliest form of instant coffee. He found a way to mass produce it with the G. Washington Coffee Company. I bet it really helped he had that name. And I remember during that COVID time, instant coffee, that's what I would go buy, like a jar of it. And that's what I subsisted on here in the station by myself, here in the building, instant coffee. I think I still have some of that sitting next to my desk in the office. Because once you got the real stuff back, yeah, after a while, it's like, I don't even know what this stuff, what is a coffee crystal?

0: Metallica's The Unforgiven on 97 Rock. Friday afternoon, earlier we learned that George Washington invented instant coffee. Actually, it was a Belgian-British inventor who came here in the 1800s. That's what we learned earlier, and I was telling you, during COVID time, when I was the only one in the building, we weren't getting our coffee delivery, which we ended up getting again, you know, once it kicked up. But I was subsisting on... That was a weird time. Now that my mind is just racing at the moment, I subsisted on the instant coffee, which is still sitting next to my desk. I've never had that. I haven't had it since because I don't know what the hell's wrong with me. I dropped it off the desk one time and the glass shattered, but I picked it back up and put it next to my desk like I was going to make the coffee with the glass shards in it. I really need to just throw it away. But it makes me laugh. I got to find that picture because I would come in and do the same thing every day. I'm the only one in the building. And every day, it would be like a water or a Gatorade or whatever. All the cans and bottles of instant coffee. I would also have yogurt every single day. And nobody was here. So I just started stacking it on a desk. That pile of all of those containers had to be at least 3 feet tall. I'm going to say 3.5 feet wide. I have a picture of it somewhere. Yes, nobody was here, and I became a hoarder.
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2: Today is National Vanilla Ice Cream Day. You've got a special place to like, you know, where you like to go get vanilla ice cream?
0: No.
2: I mean, there's got to be.
0: It's vanilla. It's like when you go and get a Blizzard at Dairy Queen. Mm-hmm. It opened my mind when I realized I could just get this with chocolate ice cream.
2: Let me ask you something. What was the day where your mind exploded?
0: It just like dawned on me when I was at the count. Wait, can I get that with chocolate?
2: Yeah, you can do that.
0: Oh my, yes.
2: It was unreal.
0: Yeah.
2: And I was sitting there, I was like, I'm like Isaac Newton. I'm like, you know, I discovered something.
3: Finally your phone goes off. You know you're a diabetic. You're like, oh, yeah, shut up.
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0: Fingers crossed for clement weather. I mean, inclement is not good weather. We want clement, because this past Tuesday got rained out once again. I'm talking about 97 Rock Bike Night, where I will be your host at Prohibition coming up on Tuesday night. Michael Hund will be there with his band, obviously, live music. 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

This was the number one song back on July 24th in 1982. And I just want to throw out some quick bragging rights. I wasn't born yet. Sorry, guys. My name is Megan Carter. I still love this music. I still love you. And I still love to hear from you. 716-210-9797. 97. 97.

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0: 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I do love the texts that I've been getting from hate and love at 716-210-9797. Yes, I did just brag a little bit that Survivor, who we played a little bit earlier, was in 1982. To be fair, my brother was born in 82. So, you know. No, I guess that doesn't count. Yeah, I was born in 84 and I am proud of it. And guess what? I still feel old as dirt, especially when I watch things on TikTok about how obsessed they are with Costco. And I'm obsessed with Costco. If you guys have heard this on the air before, the Amherst location is not going to open till the end of October. There is going to be another Costco opening in West Seneca. And I'm just wondering when the hell they're going to open. And am I going to be overrun by teenagers?
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18: How are you, Katrina?
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18: Who would you like to say hi to then?
19: 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I told everyone on my Facebook to listen to it, so I have all these friends from all over the place, Erie, Pennsylvania, Rochester listening right now, Joe, my friend Robbie. I love it. I love my jobs. I love everyone I'm around, all the customers who come in. Thank you, everyone.
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This guy just had a birthday a couple days ago. You want to be belated? Go ahead. Blow a wish out for John Henley. Born July 22nd, 1947. I mean, you could keep singing Boys of Summer, but no offense, bro. You're not a boy anymore. We still love you anyway.

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0: 97 Rock is at 96.9 local radio made in Buffalo. Hey, it's Megan Carter. I refuse to accept the fact that Buffalo doesn't like basketball. I know that UB basketball kicks ass. I know that the Buffalo Braves were a huge team while they were in town in the 70s. And I know that was my father's very first NBA game, which got me psychotic about basketball. So that's why I have my dad actually on the line right now. Hi, Daddy.
1: Good afternoon. How are you?
0: I'm good. I need your opinion on something right now for my radio show.
1: What's that?
0: LeBron to the 76ers.
1: Details. He said it's not for money. He said just for a chance to...
0: Oh, God.
1: To win, yeah.
0: What do you, I want to know what you think. Like, you're like the most knowledgeable basketball fan I've ever met in my life. So I would like to know.
1: I don't know what the move is on his part, but I think it's just basketball-wise, it's not a smart decision.
0: No.
1: Money-wise, I don't know anything about the money.
0: Oh, who cares about his money? He's fine with money. He's fine.
1: No, his family doesn't factor into it. That's why he's moving out of Los Angeles. The pluses with Philadelphia are three things. They have a young backcourt. Tyrese Maxey and the other kid there, Edgecombe, are both very good backcourt players.
0: Right, that's right. Yeah, they have a good D. Yeah.
1: He's got a high-flying wing, can run the wing and handle the ball, take some pressure off him in terms of being the transition leader. That's Jaylen Brown.
0: You said two words, Jaylen Brown. I think the fact that Jaylen Brown is on this team was a huge, huge reason why he decided to come.
1: Certainly a very positive. Look at it overall. The 76ers are at least in terms of the starting group, they're solid in every position.
0: Well, here's the thing. Like, LeBron's going to make tons of money. And I say this like with dignity. He is my age. He's old. He is 41 years old. He's old. Like, he should be resting. He should be chilling out. He shouldn't be playing. He shouldn't be in the starting five. So if he can give a name to the brand, maybe that's why he decided to do this.
1: Part of this reason is now he doesn't have to be the main guy. He doesn't have to play heavy minutes because all these other guys can play heavy minutes.
0: Right, exactly. That's what I'm thinking.
1: The guards take a lot of responsibility for offense.
0: Yeah, he can sit his butt on the bench and still be LeBron, you know?
1: Maxey, he could come in and play his 24 minutes a game and be productive and score 20 points a game. Have to be the main guy for heavy minutes.
0: You're right.
1: There isn't all that much competition to be a top seed.
0: That's true. But you know what? I know I'm in Buffalo right now, so I have to just say two things, Dad. Go, Bills.
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1: Hey, it's Megan Carter. I like to do this weird thing, if you haven't noticed, where I like to talk up until the band starts singing. 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

0: as we wrap up this foreplay at four with some sticks. Love it on 97 Rock at 96.9 Local Radio Made right here in Buffalo. It's Megan Carter. Here's some of the big cheese. If you're going to be grilling this weekend, the best cheese has been put in order by very prestige Food and Wine magazine as of what cheese you need to put on your cheeseburger that will make it the best and will melt the best and make it ooey and gooey and spectacular. What sucks is all my favorite cheeses are at the bottom, like Swiss and cheddar and pepper jack. Yeah, apparently, they're not the best at melting. You know what is number one? According to Food and Wine magazine, good old American Kraft bright yellow. We don't really know where it comes from, but we still love to eat it, cheese.
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0: Looking at some congestion on the 290 East from Essex at Sheridan Drive to the 90. That makes sense because the 190 North as well is very, very backed up from exit 16 to the Grand Island Bridge and 190 North from exit 8 as well as you pass through downtown at Niagara Street to the Peace Bridge. Very, very busy. We'll keep you updated on the big drive home here with 97 Rock.
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0: 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Some Rock of Ages. Local radio made right here in Buffalo. Hey, my name is Megan Carter. It is time to talk to our workforce employee of the day here at 97 Rock and 96.9. 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And can I be real? I know I get very excited. This is my favorite part of the show, getting to talk to our employees of the day. But Katrina Lee, hearing her calls all day, I have been dying to talk to her. I've been listening to your calls all day, and I just want to say, like, this is going to sound so desperate and sad, but I want to be your best friend.
1: I'm fun. Yeah, I got, like, the best friends, and we do fun things. We go all over the place.
0: Seriously, like, you love so many cool spots, and you do so much cool stuff. You are such a cool, cool person. I'm just wondering if there is anybody that you thought of throughout the middle of the day that you wanted to shout out and you didn't get a chance to yet. Here is your time.
1: Yeah, I would love to say hi to my casting director, Traz, Peter Johnson. I would love to say hi to all my bosses, Shannon, Jim Vaughn at the Poke Joke in Easter and the other locations, Dennis O'Brien from O'Brien Sleepy Hollow, and the whole crew at TSG. Their whole family works is there all the time. Dave and Carrie and their daughter Katie.
0: Yeah, TSG Barbecue and Elma. And by the way, like, Katrina, if you think you recognize her voice, it's because you've seen her. She's been in over 100 films and TV spots for 10 years. What would you give, like, advice-wise for people who want to get into that industry?
1: Okay, so I lucked out and I started in the beginning when there wasn't a lot of people and there was a lot of films, so I built my way up that way, so I'm connected. But if you go to castingbuffalo.com online, and it's very you can find it easily on Facebook. They have an actor expo coming up, and you go to this expo and you get to meet all different casting directors, different people who can help you with headshots. They kind of give you the in and out, and I just follow them. Harry, Kyle Mecca, and Traz Peter Johnson are the ones you really want to talk to, and they do so much work, and they're really the initial actors who started everything.
0: That's our girl. See, Katrina would know. Katrina Lee would know. I have the tubes for you now as your request as workforce employee of the day. Keep working with 97 Rock, girl.

0: said her dad got her into this song. It's The Tubes for Katrina Lee, our workforce employee of the day here on 97 Rock. It's Megan Carter. And yeah, I'm going to bully myself into her friendship, just so you know, because she is so rad. And we are so excited to hook her up with that plaque from Jar Trophies, that gift card from the Record Vault in North Tonawanda, that t-shirt from Al Ross, Screening and Printing, and all zipped off thanks to our friends at Foxy Delivery. My name is Megan Carter, by the way, and if you want to be our Workforce Employee of the Day and my new best friend, always looking for friends. 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
2: People are posting on Reddit this morning about a 20-year-old woman who said she wants to marry rich and never work again. 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
3: 40? Oh my God, Reagan. 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You're going to be with her for like 40 years. 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
5: My God.
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0: As someone who is about to turn 42 soon, I'm going to choose to ignore that. Anyway, love you, Shred and Reagan. And by the way, for your big drive home, the 190 North is very, very busy from about exit 16 to the Grand Island Bridge. 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
17: 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I'm Dr. Sanjay Gupta, helping you live a better life.
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1: Hey, it's Megan Carter, and Alex Cole is my soul brother, let's just say, about things that he will not drink. And don't even try.
2: I think everybody has one alcohol that they just won't. 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Awful, awful. I firmly believe tequila's just made out of bruises. That there's just a South American factory somewhere where they're punching people in the arm and tequila squirts out, and they bottle it and try and sell it to stupid Americans. Like, this is a very good brand, and it's called Two for Flinching, a.k.a. Dos para Flinching. I'm not buying that. That's fake Spanish. That's bogus Spanish. It's dubious Spanish is what that is.
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0: 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It's Megan Carter. Have you guys heard of the site Bro Bible? Apparently, you guys, you bros, should be looking at Bro Bible. They just had a recent post that includes life skills called Things Every Guy Should Know. And I'm curious of how many of you know how to do this. To be fair, I don't think I know how to do any of these things. None of them. So I'm not going to judge. But I'm just wondering if you want the bragging rights of what Bro Bible says, skills every guy should know, how many you do know. How to tie a necktie. How to sew a button. How to do an ollie on a skateboard. How to juggle three balls. They said it. I didn't. And how to learn the basic guitar chords. Okay. I think I could do that. I mean, you got to know some E minor, C major. I think A minor is a proper one. G major and D major. Okay. If you don't know that, then you don't know how to play guitar, my friend.
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0: We are looking at some heavy congestion on the 190 northbound from about exit 16 at the 290 interchange to the Grand Island Bridge. And otherwise, just your typical stop and go. We will keep you updated on this big drive home here with 97 Rock
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just minutes away from qualifying for your chance to win that John Deere mower. 97 Rock, hey, it's Megan Carter. Land Pro Equipment wants to hook you up. So make sure you're listening. It's coming up in the next few minutes. 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Some Doobie Brothers for you on 97 Rock.

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1: Caller number 971-610-9797. Lego. Your chance to win that John Deere riding mower from Lanfro Equipment. You want another shot? You can go to the 97 Rock app, but you could just call right now if you're listening. Again, caller 971-610-9797. 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

0: We were looking for our caller number 971-610-9797 to win their way into that John Deere riding mower from Land Pro Equipment. Who do I have?
1: This is Lynn.
0: Hi, Lynn. Where are you calling from, Adele?
1: Springville.
0: Ooh, Springville. I know has big lawns. So how much do you need your lawn mowed and you need that riding mower?
1: Oh, we have a big lawn.
0: Oh,
1: we have 10 acres. And we're just sitting out by the pool right now enjoying.
0: That's my queen. All right, so I'm going to make my way over, and hopefully you will win that John Deere mower, so it'll be nice
1: trimmed
0: up. Yeah, you're officially qualified as caller number 9.
1: Yes, it's awesome.
0: So you are the last one for this week, but there is another chance coming up on Wednesday at Cabana Sam's with our friend Jixter. And also, Monday morning, we're going to start this thing all over again with Shred and Reagan at 740 with 97 Rock.
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0: Yeah, thanks to an earlier crash just a little bit ago on the 33 eastbound just by Grider Street. We're going to have some backup there. The left lanes are closed, and it is causing some backup about 2 miles back. So be sure to add some extra time on your big drive home. Also, still congestion on the 190 north from exit 16 at the 290 interchange to the Grand Island Bridge. We'll keep you posted. 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
26: I read this interesting story the other day, which was written by a colleague of mine, about why so-called, quote, admin nights are the new book club for busy adults. Now, I learned this is a term coined by journalist Chris Collin, who wrote about this life hack in the Wall Street Journal. An admin night is when people come together for a night, a fun night, while holding one another accountable to an assignment. The ones usually considered back burner tasks, the ones that you've been putting off. The person you choose to do an admin night with matters a lot, because that's your accountability partner. That's what one person told us. People love the social aspect because it can bring these boring tasks to light, make them feel more fun, and where you go matters as well. You need to have enough space and hopefully not too many distractions. And again, don't forget to leave some time for fun. I'm Dr. Sanjay Gupta, helping you live a better life.
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0: We're not done. You can still qualify to win that John Deere riding mower. My name is Megan Carter. You can win again this coming Monday at 5:40 after you realize this weekend how much you hate your push mower. 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

0: 97 Rocket, 96.9, local radio made right here in Buffalo. It's Meg and Carter. How about some Metallica, Steve Miller Band, and maybe some Rush, who's going to be coming up in just a couple weeks in Toronto. We are so excited. That's on the way on your big drive home.
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3: What are the chances you are listening to this while drinking a nice hot cup of coffee? If so, don't let me stop you. For years, we've been reporting on the health benefits of coffee, and that's not going to stop today. A new study, this one out of Harvard School of Public Health, found that coffee and tea could help lower your risk of developing dementia. People who enjoyed 1 to 3 caffeinated cups a day saw the biggest impact. In addition to the caffeine, coffee contains hundreds of bioactive compounds that can influence inflammation, glucose metabolism, vascular function, and oxidative stress. It's also possible coffee drinkers might be doing other things that keep them healthy. Eating a more balanced diet, getting plenty of exercise, sleep, not smoking, or drinking too much alcohol. And finally, staying socially active. I'm Dr. Sanjay Gupta, helping you live a better life.
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18: How are you, Katrina?
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19: 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Joe, my friend Robbie. I love it. I love my jobs. I love everyone I'm around. All the customers who come in. Thank you guys, everyone.
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4: 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Let's get it going. We'll kick things off here with Ram Jam.

0: 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And going on right now, it's 97 Rock's Friday Night Bike Night at the Hilltop Inn and Grove. Anita West is out there right now. There's live music, drink specials, bourbon tasting, Hilltop Inn and Grove, just 8 miles east of the airport. And if you're in that area, stop on by. Anita would love to see you.
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3: What are the chances you are listening to this while drinking a nice hot cup of coffee? If so,
0: don't let me stop you. For years, we've been reporting on the health benefits of coffee, and that's not going to stop today. A new study, this one out of Harvard School of Public Health, found that coffee and tea could help lower your risk of developing dementia. People who enjoyed 1 to 3 caffeinated cups a day saw the biggest impact. In addition to the caffeine, coffee contains hundreds of bioactive compounds that can influence inflammation, glucose metabolism, vascular function, and oxidative stress. It's also possible coffee drinkers might be doing other things that keep them healthy. Eating a more balanced diet, getting plenty of exercise, sleep, not smoking, or drinking too much alcohol. And finally, staying socially active. I'm Dr. Sanjay Gupta, helping you live a better life.
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14: Who would you like to say hi to then?
15: 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I told everyone on my Facebook to listen to it, so I have all these friends from all over the place, Erie, Pennsylvania, Rochester listening right now, Joe, my friend Robbie. I love it. I love my jobs. I love everyone I'm around, all the customers who come in. Thank you guys, everyone.
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0: 97 Rock and 96.9 streaming all over the world on the 97 Rock app. Nights with Jixter, good evening. In music news, Def Leppard has released a new video of their tour showcasing behind-the-scenes footage of the rehearsals in Germany and other shows in Europe. You can check that out on their Instagram or Facebook page. But they do a really good job of posting cool stuff. Def Leppard, who is still rocking after all these years.
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2: 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Zeppelin, live tracks, deep cuts, B-sides, and some of the greatest guitar riffs ever recorded. 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
10: A Better Life with Dr. Sanjay Gupta.
11: If you're looking to get stronger, you don't necessarily need a bunch of heavy weights to do that, at least not to start. Body weight workouts, when you do them the right way, can be really effective. Strength and conditioning specialist Dana Santis told us, with body weight training, you create progressive overload by changing joint angles, adding instability, or choosing more challenging variations of the same exercise. Two other factors driving progressive overload are time under tension and muscular fatigue. That means the amount of time your muscles are engaged during a movement, the slower the movement, the harder it will be until you reach the point where you can't do another rep with good form. You want to stop before you collapse. Also, remember this, pay attention to your breath. So important. Breathe out when you exert force. I'm Dr. Sanjay Gupta. Helping you live a better life.
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